0: Dead.
1: Oh my god, and that means you've won tickets to the Melbourne Royal Show!
0: Amazing. Oh my god, my kids are going to be so happy. You have no idea. Oh. They'll definitely be most excited about the show bags, but my daughter also loves the nursery.
1: Oh, beauty. Yes, with the animals.
0: Yes, they're so cute.
1: Oh my god, I really can't wait to pet a goat this year. I'm so excited.
0: Me too.
1: Yeah, a bit of animal therapy. It's what you need.
0: Yes, definitely needed.
1: Yes, and do you know what else you need? Some tickets to go on some of the amazing rides. I'm also going to give you tickets to go on our Kiss Eye and some to go through our haunted house as well, Jessie.
0: Amazing. Oh my gosh, the kids are going to be wrapped.
1: Yeah, they will, because it's the best time of year, right? The Melbourne Royal Show. It ends this Sunday, so don't miss out. 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

0: 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I know that you're desperate to get yourself to the Melbourne Royal Show, right?
1: Oh my goodness, so bad. My daughter, she's 2 in December and she's never been. Oh. And I also have an 8-year-old that absolutely loves the Melbourne Show. Oh.
0: And you're a big kid yourself and you want to get to the show as well.
1: I am a big kid. Bloody oath.
0: Okay, well, keep listening, all right? When Bessie the Cow moos at the end of a song, call me, 131065. I've got tickets to give away all day today on Kiss 101.1. It could be after literally any song.

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0: 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The music's back in just a moment. Bit of a Aussie DJ, Josh Fawaz, with Like a Prayer remix coming up for you. And the song that made Lady Gaga famous, let's be honest. Oh, no, maybe it was Poker Face. Same era, you know what I mean. Just Dance, bit of Kistery. This one's coming up as well. Who knows? Maybe after this song, you'll hear Bessie the Cow moo. And if she does at the very end of a song, call me straight away, 131065, to score your tickets to the Melbourne Royal Show on Kiss 101.1.
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0: 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Melbourne's number one hit music station. We are back to the music in just a moment. Becky Hill, UK superstar, teaming up with one of our own, Aussie DJ Sunny Federa. This is such a fun song, so much energy. Kind of what you want here in Melbourne as we get into the warmer weather. Summer's on the way. Say Something, going to play for you in just minutes. And I can confirm as well, because I've got so many tickets to give away to the Melbourne Royal Show. And I know you're desperate to win them. Bessie the Cow is going to moo again after 11 a.m. inside the next 30 minutes at the end of a song. When she does, call me 131065 to score yours for free. Could be any song. Could be after this one. In just minutes on Kiss 101.1.
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on Melbourne's number one hit music station, KISS 101.1. As of literally a few minutes ago, we can talk about this now. It's the question that Melbourne's had for a little while now. Let's be honest, who's our new breakfast show going to be? It's on our socials. It's circulating the internet. We can finally announce

0: Ash, Izzy and Elliot.
1: Yes, a new era for Kiss 101.1 is coming, Melbourne. Three Melbourne locals on the air together. We've got Ash London. We've heard her on Aussie radio and on our TVs for over 10 years. Passionate about music. That's an understatement. This girl knows everybody and everyone in the music industry. She's a Melbourne girl. She's pumped to come back home with her family. Isaac Smith, former AFL player for Geelong, Hawthorn, just the guy that everyone wants to have a beer with, right? Norm Smith medalist, four-time premiership player. And Elliot Garneau, fashion commentator. I mean, this guy's been styling celebrities for over a decade. You've seen his work on the red carpets. He's Melbourne-born and bred, a Xavier College alumni, no less. I'm so pumped to hear more stories like this from Ash, by the way.
2: I've met literally everybody. True. And I've interviewed everybody. And I've never really been starstruck, and I mean that. But the one person I've refused to ever interview is Ricky Martin, because my love for him is so great that there's no way that I could keep myself composed. So once I did a phono with him, and then he answers, he's like, "Hello, Ash." And I was like, "I just love you. You so much. And I thought I was going to marry you." Yada, yada, yada. And then do you know what he said?
3: I'm gay.
2: He's like, "Yeah." I was like, he's like, "Ash, it's okay. Never be ashamed of who you love."
1: Oh my God. Just one of the many stories Ash London has with the world's biggest artist. Cannot wait to hear them all. There's more where that came from. Ash London joined by Elliot Garneau and Isaac Smith. It's Ash, Izzy and Elliot. A new year for Kiss 101.1 is coming, Melbourne, October 26. This is for you, Ash. Bit of Ricky Martin. She's

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0: If you want to score yourself tickets to the Melbourne Royal Show, you're just listening out for Bessie the Cow mooing at the end of a song and calling me when you hear that, Chelsea and Doncaster. You're just desperate for these tickets so that you can get out of the house with your daughter.
2: Please, please. I've just got to take one, but she's doing my head in. So I love her, but a day out at the show would be awesome.
0: Oh, look, mate, I'm gonna help you out, okay? Two tickets to the Melbourne Royal Show. They are all yours, Chelsea.
2: Thank you so much, Kat. I really appreciate that. I'll have to ring her and let her know.
0: Yeah, let her know. It's going to be such a fun day out. The weather's warm. It's so good at the moment. And when you get there as well, a couple of tickets through the gates. I'm going to give you some tickets as well to go on our KISS Eye and through our all-new haunted house as well.
2: Oh my God, that's awesome. She'll love that. She hates being scared, so... You beauty.
0: Sounds like you're going to love it even more than her, watching her get scared.
2: I'll have the video recording for sure.
0: That's going to be so good. Hotter, louder, scarier with the all-new Fire Room. Have the best time, Chelsea.
2: Thank you so much, KISS, and thank you, Kat.
0: No worries. All day on KISS 101.1, more tickets to give away to the Melbourne Royal Show. When you hear Bessie the Cow moo at the end of a song, call me straight away, 131065, to score your tickets. Chelsea, by the way, did you hear, like, just before we announced who our new Melbourne breakfast show is going to be?
2: No, I missed it because I've been too busy working. I started at 6 this morning. Who is it?
0: Oh, my God, you missed it. We announced it, like, 10 minutes ago. Oh, mate.
2: Okay, well, stop the suspense and just tell me.
0: Okay, you ready? Here we go. 3, 2, 1.
3: 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Good, because I need it.
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0: 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Do you also want to be our next Kiss winner, scoring tickets to the Melbourne Royal Show like these guys who are driving over the Westgate?
1: Got Aaliyah and Ashanti in the car. Hi!
0: Hi, everybody. You've just scored tickets to the show. Congratulations!
1: Oh my God, I just heard the cow.
0: Oh, I'm going to have to give you two tickets to the Melbourne Royal Show.
1: You're kidding me!
0: That there is Bessie the cow. When you hear her moo at the end of a song, call me straight away, 131065. 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We're going to go back in history next with three old school songs back to back. Who knows? Bessie might moo after one of those next on Kiss.
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17: Melbourne traffic.
23: Looking over Melbourne this windy and cloudy afternoon, 25 the expected top. Right now it's 21 degrees. Boom gates are stuck down in Coburg on Gaffney Street and O'Hay Street. They're both closed for the rail line. Use Bell Street to skip around. Also, multiple sets of traffic lights out through Coburg and Preston due to a power outage. Take care as you're driving through the area. Spotlight's over $30 million clearance sale is on now. Hurry into Spotlight while stocks last. Exclusions and T's and C's apply. Sale ends Tuesday, 6 October 2026. It's Chris first with Kiss, traffic and weather together.
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8: Melbourne's latest info
28: now.
8: Hi there, John Michael with you. The Victorian Premier has confirmed the long-awaited second stage of the airport rail project will finally get underway within weeks. It'll include a super hub at Sunshine and a brand new station in Keilor East. Ben Carroll says it's long overdue.
29: We're the only city in the top 20 OECD nations that doesn't have an airport rail.
8: But there's still no date on when it'll be completed, with major works only beginning in 2028. A man's been found dead at a home in Pasco Vale overnight. Crews were called to a Heathcote Street property just before 8 p.m, finding a 63-year-old unconscious. A 34-year-old man's been arrested since. The fight for the Greens' top job has become a three-way contest. David Shoebridge has now thrown his hat in the ring for the party leadership, joining Sarah Hanson-Young and Maureen Faruqi. And it's the opposition leader's birthday today, with Angus Taylor turning 60 years old. And in Kiss Celeb News, a date is set for the Game of Thrones movie. Find out when next.
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8: We now know when the Game of Thrones movie's hitting cinemas. The prequel, set 300 years before the events in the TV show, will follow the Targaryen family. Aegon's Conquest is due to be released in June 2029. Your sport check is next.
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8: The AFL's worst-kept secret is now confirmed. Lachie Neal has told Brisbane he wants to join Collingwood next season on a three-year deal. And the Aussie cricketers are in action tonight, taking on South Africa in the third and final one-day clash. The KissCast is next.
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8: A few clouds around today. Right now it's 21 degrees in the city. And get ready to kiss and wake up with your new breakfast show, Melbourne. Ash, Izzy and Elliot in the morning. Start 6 a.m. October 26 on Kiss.
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0: Melbourne, it's the time of day where we throw the playlist back in history. On Kiss 101.1, three old school songs back to back for you. He's a bit of a one-hit wonder, let's be honest. Montel Jordan's This Is How We Do It plays for you in a few minutes. We're going to throw back to the early 2000s first, though. Back when Fed Square opened for the first time. I feel like it's been there forever. Back when the ESPY was in its heyday. Oh my God, the go-to, right? I can still feel those sticky floors. And back when we were dressed head to toe in clothes from Supre and JJ's. I mean, I definitely was, don't know about you. And songs like this were on your radio for the first time. Nelly Furtado. We're going back in history.

0: Life. On Kiss 101.1, Melbourne, you've heard the news, right? We've got a new breakfast show starting. My joy comes
1: in the morning. Ash, Izzy and Elliot.
0: We are so pumped. Three Melbourne icons on the radio together. We've got Ash London, one of Australia's most loved broadcasters, music obsessed, knows everyone in the music industry. She's literally interviewed Taylor Swift 5 times. The stories that woman has, honestly. Isaac Smith, he's a dad of 3, former AFL player for Geelong and Hawthorn, Norm Smith medalist, multi-premiership player, no biggie, Elliot Garneau. I mean, when it comes to fashion and entertainment, he is our guy. He's been styling Aussie celebs for 10 years. He knows what's on, who's who, what's next. What I want to know is, what would Isaac dress Elliot in?
2: You know what I'd dress him in?
0: What?
2: I'd go to Target Country or something.
3: Shout out Target Country in Cobram. It's where I got my first PlayStation.
2: Did you?
3: Yeah. Target Country, Cobram.
2: When you're in Tokemore.
3: Yeah.
2: When you're on holiday.
3: Whatever. I love Target Country.
0: I love that. He's a celebrity stylist, but he's got time for Target. I love that. A new era for Kiss 101.1 is coming, Melbourne. We are so pumped. Get ready for joy in the morning with Ash, Izzy and Elliot. Set your alarms. Put it in your calendar. They kick off Monday, October 26. It's going to be epic. Melbourne, we are so ready. Kiss New Music plays now. I'm moving to the sun. This is Hugel. It's called Moving to the Sun.

0: 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Moo.
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0: 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Hello.
1: Hi, I was calling for the tickets.
0: Oh, to the Melbourne Royal Show?
1: Yes, please.
0: Oh, my God. You're a bit early. It's not the right time yet.
1: Oh, damn. Okay, I heard this step right up. I'm like,
0: literally didn't even hear what you said just then. No, you're listening out for Bessie the Cow. When she moves at the very end of a song, that's when you call me, okay? 131065. That's our number. Olivia Dean's Baby Steps. Melbourne's obsessed with this woman. This is going to play for you in a few minutes. You never know. Bessie might moo right at the end of this one. Next on Kiss 101.1.
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0: cloudy but warm outside today. Spring weather is always random when you're in Melbourne on Kiss 101.1. We are Melbourne's number one hit music station with the music back in a moment. By the way, if you want to head along to the Melbourne Royal Show, just keep listening out for Bessie the Cow. When she moos at the end of a song, call me straight away, 131065, to score your tickets for free. Who knows, maybe she's going to moo after the latest from Taylor Swift. Patient Zero. By the way, the video clip came out for this week, premiered at the VMAs. A couple of cameos in there as well. Dakota Johnson's in there, Colin Farrell, amazing Hollywood actors. Cara Delevingne's in there as well, and of course Taylor Swift herself. Patient Zero, Kiss New Music, plays inside the next 15 minutes.
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0: on Kiss 101.1, Melbourne's number one hit music station. Have you heard the massive news today? We've got a new breakfast show starting right here. I need you to stay, I need you to stay. And we are so excited. My joy comes
1: in the morning. Ash, Izzy and Elliot.
0: We've got a music lover, a former AFL player and a fashion guru. I mean, it doesn't get much more Melbourne than this. Ash London, one of Australia's most loved radio and TV personalities. We know Ash. She's interviewed almost every artist you can think of, by the way. The fact that Harry Styles knows her name, pretty jealous about that. Elliot Garneau, fashion commentator. He's been styling celebrities for over a decade. Melbourne born and bred, Xavier College alumni, no less. And then Isaac Smith. We know Isaac, former AFL player for Geelong and Hawthorn. Norm Smith medalist, four-time premiership player. Just the guy that you could easily have a beer and a convo with.
2: People ask this and they're like, oh, if you could have five people for dinner, who would you invite? I'm like, no, I'm not sure. Maybe Denzel.
3: Really?
2: Yeah. Yes. I love Denzel
4: really?
2: Washington.
4: Oh, cool. Yes.
2: I like Denzel because he seems really intellectual. And he
4: just much like yourself.
2: He just operates in different areas sometimes. Like when a reporter throws a question at him, he gives them an answer they're not expecting.
4: Yeah.
2: He is just, I don't know, he oozes cool.
0: Just Isaac taking some notes there, I reckon. Ash London joined by Elliot Garneau and Isaac Smith. It's Ash, Izzy and Elliot. And it's a new era for Kiss 101.1. Couldn't be more pumped. They start Monday, October 26. Someone else who knows Ash London by name is this lady, Taylor Swift, back with a brand new single, Patient Zero on Kiss 101.1.

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0: listening to Melbourne's number one hit music station, KISS 101.1. Rick, I think you're like a lot of parents in our city at the moment, just going a little bit nuts during these school holidays. You're on the road right now. Are you picking something up?
1: School holidays. They want dinosaurs.
0: What?
1: Yeah, I've driven from the city to Bacchus Marsh for a dinosaur.
0: Oh, for God's sake. What, like a stuffed toy? Or what kind of dinosaur?
1: No, it roars. It makes sounds.
0: Okay, so a toy.
1: Yeah.
0: Okay. Just happened. All right. Well, look, not a dinosaur roaring, but if you want to win tickets to the Melbourne Royal Show, you're listening out for Bessie the Cow mooing at the very end of a song. When you hear that, call me 131065 to score your tickets for free, mate. Hang in there. Maybe she'll moo after this from Ariana Grande, which plays in minutes on KISS 101.1.
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3: Looking over Melbourne this windy and cloudy afternoon, 24 the top, right now it's 21 degrees. There's a crash in Wantirna on Baronia Road, eastbound before Wantirna Road. Also in Berwick, watch out for that on O'Shea Road at Soldiers Road. On Peninsula bound through Dramatta and Citybound approaching the second Nepean Highway exit. And delays on the South Gibby Freeway, northbound from Pound Road to the Princess Highway. 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It's Chris first with KISS Traffic and Weather together.
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0: On Melbourne's number one hit music station, Kiss 101.1. You've been waiting for a while, haven't you? For Bessie the cow to moo at the end of a song to score your tickets to the Melbourne Royal Show. Because when she does that, you call me straight away, 131065. Would you like to talk to Bessie? She's here in the studio. She might chat.
1: Yes, please.
0: Okay, here she is. Off you go.
1: Oh, Bessie, are you having organic, I don't know, are you having organic glass at the moment? Oh, good, good. All right. Well, Bessie, can you hurry up and move for me? Because these tickets are really wanted, like more than Harry Styles.
0: Hey, oh. Angry moo by Bessie just there.
1: Bessie.
0: No, she's like, don't tell me what to do. Don't tell me when to move. Oh, she's a Bessie thing.
1: What to do, Bessie?
0: Bessie, after which song? Tell us which song you're going to move after, because that's more helpful. Oh, that was a deep one. Apparently, she's going to move after Oasis Wonderwall.
1: Oh, thank you. All right. Well, Bessie, if I see you at the show, I'm going to come and give you a kiss.
0: Mm-hmm. Yep, she's all about it. She wants a kiss.
1: Kiss awesome. FM, get it? Kiss
0: yeah.
1: FM.
0: Oh, Kiss FM. Kiss 101. 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

0: On Kiss 101.1, a brand new breakfast show is coming, Melbourne. My joy comes
1: in the morning. Ash, Izzy and Elliot.
0: Announced today. Cannot wait for these three to start. We've got Ash London, one of Australia's most loved broadcasters, music obsessed, knows everyone in the music industry. She's interviewed your favourites like Taylor Swift 5 times. What the heck? Isaac Smith, dad of 3, former AFL player for Geelong and Hawthorn, Norm Smith medalist, multi-premiership player, no biggie. And Elliot Garneau, when it comes to fashion and entertainment, he is our guy. He's been styling Aussie celebs for 10 years. He knows what's on, who's who, what's next. Do you know what I'm personally very excited for as well? Is Ash and more stories like this from her.
2: I've met literally everybody. True. And I've interviewed everybody. But the one person I've refused to ever interview is Ricky Martin, because my love for him is so great that there's no way that I could keep myself composed. So once I did a phono with him and then he answers, he's like, "Hello, Ash." And I was like, "I just sound love like you so much. And I thought I was going to marry you." Yada, yada, yada. And then do you know what he said?
3: I'm gay.
2: He's like, yeah. He's like, "Ash, it's okay. Never be ashamed of who you love."
0: Oh my God. A music lover, a former AFL player and a fashion guru. That just screams Melbourne. We are so pumped for this. Hope you are as well. A new era for Kiss 101.1 is coming, Melbourne, with Ash, Izzy and Elliot. They're kicking off Monday, October 26th. Stick it in your calendar. It's going to be so Melbourne, and it's going down right here on Kiss 101.1.

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2: 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What's your favourite thing about the show each year?
3: The rides.
2: Oh, the rides are so fun.
4: Yeah, I like the animals. That's my thing.
2: Oh, yeah, me too. I love it. I can't wait to pat a goat this year. I need a goat. I need to pat one right now. The Melbourne Royal Show, and it sounds like you guys really want to get there, so I'm going to give you two tickets. Congratulations.
4: Oh, fantastic. Yay. Thank you
2: so much. You're welcome, guys. We'll get you through the gates with those tickets, and speaking of rides, I'm going to give you some tickets so you can both go on the Kiss Eye, okay?
4: Awesome. That's fantastic.
2: Yes, and a couple of tickets to go through our all-new haunted house. Are you guys brave?
4: I am. Heidi loves the scary stuff too, yeah.
2: Beautiful. You can go through together. It's really fun. It'll be fun, I promise.
4: Oh, that's fantastic. Thank you.
3: Thank you.
4: Bye.
2: Welcome, guys. The Melbourne Royal Show. It ends this Sunday. Don't miss out. Your tickets are at royalshow.com.au and your free ones are right here. 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
5: Looking over Melbourne this windy and cloudy afternoon, 24 the top, right now it's 22 degrees. A crash in Berwick has O'Shea Road closed westbound at Soldiers Road. Take them on Ash Freeway to Clyde Road. Works continue in Brunswick. Moreland Road is closed in both directions between Cameron Street and Sydney Road. Take Albion Street or Raynard Street instead. And on the Monash Low outbound from Heatherton Road onto the South Gibby Freeway. 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It's Chris first with Kiss, traffic and weather together.
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2: 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He had a chat with Aussie Hollywood actress Isla Fisher, but it went viral online because they were talking about dating icks, and she went to town. 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
17: Melbourne traffic. There's a crash on the Ring Road Green for bound at Sydney Road in the middle lane. And there's a collision on the Ring Road Altona bound entry from Pasco Vale Road, leaving the left-hand lane closed. Otherwise, watch out for a breakdown on the Monash Freeway outbound before Wavrekal Road with speeds down to 40Ks. 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The Kiss Cast, mostly cloudy skies down to 16 overnight. And right now in the city, it's 23 degrees. First with Kiss traffic and weather together.
20: 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There's a man from Australia. 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
4: 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Afternoon. Welcome to the Smallsy Show. How's your day? Good. We're ready to go. Get this in you. An hour of power on the way. We're going to do Isla Fisher on the show this afternoon. She recently had this movie out, Spa Weekend. I caught up with her for it. And in the process, we ended up getting stuck into dating icks. That kind of went viral. We're going to revisit that this afternoon. Plus, coming up in just a second, my favorite segment that we do here on the show every now and then is called What Are the Chances? It is where you call up and tell me a story of coincidence where the only response you literally have is like, what are the chances? What are the chances? What are the chances? I got a good one for you. It's locked and loaded. We're going to do it next. The Smallsy Show, thanks to Campus Warehouse, starts right now.

0: Wednesday Arvo here on Kiss. It is the Smallsy Show. Hey, oh, I love this segment. This could win segment of the year of 2026.
1: What are the chances?
0: Okay, the game is called, or the segment is called, What Are the Chances? It's where you bring to the show 13 1065 stories, coincidences, moments where you're simply left saying, what are the chances? Like, the chances that that happened, you're just like, what are the chances? Because the chances are so slim that it's not a coincidence. There's got to be something else happening.
2: Okay.
0: It's a higher power.
2: What's today's story?
0: Would you like to hear today's What Are the Chances story? And I promise you, if you're listening, you're going to end this by going, whoa, ho, ho. You're going to go,
1: what are the chances?
0: Okay. Well, at the age of 15, a woman by the name of Holly Shearer gave up her son Benjamin for adoption. 20 years later, they reconnected and had discovered they were working at the same Utah hospital for nearly 2 years without knowing they were related. Holly was a medical assistant, meaning they crossed paths countless times without ever knowing the shared bond they had.
1: What are the chances?
3: What are the chances? The chances are so low that doesn't happen.
0: Imagine giving up your kid for adoption.
2: And then becoming their co-worker.
0: And then discovering that's your son. That, woof, what are the chances? 13 1065. Have you got a tale that will leave us gagged? Vanessa, welcome to the show. Tell me your story.
4: Hi, guys. So a number of years ago, I took two of my kids onto the train into Melbourne City. Mm-hmm. Anyway, we get on the train, we go to sit down, and my son, I put him next to this other woman that was sitting there.
0: Yeah.
4: And he's only a little kid. He's swinging his legs backwards and forwards, not too aggressively, but, you know, like he's excited to be on the train. Anyway, this lady starts yelling at my son, yelling at me, calling us names, saying that we're disrupting her and we need to get off the train. So we get into Melbourne Central Station and we get off, and, you know, it was a little bit upsetting, but we were away from her, right? So a couple of weeks go by. Taylor Swift was in town, and I had two tickets to take my daughters to.
0: Yeah.
4: Anyway, so we get to our row, and we've got to go in the row, and I hear this grumble, like this, oh, sigh. And I'm thinking, oh, God. I'll look down, and it was the same woman.
0: No,
4: that was
0: from
4: the train.
0: Team, what are we saying? Does this get a What Are the Chances?
5: I think so.
0: Okay, yeah.
1: What are the chances?
0: What are the chances? The crazy homeless woman from the train is also seated next to you at the Taylor Swift.
4: Oh, my God.
0: Catherine, quickly, what's your What Are the Chances? But get to it quickly for me.
6: Okay, so when I was born, I was adopted, and my parents brought me home.
0: Yeah.
6: And in the back garden was my mother's friend, who had 6 months earlier adopted a little girl as well. We grew up together. We were best friends for 15 years.
0: Yes.
6: When I decided to start looking for my biological family,
0: yes,
6: I met her and found out she was my sister.
0: The girl in the backyard?
6: Correct.
0: Was your sister?
6: Correct.
1: What are the chances?
0: That's a good one. That's a good one.
6: Yeah.
0: Okay, all right, hold on. Rebecca, what have you
7: got? Hi, how are you?
0: What have you got?
7: Both of my daughters are born with the same freckle in the same spot on their hand as me, on the wedding finger. So what are the chances?
0: Hang on, guys. Team, what are we saying to freckles? Are we doing What Are the Chances of the freckles?
5: Well, after, like, adoption.
0: And a crazy testing woman on a train. Mind you, though, is the freckle in the exact same spot on all of your fingers?
7: Yep, sure is. Wedding finger spot right at the bottom on the left.
0: You know what, freckles? I'm going to give it to you.
1: What are the chances?
7: Thank you.
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9: Looking over Melbourne this windy afternoon, mostly cloudy skies, down to 16 overnight. And right now in the city, it's 23 degrees.
10: There's a crash on the Ring Road Alternabound at Sydney Road in the middle lane, with traffic heavy back to the Hume Freeway. And watch out for a breakdown on the Tolla Freeway outbound exit to Melrose Drive, closing out the left-hand lane. From October 6th, say hello to new pickup and drop-off zones at Melbourne Airport for Terminals 1, 2 and 3. Take exit 19 and follow the signs. Visit melbourneairport.com.au. 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

0: Wednesday afternoon, driving you home right here on KISS. This is The Smallsy Show, now on KISS, thanks to Canvas Warehouse. And coming up in just a second, this afternoon's celebrity guest. She is an Aussie icon, Isla Fisher, teaming up with another up-and-coming Aussie icon. You may have seen him nude on a Netflix show. His name is Adam Damos. They've got a brand new movie out right now called Spa Weekend. We're going to get those guys on the show straight after this here at KISS.
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5: Looking over Melbourne this windy afternoon, mostly cloudy skies, down to 16 overnight. And right now in the city, it's 23 degrees. There's a crash on the Ring Road Turnabout at Sydney Road in the middle lane, with traffic heavy back to the Hume Freeway. And watch out for a breakdown on the Toller Freeway outbound exit to Melrose Drive, closing out the left-hand lane. From October 6th, say hello to new pick-up and drop-off zones at Melbourne Airport for Terminals 1, 2 and 3. Take exit 19 and follow the signs. 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It's me, our first with KISS Traffic and Weather together on The Smallsy Show.
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0: It is the Smallsy Show now on Kiss for a Wednesday afternoon, thanks to Canvas Warehouse. Hey, Isla Fisher and Adam Deimos, their new movie is called Spa Weekend. I got to catch up with them a couple of weeks ago, just as it dropped in cinemas to chat all things the movie, but also Isla Fisher just unprompted just goes rogue on a whole bunch of icks when it comes to dating and men. Let's roll it.
1: All right, it's time to introduce some Hollywood actors.
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3: Good, because I'd find you.
5: G'day, I'm Adam Deimos.
6: Hey, that's the hot yoga teacher.
7: Get over here, yeah, you.
8: Nice to meet you, James.
0: Adam, Isla, hello to you both. Great to see you.
9: Oh, you too.
0: Congratulations on the movie. Congratulations on you both getting to rock your accents and not having a dialect coach.
9: Yeah, no, he was my dialect coach. He didn't know it, but I was like listening to him going, that's how I used to sound.
10: Yeah, let me listen to the bogan.
9: Yeah.
10: When we go and talk. And,
9: I'm a more of a bogan than you. I'm from Perth. I'm West. West is best, but it's still thought of as more, isn't it?
0: Look, I don't know, Isla, you did turn it. I won't lie to you. Like, I don't ever recall you sounding as bogan. As what you cracked in this one. Yeah. Like,
9: That's the biggest compliment, by the way, you could ever give me. Thank you. That means I achieved my goal.
0: Well, you are welcome. But then I thought in my head, you know how they have that Mandela effect where you don't remember something the way it was? And I was like, oh, maybe Isla always sounded like that. Maybe my ears have softened over the years, but I'm glad to hear that actually was you having a crack at it.
9: Yeah, I was having a crack.
0: Well, hey, funny movie. The cast of this has got all my favourite leading ladies in comedy. You, Adam, I'll come to you as not a leading lady yet.
10: Plenty of time, mate. Plenty of time.
0: There's room for you. I don't want to give too much away, but Isla, did you sort of mine that Wedding Crashers character for some absurdity in this? Because when I was watching it, I was like, she's got the crazy in her again. She's got the crazy.
9: Oh, that's interesting. No, I didn't think Mel was crazy at all. To me, Mel was completely the only sane one there. They were just taking life so seriously, taking the spa so seriously. To me, she's the voice of reason.
0: Oh, look, if you say so.
10: Interesting voice. Yeah. Fair enough.
0: Absolutely. Okay, let's take a listen to the trailer. People can hear what I'm talking about. This is Isla and Adam, your new movie. It is called Spa Weekend. It is out now.
11: This is why we need a spa weekend, you guys. Massages, champagne.
12: On your right is one of the outdoor yoga classes.
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14: You know, about a tantric massage.
15: I know what you're up to. This place hires good-looking Australian guys to flirt with all the moms. It's not going to work on me, Crocodile Dundee.
16: She's got a porno body. Stand up, show your body.
17: No, show him your dick.
0: Oh, it is so funny. Now, Adam, this is all about a girl's weekend away at the spa.
10: Yep.
0: To get away from their lives. Now, are you a man, though, who enjoys a little bit of self-care too?
10: You know, I have different forms of self-care. I like if I want to catch up with mates, having a few beers is self-care, I think. Mm. But I like going out in nature, doing hikes and stuff like that, and going to the ocean, going to the beach. But doing this press tour, I've realized I need to start indulging a little more in the spa side of self-care. I need to start doing massages. Stuff like that.
0: Yeah, you got to look after yourself. Now, speaking of spa treatments, salmon sperm facials, where do we sit on those?
10: How is this coming up again?
9: We've already been riffing on sperm facials, so you've...
10: Have you had one before?
0: No, I haven't. But peptides are all the rage now too, and maybe you don't...
9: I heard that peptides were a bit shady.
0: They are shady. No, they are shady.
9: They've just now, like, linked them to something that is not...
0: We're off peptides. We're back to salmon sperm facials.
10: Yeah, unless some bloke at the gym in the car park tells you about them, then they're fine.
0: Yes, exactly. Now, this movie, it's rated M. Now, you guys are no strangers to raunchy roles. A little bit of romance on screen. What is the unsexy part, though, of filming a sexy scene?
9: I feel like I have only done comedic intimacy, which is super... because you're like mucking around and it's fun. I don't think I've done like dramatic intimacy. I think, maybe I have. I have done it once in that Tom Ford movie. Yes. But you know what? That was definitely. Nothing about that was like that fun.
10: I would know. I've never done any of those scenes before in my career.
9: I just did
10: a show called Sex Life. You know, obviously the goal is to make it look real and all the things, but it's you're surrounded by crew and you're on a. It's like it's the opposite to. Hopefully what the end product looks like. But yeah, it's awkward and stuff like
9: but
10: that.
9: But it's a skill, but he's really good at it. Like that scene with the hand, I thought that was a really sexy scene and that's really hard to do well. Both of them, I felt like Leslie, I mean, I don't want to give a spoiler.
0: No. But the scene you're talking about.
9: It's in the trailer, but I think it's really, really well done.
10: Yeah.
9: Like guys acting, it can be, unfortunately for men, I think in films, romantic films, they can give the audience the ick pretty quickly, like a bad run, you know, I don't know, like a little too much mascara. It doesn't take much to put a female audience member off a leading man. So I think you do a really good job.
10: Thank you.
9: Like, you know, when they run, when a man runs on film and it's just like, it looks like a sprinkler moving. Okay. It's just wrong.
0: Adam,
9: Tom Cruise has really nailed the sexy run. It's just like...
0: Adam, just so you're aware, like even if you pick up like a backpack the wrong way, it can give women...
9: You're done. By the way, backpack the wrong way. Backpack, period. If a bloke shows up in a backpack, wrap it up, Wayne. It's done.
10: I've got one.
9: Don't put it on.
0: Yeah, don't give her the ick, Adam.
9: It's like you can wear a backpack, but it's if you click your backpack together... If you click it there, it's not good. It's like you can wear a hoodie, but if you zip it all the way up, it's not.
0: Yes. Yeah, a hoodie zipped all the way up. Absolutely.
9: And you know what's really the biggest dick, which I saw someone recently do? He slid the bottom of his, like he was wearing those deck shoes, which are already quite aspirational and a bit of an ick.
0: Yeah.
9: But he slipped the heel off and he was just wearing them like a plimsoll. I could see his heel repulsive.
0: Yeah, I sense that. I'm being wrapped, but I have to ask one last question just about going to the spa. When they ask you good pressure, do you lie even if it's not good pressure? Because I feel anxious answering that question. Oh, yes, it's very good.
9: You never tell the truth. It's like you can never, you just have to go, even if you're in agony, you go, it's perfect.
10: I think you get one go. It's like, do you want more pressure? Say yes, and they still don't do it. It's like, now it's awkward, and you just have to accept it.
9: But wait, you want more pressure, but don't you find it's too strong, and then it's really up to you, and then what do you do?
10: Then you can't back out.
9: Can't admit it, and you're in pain. And even when you scrunch your whole body up, they don't get the signal.
0: No, they don't. You guys are hilarious. The film is hilarious. It's wonderful to see you.
9: Thank you very much for asking us entertaining questions.
0: Thanks, guys.
9: Bye.
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35: Melbourne traffic. Looking over Melbourne this windy afternoon, mostly cloudy skies, down to 16 overnight. And right now in the city, it's 23 degrees. There's a crash on the Ring Road Alterna bound at Sydney Road in the middle lane, with traffic heavy back past Edgars Road. And there's reports of a crash in Clayton on Blackburn Road, southbound at Wellington Road. 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
0: Now.
39: Hey, I'm Rachel Storer. Another whack to Aussie households. Inflation has jumped to 4%, well above the Reserve Bank's target of between 2 and 3%. Labor's been accused of passing the blame, but PM Anthony Albanese says it's clear global pressures are hurting Aussies.
40: The war in the Middle East has had an impact, and people can't just dismiss that. And I don't agree that there's a contradiction.
39: The Federal Greens have a new leader, with David Shoebridge taking the top job following Larissa Waters' resignation. Waters says she needs to focus on managing her chronic kidney condition. Stage 2 of Melbourne's airport rail link is cleared for takeoff, with a new line from Sunshine to the airport precinct due by 2031, but still no word on when the trains will be going all the way to the terminals. Melbourne is home to Australia's top uni. The University of Melbourne ranked 34th in the world in this year's Times Higher Education Rankings. And in Kiss celeb news, Dylan Sprouse reveals the name of his baby. More on that next.
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39: Dylan Sprouse and model Barbara Palvin are on cloud 9 after welcoming a baby girl. The Disney star has now revealed her name, Sylvie. Dylan getting real about parenthood, saying it's not all goos and gars. There is lots of poos, farts and burps, but he says it's the coolest thing ever. Your sport check in a sec.
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39: After winning his third straight premiership with the Lions, Lachie Neal has confirmed he's on the move. The dual Brownlow medalist is joining Collingwood when the free agency period kicks off on Friday. 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
39: Grey skies this afternoon, 24 the top, showers tomorrow, a top of 22 and more rain for Friday. Right now in the city, it's 23 degrees. Get ready to kiss and wake up with your new breakfast show. Ash, Izzy and Elliot in the morning. 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

0: Will and Woody here, guys. We're on a break right now. A well-earned break. We'll be back from the little break. We will be back from the little break. But before we come back from the little break, we thought it was a great idea, a great opportunity, Woods, to reminisce on some great stuff.
1: 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Up next, great stuff from Will and Woody.

0: It is Will and Woody. I hope you're having a wonderful drive home. 131065. How do you feel about a man's musk? Is essentially what we're asking.
1: And that does sound strange without context as to why we're asking that question, but there is this trend that's taking off. It started on TikTok, of course. It's called pheromone maxing. So guys are deliberately skipping showers, not wearing deodorant, rocking up to dates with a bit of a natural musk, with a bit of BO, and this is to attract the person that you are trying to attract.
0: Is there a halfway house here where you don't shower and then you just put like deodorant on under your arms to then limit the BO and then you still like, have a bit of musk but you're not like... Because body odor is... Yeah.
1: You say that's what you
0: can
1: think,
0: be intense.
1: You think that about your own body odor though, but yeah. I think the point that we're raising here is if you are attracted to that person,
0: you'll
1: maybe
0: love
1: the
0: it.
1: Body odor will be like, oof, oof, oof. Damn.
0: I like
1: put
0: that
1: thing
0: smell.
1: In a bottle.
0: Yeah.
1: You know, because I feel like if you put deodorant over it, that's more like pheromone midding. Like it's like a, if we're going to pheromone max.
0: Oh,
1: like
0: I see what you've done.
1: You want
0: I see
1: pits,
0: what you've done.
1: You almost want to go to the date with like in a singlet with your arms up so the pits are out. You're like, I want you to get all of this.
0: Let's go to Liz, Eric.
1: Yeah, okay, let's go to Liz. Liz, what are your thoughts on someone with some BO? Would that attract you?
2: Okay, so I'm from the US and this was really popular a while ago.
1: Oh, wow.
2: And they actually had these parties
0: so
2: where you
0: us.
2: Could get
0: yeah.
2: perfume that would naturally enhance your pheromones. And it smells different for everyone. The thing is, BO is actually bacteria that is eating away at things, but your pheromones are different. So, yeah, I definitely think there's something about pheromones because we all put this perfume on and we all smelled different because our pheromones were reacting to this perfume.
0: That's
2: so
0: cool.
2: Even cologne makes your pheromones react and smell differently.
0: Yeah, right.
1: Okay,
0: cool.
1: Interesting, Liz. Interesting. Okay, so it sounds like there are these sprays that boost your pheromones. But Liz, what about an unshowered man?
2: Yes, I guess. I mean, I'm married and I think my husband smells better than other people that don't shower. So I guess so, yes.
1: Okay, because you're attracted to it. Okay, thanks, Liz.
0: Thanks
1: for the thought. Let's go to Jared.
0: Hey, Liz, you can have $100 this Father's Day. Go and spend it. Jockey vouchers. Oh. Upgrade dad's top drawer this Father's Day with 30% off men's styles at jockey.com.au.
1: Don't wash those jocks. Keep the musk on them. Let's go to Jared here.
0: I think washing your jocks is different to not showering. I think you should wash your jocks. Let's be sensible.
1: Got a jock max. Jared, you're calling to say that your girlfriend likes it when you don't shower and don't put on deodorant?
3: Yeah, how's it going, boys? Love
1: Good,
3: this, by the way.
1: Thanks, Jared. Appreciate that, mate.
0: Cheers,
3: mate. Yeah, my missus, when we first got together, we've been together for about 5 years now. Mm-hmm. When we first got together, about 3 days after, you know, we're in bed together, I fell asleep.
1: Mm-hmm.
3: I woke up, busted a sniff in my underarms, like nose right up
0: Whoa!
3: In my armpit.
0: Whoa!
3: Like,
0: Whoa!
3: To the point where it tickles me. Because my underarm hairs tickle the nose, you know? They get a nose.
0: My
3: Jared,
0: Jesus,
3: straight up.
1: Jared, just between us here, was that a bit of a red flag when you woke up and you...
3: Oh, it should have been, shouldn't it?
1: Well, you're still together, so obviously not.
3: Yeah,
1: you're obviously
3: together
1: not.
3: And she's still sniffing them.
1: She still does.
0: She sniffs your pits.
1: So
0: wow.
1: she will request a pit sniff?
3: She doesn't request it. She just, like, forces her way in there.
1: God.
3: Yeah, she knows it tickles me, but she's God. Just... She can't help herself, mate.
1: God. Okay. And she prefers it if it's unshowered and no deodorant?
3: She's like there's a sweet spot, you know?
1: Whoa.
3: It can't be too strong.
0: That's what I was
3: weak.
0: Saying. There's got to be somewhere
3: like,
0: in the middle there.
3: You've had a shower today, huh? Like, she doesn't want to know me. Yeah.
1: You don't
0: want to
1: be, berates you. She
0: you don't
1: berates
0: want to be squeaky clean.
1: Okay.
0: I don't think.
1: All right, let's go to Victoria.
0: I think that's a good point.
1: You think there's a mid-range of like being a bit dirty, Will, with just a little touch of deodorant?
0: I reckon.
1: Yeah.
0: For sure.
1: Let's go to Victoria. Victoria, what do you think about this unshowering, no deodorant, a pheromone max?
4: I think it's great.
1: Okay.
4: I love it when guys are a bit stinky, I think.
1: Okay.
4: Maybe after a day or two of not showering, but too long and then might be a bit too much.
1: Okay, so 48 hours of no showering. And what about the deodorant? Would you be angry if some deodorant was applied?
4: Yeah, I think I'd get pretty upset by that.
1: Whoa.
4: Yeah.
0: So you just enjoy the general musk, Victoria. You're not going for the Pittsburgh tickler like Jared's girlfriend is.
4: Oh, no, you get right in there.
0: Oh, there you go.
1: You want to be in there.
4: Yeah.
1: Wow, Victoria. I mean, I'm interested. If this could further attract my wife, then I might be open to not sharing so she can nuzzle into the pits, Will. Let's go to Tanya here, though.
0: Yuck.
1: Tanya.
0: Your pits shaved out of interest?
1: My pits are not shaved. I'd be open definitely to a trim. Tanya, yeah, what do you think? Go on.
5: Yeah, hi, guys.
1: Hi.
5: Yeah, I'm definitely not. So I'm born in 72, and when my father he was a painter, and living in Queensland in summer, you're sweaty after work, you know, so like, when he'd get home, my mum would like that. She would love it. Oh, it was almost pride liking. My man, he's come home, he's sweaty, he's manly, he's working. Yes, loved it. But if he didn't shower, if he wasn't clean, not on your life. And if he didn't cut his toenails, not on your life. never. But the sweaty, manly smell, mowing the lawn, digging a hole, the work man smell, she always admired it, always.
1: All right, Ted.
0: It's weird that you know in what ways your mum found your dad hot.
5: Yeah, because if you're talking about pheromones, if you're living together, you're working, depending where you are, but in Australia, everyone gets a hot summer. Yeah. And in that summer, you know when the aircon, you can't wait to get home. It's so damn hot.
1: Where'd Tanya go? I want to keep talking to Tanya.
0: No, you don't.
1: I could talk to her till 6.
0: No, no one wants to.
1: Oh, good, mate. Said it was the wrong thing. When life gets big on you, it's Will and Woody for the drive home.
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8: Looking over Melbourne this windy afternoon, mostly cloudy skies, down to 16 overnight. And right now in the city, it's 23 degrees. There's a crash on the Ring Road Alterna bound at Sydney Road in the middle lane, with traffic heavy back past Edgars Road. And there's reports of a crash in Clayton on Blackburn Road, southbound at Wellington Road. 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
28: 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Let's go to Alexander with today's forecast.
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0: It is Will and Woody. Hope you're having a wonderful Wednesday. Woodrow, last week you told us that you hate having things on your forehead. So yes. Like any great commercial radio team, we've made a whole week where you have things on your forehead. They only come off when people guess what's on there. If you've missed the last two, here it is.
1: Don't touch my forehead. Don't touch my forehead. Don't touch my forehead.
2: Day one almost broke him.
1: Yucky. I think it's a fish. I think it's a fish's tail.
2: But the item only comes off when you guess it right.
1: What's on my forehead?
3: A charcuterie board.
1: Is it a charcuterie board, guys?
4: It's a charcuterie board.
1: Oh, it stinks. Help me, please. I hate this.
5: It's a nappy.
4: Dirty nappy.
1: All right. Okay. Get it off.
4: You can take it off now.
2: All this week, we play What's on Woody's Forehead?
6: All right. I'm trying to stay positive, but I really hate this bit.
0: Yeah, fair enough.
6: I hate it.
0: You're blindfolded. You're on your back. You're blindfolded. You've got to block your nose for this one in particular.
6: And you put tape on my eyebrows, which makes me think that this one's going to ooze. And I don't like the idea of that. Like, maybe it's going to be a liquid. And I sound ridiculous because I have to pinch my nose because I'm not allowed to smell it.
0: Yeah.
6: I've never... This is just so embarrassing. It's so embarrassing.
0: Okay.
6: I hate that my children have seen this.
0: It's going on your forehead now. So yeah. Remember, for everyone listening, it only comes off if you guess what it is. Woody can only describe what it is. Here we go. So I'm going to start putting it on now. The phone lines are open, 131065.
6: Home last night, by the way, my daughter was like, Dad, you had a biscuit on your head. I was like, we've done the bit, Remy. You can't save Dad now.
0: All right, here we go.
6: Okay, go on. Is it going on?
0: Going on now.
6: Okay. Okay.
0: What can you feel?
6: I'm doing my best not to guess here because it's a condiment. But is that too much of a guess?
0: No, I just describe what you felt.
6: Like it feels like a condiment was getting squeezed onto my forehead.
0: What do you mean by a condiment?
6: I mean like a sauce.
0: A
6: or
0: sauce.
6: A mustard.
0: So it felt like a liquid.
6: Yeah, well, like a, but not too liquidy, like a thick liquid, like a sauce or a marinade.
0: Like a
6: sauce or a marinade.
0: A sauce or a marinade, is that what you want to go with? Don't shake your head too much. Don't shake your head too much.
6: Yeah, okay. I can't guess. It's not about me.
0: So what was the sensation you felt on your forehead just then?
6: So what's interesting now is there's no temperature.

0: It's more just like,
1: what it is.
0: yeah.
1: I can't feel anything right now, so it's incredibly light. Maybe quite fluffy.
0: Light and fluffy.
1: Like a whipped cream.
0: Could be.
1: I'm sorry to be guessing, but it's...
0: All right, we'll take your calls up next. What's on Woody for it? Get him out of here, Australia. With him, Woody.

0: Will and Woody. This could be my favourite thing we've ever done, Woods. You...
1: So, Ryan, it's funny because quite the contrast for me, Will. Quite the contrast for me. I'm glad you're enjoying yourself. This is punishment for me putting on a crap national tour for you.
0: It is.
1: TJ.
0: A little bit of that. Little bit of that.
1: I get that.
0: A little bit of under 14 soccer training coming right back at you.
1: I get it.
0: But look. You've got a phobia of things on your forehead. You told us that. We're doing a whole week of what's on Woody's forehead. Thing is, you're not allowed to take it off. You're not even allowed to know what it is unless somebody listening in their car right now guesses what it is. You are blindfolded. Your nose is blocked, particularly for this one, although it's odorless. That's a little bit of a hint.
1: Can I take my fingers off my nose?
0: You can if you'd like to.
2: That would be nice. So I can just talk like a normal human being. So, interestingly... I know what it is. I can smell it. I can smell it well.
0: Okay.
2: I can't. This has a big odor, guys.
0: Hang on, let me smell.
2: Smells like my dad's bedroom, if that helps.
0: Let's go to Sam. Sam, of all the things you've heard so far, I mean, what did you say initially, Woods, when it was hitting your forehead?
2: I thought there was a sauce being squeezed onto my forehead in figure eights, because it's very light, Sam. I literally can't. If I woke up now and had lost all my memory, I wouldn't think something was on my forehead. That's how light it is.
0: Sam, right. What do you think it is, Sam?
3: I think it's toothpaste, guys. I think it's toothpaste.
0: Good guess.
2: Oh, toothpaste. Yeah, I think toothpaste would be heavier and would be hurting me.
0: It would be stinging me.
2: And yeah. There's no sting. There's no heat. There's no spice. There's no. Thanks for your guess, though,
0: Sam.
2: Good on
0: you,
2: Sammy.
0: Everyone calling in is on your team here, Woods. Everyone but me. Whitney has called on 131065. Whitney, what's on Woody's forehead to get it off?
4: I was going to say hot sauce, but now I think no.
0: Yeah, hot sauce, spice. Too much spice. Good guess, Whitney.
2: For everyone who's following the sauce trail that I was on before, I think it could be more of a powder.
0: Okay.
2: I think it could be a powder.
0: Okay.
2: So...
0: a powder?
2: Yeah, I think... well, there's an obvious guess in my head right now of what is on my forehead. I feel like I can smell it.
0: Oh.
2: Or there's a cleanliness to it. It's like some sort of cleaning product.
0: I reckon there would be a cleanliness to it. I would hope so, that there would be a cleanliness to it. That's for sure.
2: Oh, so maybe whatever it is has just been cleaned, and that's what I can smell.
0: Potentially.
2: Again, no, there's no weight to it.
0: There's no weight to it.
2: I feel like if it was a sauce, it would be like
0: there's no weight
2: dripping
0: to it. You think it's
2: like
0: a powder?
2: Well, yeah. Can I say what I think it is?
0: Can't guess.
2: Okay, all right.
0: I will let you touch it in a second if you need more descriptors, but you've got heaps of people on the phone if you'd like to talk to them. I've got Michael here.
2: Michael, help me out.
5: Yeah, g'day.
2: Help me out, brother.
5: Well, I thought it was like a custard.
0: Everyone's down the sauce path.
2: I think custard, and I took people there. I think custard would feel cold. It doesn't have any temperature to it. And the other thing with the sauce thing, guys, again, I really appreciate everyone calling up. With the sauce... I think by this stage, I'd have some sort of run of the sauce down to the side of my forehead. That is not happening at all. In fact, as I talk and my head moves slightly, I can't feel a thing. And it doesn't appear to be moving.
0: Okay.
2: Next caller.
0: Aoife's here. Aoife, remember Australia, Woody is blind. He's got to guess what's on his forehead in order to get it off. In fact, you have to guess what's on his forehead. He can't guess, Aoife. So what do you think's on
2: help,
0: there?
2: Help me out, Aoife.
4: Shaving gel.
2: It could be shaving gel. Absolutely.
0: Not shaving gel.
2: Oh, great guess, Aoife. You can have some chicken. Red
0: you were in the right place with powder. And don't just throw away the chicken, mate.
2: Sorry. I think, my dad used to put this on his undercarriage every morning.
0: You think your dad put this on his undercarriage?
2: Yes, that's what I think is on my forehead.
0: He didn't. I can tell you categorically he didn't.
2: You don't know my father.
0: I know him well enough to know he didn't put this
2: walking
0: on
2: into
0: him.
2: His bedroom in the morning was like walking through a sandstorm.
0: Okay, it's not. Powder is where you've been closest. Okay. Now, look, I'm going to play you an audio clue now.
2: Audio clue?
0: I'm going to play you an audio clue as to what's on your forehead.
2: Okay, cool.
0: Now, keep in mind, you can't guess. So somebody else has to guess.
2: Okay.
0: So use your best descriptors after you hear the audio clue.
2: Go to Shane here.
6: Yeah, it's our day today, obviously. Hair and lots of rubber tights. I'm on the way to work, being locked in the TV unit. You know, it could have been worse. He could have died down the sewers. It's a nice place to go. I'd say it's nice and warm in your house. Poor Ralph. It's actually just ruined my day, honestly.
0: Now, to get everyone up to speed, that is some audio of an on-air funeral we had for a rat that died in Woody's house. That's the audio clue.
2: Now there's... And it felt a bit like a powder. And if you followed this radio show, you know what we did with that rat. We wanted to get him, what's it called, Will? Taxidermied. We wanted to get him taxidermied and put on the wall, but that was too expensive. So yeah. I'm just telling the story here. I'm not having a guess, but we took him to an incinerator.
0: The rat was cremated. Cremated.
2: Cremator. So, guys, let's put two and two together and let's get a dead bean off my forehead if we could. Do we have any calls?
0: There's so many calls.
2: Okay.
0: There are lots of calls, but I don't think anyone is calling for dead rat. I'll go to Kelly. Kelly, what's on Woody's forehead?
5: Is it talcum powder?
0: It's not talcum powder, Kelly. I mean, you're close, Kelly.
2: Kelly, have you been listening, though? I think you've been listening to the clues just now. Like, you know what it is now, right? What is it?
5: Yeah.
2: Yeah, go.
5: I think it's talcum powder. Oh, what else?
0: Good on you, Kelly. I love it. Kelly, no, she's listening, mate. She just wants you to have a dead rat in your forehead. Wally,
2: come on, Wally. Send me a phone here.
7: I think it's the rat ash.
0: It's the rat ash. Good on you, Wally. Very good.
2: Well done, Wally.
0: Woods. Well done, mate.
2: What to do now? So, how do I get up without this going in my mouth?
0: I think that's achievable.
2: Well, so what do I do? Because I can't feel it. I don't want it in my eyes. I don't want it in my body.
0: That's okay? Fair enough. Exactly. The rat ash, the dead rat ash.
2: Can you get a dustpan and broom? And
0: I can tell you that there's a bit in your hair.
2: That's okay. That's fine. I feel very close to rat.
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10: Looking over Melbourne, mostly cloudy skies, down to 16 overnight. And right now in the city, it's 23 degrees. There's a breakdown on the Ring Road Green for bound before Pastorvale Road in the left-hand lane, with delays back to the Calder Freeway. Otherwise, looking to the Eastern Freeway now, it's slowing outbound from the Chandler Highway past Bulleen Road. You want an operator chainsaw blindfolded, so why dig without searching before you dig first? If you don't, you're digging blind. Search before you dig online every time. It's me, Art, first with KISS traffic and weather together. Will and Woody driving you home.
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1: They say the holy water's watered down, and this town's lost its faith. Our colors will fade eventually, so if our time is running out, day after day, we'll make the mundane a masterpiece. Oh my, my, oh my, my love, I take one look at you, you're taking me up.

0: Will and Woody Woods, and we're back in Places to Flirt.
1: Yes, we are. Which ones are the green light? Which ones are the red light? We've got junior producer Annalise in here. She's giving the women's perspective on the whole thing.
0: She's the cautionary tale, and I'm the retired Flirt Master 5000.
1: Yes, that is what we call you. Retired Flirt Master 5000. That is your email still, is it?
0: At hotmail.com.
1: Okay, so I always come to you first, Will, yeah. And then we cross-check your answer against Annalise. Planes. Will, you're sitting next to someone on a plane. I think that's what it is. You're seated next to a stranger. You now have 2 hours. 2 hours next to that person. Is that an appropriate time to flirt?
0: You know I've had one of the great all-time flirts on a plane.
1: I actually don't.
0: Really?
1: I can't remember it. There are so many with you. I can't remember this one.
0: But that's for me, plane is like absolute. Like that's.
1: Sophie Monk met her husband on a plane?
0: It's bread and butter. That, for me, that's like the easiest flirt that I'll get.
1: So how do you do it?
0: Because
1: Flirt Master 5000. Where do you start?
0: Oh, what have you got? Well, because you know really early on whether someone wants to talk to you or not on a plane.
1: Sure.
0: Yeah. Which I think has got to be the premise for all flirting. Are you getting anything back? Yes, yeah. No. And it's pretty obvious.
1: Yeah. So headphones.
0: Because you've got headphones.
1: Yeah.
0: Right? Headphones, so you're like, I don't want to talk to you anymore. Yeah. So if someone keeps talking to you on a plane... Generally speaking, you can probably figure out whether they're single, whether they're interested, and you've got 2 hours to do it with him. So, like, you know, by the end of it, you're like, wow, you spoke to me for 2 hours and you're single. You know what I mean?
1: Yeah, right. Okay, but it sounds like... So you wouldn't make the first move, though. You're just waiting to see if they want to talk to
0: you.
1: Are
0: we flirting or... We're just flirting.
1: This is flirting.
0: We're just flirting. Yes. Yeah, I pretty much talk to everyone that I sit next to on a plane. You know that.
1: Yeah, I do know that. Yeah.
0: Like, I just say g'day. Always, because I think it's a nice thing to do in case anything comes up on the way. You just go, hey, how are you going? Don't be strangers. And then, you know, back in the day when I was the Flirt Master 5000, you know, if you're single and they're single, you're like, wow, there could be something happening here. Wow. And that happened.
1: How many times?
0: Twice.
1: Wow. That he's willing to talk about. My God, Flirt Master 5000.
0: Shut up.
1: My God.
0: Yeah, but as I said, I'm a talker, so I love that.
1: Yeah. Annalise, do you want... Flirt Master 5000 to be trying to flirt with you during an entire flight.
2: Not that Flirt Master 5000. But
0: no, I'm not involved. I'm not the guy.
1: No, that wasn't
0: in
1: that
0: all
1: wasn't
0: of these.
1: I started bringing down a few cogs because you're sounding a little bit too good at this point.
0: No, fair enough.
1: Annalise, do you want someone to start flirting with you?
2: Remember,
0: it's Annalise. I mean, she is king. What's the line at the start of the movie Hitch? Name a woman who doesn't want to be swept off her feet one day. Like, this is it.
2: Pretty iconic.
0: Right?
1: Okay.
2: But I think it depends. Like, if I'm in the right mood and, like, the vibe is good and, like, I feel chemistry,
0: yes,
2: then
0: the answer
2: yes.
0: is yes. I'm going to go back to what Joe said when I said girls don't want to get flirted to at the gym. And she was like, depends on the guy.
2: Yeah.
1: It depends on the guy.
0: The cute
1: and then
0: guy
1: it feels
0: sits
1: like...
0: down next to you on a plane and goes, what's up? Let's talk. You're going to stop your movie, take your headphones off and go, what is up?
2: Yeah.
1: And you can always leave your headphones on if you're not interested. Okay.
2: Yeah, that's exactly it.
1: Plane. Like... I think plane is a green light. Okay. Slight tweak. It's also transport. Train. Does it change anything? Will, would you flirt on a train?
0: Oh, see, I reckon train is always, I'm going to say, in a different space to a plane. Because plane, you're often traveling somewhere and it's like, oh, we're both on a trip or we're going away and we've kind of escaped our lives. Whereas train, I don't care how available I am. I'm often coming home from work or going to work and I'm frazzled. And I've got the day in my head and I do not want someone to talk to me.
1: It's a bit of time out, isn't it?
0: I think there's almost like a scale where it's like on a plane, you're happy to be approached by a 7. On a train, you're happy to be approached by a 9 minimum.
2: Mm.
1: Annalise, how do we feel about that? Trains. You're catching the train home tonight?
2: I like a train. I have seen a hottie and the hottie sat next to me. And I remember it was actually on the way to producer Button Pusher Tom's Halloween party. And I was dressed up like a vampire. Dress, I don't know, and I was just really hoping he'd talk to me, but he didn't. But I think it was just the fact.
1: So you want it though? You want it? Okay. Flirting on a train. Okay, final one for
0: ended
1: today.
0: Quite sadly, in the
2: it
0: end,
2: did.
0: Didn't it?
2: It was really grim.
0: He didn't want to go. He didn't want to go for the raunchy vampire.
2: He didn't want to go for the fangs, and I thought bizarre.
0: Oh, you had the fangs. Sorry, you had your fangs in.
2: Yeah.
0: Wouldn't you take him out?
2: No. Well, you got it. I couldn't. I didn't want to bring the glue with me, so.
0: Oh, you glued your fangs in.
2: Glued the fangs in. Took out my Invisalign, put in the fangs.
1: Why wouldn't you talk to him?
0: Yeah,
2: Because I was too busy messaging
0: if you've got your head down, then that means
1: that's right.
0: You're not interested.
2: But it wasn't down, it was like...
0: You're texting
1: that, which is saying like, don't talk to me.
2: What am I supposed to do though? Like,
1: sit, look forward.
2: Yeah, but that's, I did that for a little bit.
0: To be fair, I've also got to add, and I think another one that we could talk about in this is flirting with someone in costume is also another thing.
1: Oh, okay.
0: Like,
1: let's
0: it's
1: go
0: a
1: there.
0: Really
1: let's go
0: hard
1: there.
0: Thing there. To yeah. pick up someone as in costume. As it's in, a lot, like, it's just because she's gone to a lot of effort. She's clearly going somewhere. Yeah, and then yeah. for you, because I think the big thing with flirting, you don't want to be the person who's interrupting someone else's day.
1: No, 100%.
0: You don't want to be that guy. And if Annalise is fully geared up and she's got the fangs hanging out.
1: If that guy had said to you, though, like, oh, you don't want to suck my blood, do you?
2: I'd be like, yeah, I do.
1: Oh, Lord.
3: 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I don't know if I should call a doctor or a fisherman, but you should probably go look at it on TikTok at Will and Woody on the socials.
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12: Melbourne traffic. Looking over Melbourne, mostly cloudy skies, down to 16 overnight. And right now in the city, it's 24 degrees. Checking on some of the major arterials now, the Calder Freeway is slowing outbound from Green Gully Road to Calder Park Drive, and the Eastern Freeway is slowing outbound from the Chandler Highway past Bulleen Road. The Snooze Flash Sale is on now with 20 to 50% off an amazing range. Hurry, the Snooze Flash Sale must end Sunday. It's amazing what a little snooze can do. It's me, our first with KISS Traffic and Weather together. 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
16: Now.
15: Hey, I'm Rachel Storer. The Treasurer is again blaming the war in the Middle East for the latest surge in inflation. Jim Chalmers says the biggest contributor was a rise in petrol prices.
17: The main reason why inflation in annual headline terms went from the middle threes to four is because of the extra pressure from the re-escalation of the war in the Middle East.
15: The good news is that underlying inflation remained steady, which is what the Reserve Bank monitors. The Greens have named David Shoebridge as their new leader. It comes after Larissa Waters resigned this week due to health issues. The Royal Melbourne Hospital and the RACV are sounding the alarm on e-scooters, warning too many kids are ending up seriously hurt. More than one in four of all riders treated for serious injuries are under 16, despite it being illegal for anyone that young to be on an e-scooter. And in KISS celeb news, Pete Davidson should leave the stunts to the professionals. I'll tell you why next.
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15: Pete Davidson has tried to do his own stunts on his latest flick, and it hasn't ended well. The comedian telling Jimmy Kimmel he got two concussions in 3 weeks, and now he has to wear sunnies inside.
19: And no bright lights.
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0: Like mid-November.
1: 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Oh, yeah. Mid-November. Yeah. Oh, my gosh.
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2: Lions star Lachie Neale is on the move after the three-peat with the dual Brownlow medal winner off to Collingwood. He will exercise his rights as an unrestricted free agent and is expected to sign a three-year deal with the Pies. The KissCast is next.
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2: Cloudy tonight, dropping down to 16 degrees. Showers tomorrow, a top of 22, and more rain on the way for Friday, 17. Right now in the city, it's 24 degrees. 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Ash, Izzy and Elliot in the morning. Starts 6 a.m. October 26 on KISS 101.1.

0: Will and Woody. I hope you guys are having a wonderful drive home. Hey,
1: if you're in your car right now, maybe driving around. And the great news is our best bits right after this song.
0: Mm.
1: It's all good stuff.
0: It's Will and Woody.

0: Will and Woody, hope you're having a wonderful drive home. Woods, a little bit of a walk down memory lane here. Someone said to me the other day, and I can't remember the context, but they said to me that something had thrown them.
1: Yeah.
0: They turned to me and they're like, whoa, that has thrown me.
1: Yeah.
0: And I had this like bell ring in my head where I was like, oh my God, I've got, you know how sometimes you have like an audible memory of something that is so visceral for you. Like you can hear the person say it, but you can't place where you heard it.
1: Yes, yeah, because sound is a great memory finder.
0: A key, a great memory key. Absolutely.
1: Again, like, I've been here before.
0: Yes, right? Exactly. Yeah, so I was like, oh my God, where have I heard that? Anyway, I came in. Mark the man, Daniel, keeps every conversation we've ever had on file.
1: The tight pack himself.
0: So I said to him, I was like, mate, is there a place where Woody said or someone said in the studio that has thrown me? And he was like, Willie, my boy. I think I've got the moment. Now, this is apparently a social video that we made out of this. This was 3 years ago that this happened.
1: Yeah.
0: You were talking, I think, is it all contained here in Mark the Man? I mean, he doesn't like his voice on air, but yeah, he's just nodding. Okay.
1: Are you talking about the phone being dropped into the...
0: Yes.
1: Yeah. This is wild.
0: Okay.
1: I was thrown. I was completely by a sound effect.
0: You thought you got the wrong sound effect.
1: Yes.
0: Okay, here, let's have a look.
1: A whole bunch of divers.
0: How big is the reservoir?
1: 2 million litres.
0: I don't think that's that big. But
1: okay, yeah. Just your average.
0: Excuse me.
1: That one's snuck through the cracks there from old button pusher Tommy.
2: It was supposed to be a splash. I'll reconvene.
1: Goodness gracious me.
0: Oh, God.
1: And has completely distracted me then. And then has thrown me. He didn't poop his pants while he was taking his reservoir self. There we go. My goodness gracious. What is... So after he's dropped his phone, he's taken a poop in the reservoir as well. I don't know what talking's there. If you can,
0: reservoir.
1: Taking
0: a poop in the reservoir.
1: Sorry, let me try and get back on track. So he's okay. Come on, Woody.
0: That random Woody.
1: So. I think we were very professional about it. I think people barely would have realised we played the wrong audio. And that's the beauty of us, Will. The show must go on.
0: That has thrown me. I know that is something we would not laugh at anymore, and it must be said. Just given the nature and the maturity and the growth.
1: Oh, the show used to be gross. We've really grown up.
0: I didn't find that funny at all.
1: Neither.
0: It's Will and Woody.
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5: Looking over Melbourne, mostly cloudy skies, down to 16 overnight. And right now in the city, it's 23 degrees. There's a car fire on the Westgate Freeway, city bound after the Balti, leaving two lanes closed and delays back over the Westgate Bridge. And looking to the Calder Freeway now, it's going outbound from the Ring Road to Calder Park Drive. Victoria's PSOs are now patrolling on trains and around stations. Learn more at vic.gov.au/PSOs on trains. 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It's me, our first with KISS traffic and weather together. Will and Woody driving you home.
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0: Will and Woody, hope you're having a wonderful drive home.
1: Timbaland is a performer, and he was
0: producer. I actually don't know if he does perform. I think he's in the background.
1: Okay, this is so interesting you bring this up, because I know he's known for being a producer, like behind the scenes, right? So why then was he performing at a Polish summer festival, right? It's like, surely you're not the singer. He is, though. So he gets on stage and he famously is on a song with Nelly Furtado called Say It Right. This one. Wait for it. So that's him. He does the... Yeah.
0: I think it's more of an A than a yeah.
1: I'm hearing it as a...
0: Hey.
1: Yeah. It's an A or a yeah.
0: No, hang on. It's A. It's not yeah.
1: No. Play it in.

0: stage just going, eh, listen. Wow.
1: Wow.
0: He just keeps going.
2: How many does he do?
0: Well, the whole song. He does the whole song. I don't know if he's joking or not, but it's inspired me, Will. Because he's obviously saying, yeah, and not A.
1: I think even on the live cut, you can really hear it for what it is.
0: 131065 is our number. What song has the best yeah in it? It's a go-to for so many songs when you hear a
1: well,
0: yeah.
1: Well, it's a really well-timed yeah can make a song.
0: Absolutely. And case in point from my boys, the Backstreet Boys, this is comfortably my favourite yeah in any song. Play it.

0: I mean, I really like it when they do that bit where he goes, am I sexual? Yeah. Because it can really split up a dance floor. Who are the yeah people? Who are the lyricists? And I personally love that. 131065, though, over to you guys. What song do you believe has the best yeah in it? Annalise, I believe you've got an example.
1: Yes, my favourite one is from the script, Hall of Fame.
0: Oh.
2: Yeah.
0: What?
3: Yeah. Right, yeah.
4: Not a great yeah. No one even thinks it's a yeah.
0: I think the more subtle the yeah is, the better.
1: I disagree.
4: I like the little ones. That means you guys have just got poor music knowledge and
1: it
4: you couldn't think
1: away. It holds power.
0: I agree.
4: This is easily the best yeah that's ever been said in a song.
0: Yeah, good yeah. Really good yeah.
4: Yeah. Unbelievable.
0: Yeah, really good yeah.
4: Unbelievable.
0: Strong yeah.
4: Doesn't get any better than that.
0: Joe, you got a yeah?
5: Every time I hear this song, I say, hell yeah.
0: Oh, yeah. It's a real in-your-face yeah. I mean, the song is called Yeah. Anyway, over to you guys. 131065. What is the best yeah in a song? And we might accept a hey. It's just got
4: to
0: have...
4: Well, I think we'd have to. It's got to have... That's what Timbaland says.
0: It's got
4: to
0: have 75% of yeah in it. So yeah or eh
4: or...
0: Whatever. Anything goes. Take the calls up next. Let's find out what the best year is in any song ever on Will and Woo.

0: It is Will and Woody, and I hope you're having a brilliant drive home.
1: We are deciding what song has the best "yeah" in it. And we have been completely inspired because Timbaland, the producer, normally behind the scenes, he's performed at a Polish music festival, the Nelly Furtado song he produced called "Say It Right," mm-hmm. and he just did his part, which is "yeah." Crazy. He's on the stage for the whole song. Just
2: it's crazy.
1: Doing that.
2: I was reading before that Timbaland was born in the 70s as well. So, like, if you think about it, it's just a 60-year-old man.
1: It's crazy.
2: Just back there.
1: Crazy.
2: Just going.
1: And Poland loved it.
2: Poland loved
1: it. Whole, everyone had their shoes out, shaking their shoes. Don't you put your shoe up for best song of the festival?
2: That's just a Meredith Music Festival thing.
1: Is that right?
2: That's an indication of how many music festivals you've actually been to.
1: Not many.
2: Which is lovely.
1: Not many. Let's go to Sophie here. Sophie, what song do you think has the best "yeah" in it?
3: Well, it's an oldie but a goodie. The Beatles, "He Loves You."
1: Love it. You love the repetition of the "yeah" as well there, don't you, Sophie?
3: Absolutely.
1: You know
3: an oldie but a goodie.
1: Absolutely, Sophie. Well played. It's got to Amy here.
2: Good on you, Sophie. Annalise recently did the... actually, Sophie, if she's a Beatles fan. I'm not sure if she's still there, but... Sophie, I'm not sure if she's still there, but Annalise went to London recently to go to Abbey Road. I'm just saying that you're a big... She walked the wrong way across the crossing.
3: Oh, no.
1: Devastated.
2: Amy's here.
1: Got the photo, though. Got the photo. Can you flip the photo to make it look better?
4: Yes, or? Obviously.
2: Nice.
4: I didn't do it, but...
2: When you saw everyone else walking the other way, though...
4: Well, no one did. I wasn't the only one. Actually, no, now that you point that out, there they did,
2: traffic.
4: But I didn't even think of that.
1: Why is no one queuing on this side of the road? How strange.
4: I know.
1: Found a loophole, you thought. Let's go to Amy here. Amy, what song do you think has the best "yeah" in it?
5: I'm bringing sexy back. Yeah. Go ahead, be going. Come to the
1: back. Go ahead, be going. VIP. Wait for it. Wait for it.
2: Do we get the wrong part of the song?
1: Wait for it, Will. Wait for it. Is that Timbaland too?
2: Could be.
1: Oh man.
2: Oh god. I mean, do we have to do it all?
1: No,
2: it's in there somewhere.
1: Wait for it.
2: I'm done.
1: Oh man.
2: I'm done. I'm done.
1: Guys, we've got to hear that.
2: No, we don't. And also Justin Timberlake.
1: Bit on the nose.
2: Bit of a flog.
1: Bit on the nose. Okay, let's go to Sophie here.
2: Sophie.
1: Sophie, what song has the best "yeah" in it?
6: Hey Yeah by Outkast, definitely.
2: Yeah. Is that the "yeah"? Is the "yeah" the "yah"? Is that what you're saying, Sophie?
6: Yeah.
2: Well, I'd go get you on technicality there.
1: Yeah,
2: I mean, again, we'll go back to...
1: Hang on, there's a bit where he goes, all the ladies in the crowd say, hell yeah, right? Hell yeah.
2: Yeah.
1: There's a yeah in the song, though, right?
2: I think it's yah.
6: I think it's yah.
1: That's close enough, Sophie.
2: I don't think it is. And this is where you were with Timbaland at the start as well, and Nelly Furtado. It's A, and it's yah. They're different words.
1: Yeah, but Sophie's nine, Will.
2: If you're in South Africa, Sophie, I'd give it to you, but we're just not. Hey, y'all.
1: We've got a lot of South African listeners.
2: Yeah, hey, y'all. There are. A lot.
1: Let's go to Jonathan here.
2: Hey, y'all. That's how they say it. Keep on.
1: 100%. Big hello to our South African listeners. Jonathan, what song has the best "yeah" in it? Jonathan?
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6: Looking over Melbourne, mostly cloudy skies, down to 16 overnight. And right now in the city, it's 23 degrees. Watch out for a car fire on the Westgate Freeway, citybound after the Balti, leaving two lanes closed. And there's a broken down truck on the Monash Freeway, outbound before Warwick Road in the left-hand lane. Window seat negotiations going nowhere, right? Tantrum triggered headache kicking in? That's one for Panadol Extra. Always read the label and follow the directions for use. Incorrect use could be harmful. It's Mia, first with KISS traffic and weather together. Will and Woody driving you home.
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7: Hi, I'm Sally Pearson. The Roosters and Broncos have named unchanged lineups for Sunday's NRLW Grand Final, but Roosters winger Jamie Frassard remains in doubt after suffering a shoulder injury. Essendon has suffered another blow with Zoe Prowse to miss the rest of the AFLW season with a foot injury, and the Aussies have named their squad for the upcoming one-day series against New Zealand and Bangladesh. Captain Sophie Molyneux has been included despite being under an injury cloud, while fast bowler Darcy Brown has been ruled out with a back injury.
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0: villain, Woody.
1: Right now, 131065, what have you done to an annoying customer's food or drink? You can remain anonymous. Obviously, I can see on the board here that we have some anonymous calls coming, which I'm very excited about. But Lauren is more than happy to attach her name to this one. Lauren, this is because you saw something at a restaurant rather than doing it.
2: Yes. So okay. My husband and I were travelling through Europe and we were in Italy, and we went out for dinner with a big group of people, and then afterwards we walked out of the restaurant and we were standing out the front and we looked back through the glass window of the restaurant from the outside and they were clearing our tables, and the wine that people hadn't finished out of their glass, they were pouring it back into the wine bottle.
1: You're nodding, Will. Would you do that?
3: Well, look, the thing is, like, none of you guys have obviously worked hospo before, because there are just some things that just happen. Like, that's no harm, no foul. You'd never know.
1: So you put it back in the bottle and then sell it the next night as a
3: Well, you're not selling the fresh bottle, but if you're doing it by the glass.
1: Oh, absolutely. Yeah.
3: Absolutely.
1: The tight ass in me really respects it.
3: Right?
1: Let's go to an anonymous call
3: that's
1: here.
3: It's just smart footy.
1: Sure. Anonymous, you obviously do not want your name on radio, which is totally understandable. You used to work for a popular fast food chain.
4: Yeah, I used to work for a fast food chain, and this lady, she came in, she ordered some chicken, and I packed it up for her. The chicken had just come out of the cooker maybe like 3-5 minutes ago, so it was pretty fresh, but she said she wanted fresh chicken. So what I did, instead of putting in a new batch and, like, cooking some more, I took her chicken, I went to the back, I popped it in the hot oil for maybe 20, 30 seconds, packed it back up, came out, gave it to her. She had no idea.
1: Smart. That's just smart for me. That's just smart. You didn't think about doing something worse to the chicken because she was annoying?
4: I didn't want to risk, you know.
3: Yeah, it's quite vindictive
1: there.
3: At the end of the day. Someone might get sick and, you know, there's lots of things there that are big red flags.
1: Coming from someone who's put full cream milk in people's coffees that ordered skim milk.
3: But I'm not doing something worse to it. I'm not spitting in it or something. I think that's a new low.
1: I agree with that. I do.
3: You know?
1: You only spat in coffee once.
3: I've never spat in anyone's coffee.
1: Let's go to Susie here on 131065. Susie. You used to work in a supermarket.
5: Yes. So I was a checkout chick for a popular supermarket. And if I had a customer that was really rude or annoying, their bread would go in the same bag as soft drink and their eggs would go at the bottom of a bag with cans. Anything heavy.
1: Very good, Susie. That is annoying. And it's beautifully subtle because they won't realise you're doing that, but when they get home, it's broken eggs, it's squashed bread. That's outstanding, Susie.
3: That's really, because that's funny when I get home, because I've got home a few times from the supermarket and be like, God, they really didn't know how to pack the bag, did they?
1: You're the annoying customer.
3: Let's
1: go to Kerry here on 131065. Kerry, what do you do to people's food or drink when they're annoying?
6: Mine wasn't specifically to one person. I used to manage a football club and my job was to order the beers. And this one day, I didn't order enough of the heavy beer. And you know how men always know the difference between heavy and light beer. Mm-hmm. So it was after the game and the kegs had run out of the heavy. For the next 2 hours, I put light beer on and not one man knew the difference.
1: And they would have behaved better. I dare say.
6: Yeah, it was great.
1: Outstanding. I think that's just smart, Kerry. Now, I do want to finish on one.
3: Savvy people here that have called in. I don't think anyone's been too gross, too crass, or too offensive.
1: And I think what I'm about to throw to a little bit of audio here, it fits that bill of just crafty, I would say. It's just smart thinking. This is a call we got, I'm going to say a year ago. I love it. Enjoy. Anonymous, you used to be a barista.
7: Yes, at a very prominent Sydney cafe chain.
1: Struth.
7: When I would see customers that we knew to be difficult come in, I would wipe my balls in their cups before I sent out their coffee.
1: Sorry, inside the cup, or would you on the outside of the cup?
7: Just put the teacup all over my balls, make the coffee.
1: Just so inappropriate. I don't know why we played that. It's not funny at all.
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30: Melbourne traffic.
31: Looking over Melbourne, mostly cloudy skies, down to 16 overnight. Right now in the city, it's 23 degrees.
0: There's a broken down truck on the Monash Freeway outbound before Warragul Road in the left-hand lane, with delays back to Toorak Road. And there's reports of a crash on the Eastern Freeway outbound after Bulleen Road, with traffic falling back to the Chandler Highway. The ZS5, MG's best-selling small SUV, just got better. 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
6: Now.
5: Hey, I'm Rachel Storer. A train to Melbourne Airport is one step closer. The PM announcing works on the second stage of the line will get underway in the next few weeks.
6: This is about building Victoria's future, giving Victoria its fair share of infrastructure spending.
5: The new stretch of line from Albion towards the airport will be finished in 2031, but still no word on when trains will be able to go all the way to the terminals. The Greens have a new leader, with David Shoebridge taking over after Larissa Waters stepped down for health reasons, Shoebridge taking aim at Labor in his first address.
7: It's the classic post turtle. Sits on a post. You know, it didn't get there itself. Labor has created the circumstances for One Nation.
5: Australia's headline inflation rate has jumped to 4%. It's a four-month high driven by soaring fuel prices. Nearly 40 kilos of cocaine has been stolen from Fiji's High Court. It was being stored there during a drug trial, but someone swapped it out for flour. And the latest on Celeb from Smallsy's Hot Minute. Tragedy for the Lowe family. More on that next.
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5: Cloudy tonight, dropping down to 16 degrees. Showers tomorrow, 22 the top, and more rain for Friday, 17. Right now in the city, it's 23 degrees. Get ready to kiss and wake up with your new breakfast show. Ash, Izzy and Elliot in the morning. 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
2: Looking over Melbourne, mostly cloudy skies and expect possible light showers down to 16 overnight. And right now in the city, it's 23 degrees. There's reports of a crash on the Eastern Freeway outbound after Bulleen Road with traffic heavy back to the Chandler Highway. Otherwise, over on the Deer Park Bypass, it's blowing outbound from the Ring Road to Hopkins Road on the Western Freeway. 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It's Mia, first with Kiss Traffic and Weather Together.
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2: Looking over Melbourne, mostly cloudy skies with possible light showers, down to 16 overnight. And right now in the city, it's 23 degrees. Checking on some of the major arterials now. The Hume Freeway is slowing outbound off the Ring Road, past the Hearns Road, then before Donnybrook Road. And over on the Mornington Peninsula Freeway, it's slowing southbound from Springvale Road, past Thames Prom. 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It's Mia first with KISS Traffic and Weather Together.
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23: Hey, I'm Rachel Storer. All four of the big banks have confirmed they're passing on yesterday's rate rise of 0.25% in full. Meantime, annual headline inflation has jumped to 4%. The Treasurer, Jim Chalmers, says there's one main driver.
25: The war in the Middle East is putting substantial upward pressure on inflation here in Australia and indeed around the world. I don't think any objective observer could contest that after today's figures.
23: The second stage of Melbourne's airport rail link will get underway within weeks. It'll include a new bridge over the Maribyrnong River and a new station at Keilor East, but still no date on when trains will actually be running to the terminals. David Shoebridge has replaced Larissa Waters as Greens leader and is vowing to seize the moment. He's accused Labor of driving voters towards One Nation while also blaming major parties for the cost of living crunch. Melbourne is home to Australia's top uni. The University of Melbourne ranked 34th in the world in this year's Times Higher Education list. And in KISS celeb news, Anne Hathaway whips the Paps into line. More on that next.
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23: Anne Hathaway and her baby bump have hit the red carpet in New York for the premiere of her new movie, Verity. It was a frenzy, so Anne took charge, telling photographers how it all should work.
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23: Cloudy tonight, dropping to 16 degrees. Showers tomorrow, 22 the top. Right now in the city, it's 23 degrees. 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Ash, Izzy and Elliot in the morning. 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
30: 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This man, he is enthusiasm on 2 feet.
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42: 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We're going to be catching up with Adela a little bit later on, plus Bruno Mars talking about all things backstage. But first, let's get some music on the way. Got some Lola Young, Olivia Rodrigo, Tyo Cruz all minutes away. We kick it off with Cat's Eye. This is Animal, The Smallsy Show on KISS. Yeah.

0: This is Kiss. Thanks, Olivia Rodrigo. It's called The Cure. You've got Dan Hill filling in for Smallsy.
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0: 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He caught up with Adela. Now, Adela's actually from Slovakia. The Disney Channel star Hannah Montana, a.k.a. Miley Cyrus's show, helped her learn English.
3: Didn't you teach yourself English?
4: I did. I saw Hannah Montana when I was five years old.
3: Yeah.
4: So I, like, taught myself English. I, like, mimicked, like, celebrities. I just, like, would come home from school and I would spend literally hours on YouTube watching, like, Ariana Grande interviews and, like, Miley Cyrus.
0: Incredible stuff. That's Adela. We'll play her new single. It's called Ain't in LA. Coming up minutes away, but first, Tyo Cruz throwing it back to history with Dynamite on Kiss.

0: Sienna Spyro, Great Expectation. This is the Smallsy Show on Kiss. The Smallsy Show back live October 5. You got Dan Hill filling in for now. Next, pushing play on more great music from Ariana Grande. I Hate That I Made You Love Me. Disco Lines, No Broke Boys. And Adela's Ain't in LA. Those and more next here on the Smallsy Show. Keep a Kiss.
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0: Kiss. That's Alex Warren and Fever Dream. The Smallsy Show back live on your radio October 5. You've got Dan Hill filling in for Smallsy, who's now on Kiss. More great music on the way for you in minutes. From Zara Larsson, Midnight Sun. We'll throw it back to Kistory with Coldplay. And Taylor Swift's brand new song called Patient Zero. Those and more coming up minutes away. Keep it Kiss.
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4: 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He's back live in the chair October 5. 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Came out on Friday. We'll play that in minutes. But first, Zara Larsson kicks us off with Midnight Sun, The Smallsy.

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1: The story behind me writing the song Patient Zero is one of my friends told us that she had been reached out to by the new girlfriend of an ex of hers, asking if she had had the same experiences with this guy. 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I hope you like it.
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0: 5, you've got Dan Hill filling in for Smallsy, who's now on Kiss. More music on the way from Olivia Dean, Baby Steps. Throwing back to history with Flo Rida and T-Pain. And Sombers, 12 to 12. Those more next, right here on Kiss.
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0: 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Smallsy on Holidays is back October 5. 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
20: Hiya! How you doing? Kiss Australia, 2 hours worth of 100% Aus-made music. 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But 24/7 on your iHeart app, right? 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So we chit-chat with Shepherd this week. They've got an incredible new song called Night Drive. They've got some goss too. We'll chat to Shepherd. Really excited about that song. I think you'll like it. New music out of Angus and Julia Stone. But I caught up with Yes Boone recently. We talked about his latest one called Nosebleeds, which is very cool.
8: Yeah, I've been playing it for a while. Yeah, it's been good to test it. And then, you know, I think people's ears perk up a bit. Like, oh, what is this? Like, it gets your attention a little bit. It's pretty abrasive, you know? So yeah. That's always a good sign. It's a great test. It's like just playing live, you know?
20: Yeah. Oh, man. If you're watching an entire room jump to this sort of stuff, you're doing something electric, you know?
8: Yeah, it's in the zeitgeist a bit at the moment, this sort of flavor. I think it's sort of timed well as well, that sort of throwback sound you're referring to. I think people are kind of ready for that right now, where they're like, yeah, this feels like what I'm onto.
20: A little bit familiar, yeah, brand new at the same time.
8: Yeah, yeah.
20: We got to get it out there. Yes, Boone, song's called Nosebleeds. It is on Kiss Australia right now.

0: you doing? Thank you for having Kiss on.
1: This is Kiss Australia.
0: Yes. Yeah, we're 100% Aus-made music right now. Yeah, maybe you're a band. Maybe you're a singer. You're an artist. You're making music, and we'd love to hear it. You can get in touch with us on Kiss socials or my socials, Gordy_Picks is where I'm at. I'm recently chit-chatting with Angus and Julia Stone. The brand new album, album number 7 technically, is called Karaoke Bar. And we sort of started by talking about if they still celebrate, like, you know, like the pre-release, you know, the night before.
2: You know, all those little moments happen naturally, like champagne on the plane, flying in, seeing Sydney just glowing, knowing that you're just about to release a record. It's quite... it feels fortuitous and magical. And
0: yeah, what album is this now? This is album...
3: 7.
0: Is this 7?
3: Well, yeah, it's 6 in terms of, like, you know, studio records, I guess, but we released a record that we consider a record, which we did for an Xbox game, but they're all songs. It was for a game called Life is Strange, and so this is 7, including that.
0: My God, dude, that's an achievement. Do you ever stop and just sort of think about that achievement? Like, that's pretty crazy.
2: I was thinking about it last night. So for me, record-wise, it's around 15 albums with Dope and Lady and my solo. And Julia, I'm sure you're getting up there as well. With it's pretty crazy to think that, yeah, this version of journaling marks chapters through what you're going through in life in song format, and it's poetic nature. It's something that you can tell yourself without, you know, sometimes being able to talk to yourself about what's going on. And the music is such an integral part of growth and evolving in the world. It's a cool thing.
0: The album is called Karaoke Bar. The new one out of Angus and Julia Stone is called The Start, and it's on Kiss now.

0: Hey, how you doing? You're hanging out with Kiss.
1: Non-stop Aussie hits. Now, this is Kiss Australia.
0: All right, Shepherd back with new music. And, oh man, I love the band. And I genuinely freaking love this new song. And if you don't, we cannot be friends. No, it's really good. It's some of their best work in years. It's called Night Drive. And they came in and told them how much I love it. And I love them.
2: Oh, mate, thank you. Funny story, because we wrote this in Sweden, right? I flew over. Amy was too pregnant to fly, so she zoomed in. And it was the first session that we had in Sweden with this guy, Robin. And it was an Amy song. We were writing it for Amy. And so because she wasn't there, I did her intro as like this, I've been around long enough to know, trying to pretend to be Amy. And then it made sense for her to be in the second verse.
0: Yeah.
2: And then like,
3: everyone was like, George does Amy better than Amy.
2: So, so that

0: that's how that came about.
1: Wow.
0: I wasn't supposed to be on the first verse.
1: Yeah, and then you do pick up in the middle of the song, right?
2: Yeah.
0: It's the best George impression.
1: Let's get this song on. Guys, go for it.
3: Hi, we're Shepherd.
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0: Yeah, a show dedicated to giving you 100% Oz-made music. Let's talk Leah, LEE, capital A. You might have known her a couple of years back. She was on the Eurovision Australia Decides, took a break from music, coming back. And I said to her, like, is that making you nervous? What's making you nervous more, like, coming back to music or, like, releasing these singles? Where are we at?
2: Great question. I think it's a bit of both. Like, it's always a little bit nerve-wracking to kind of come back when you've had a long break. But I'm always, like, so excited. It's my absolute passion. I love music. It's been my passion since I could walk. So I'm always excited. And I have, like, the best supporters in the whole world. They are the sweetest, sweetest people. So I just, I love it.
0: We got to hear this. It's kind of a bougie song, you know, and it sounds expensive. The song's called Warning. It's all about just being classy. And check it out. Warning, Leah, Kiss Australia. Let's do it.

0: 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Only in Australia, right?
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7: How you doing? 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But right now, we've got incredible artists to put you across very soon. Gemma Siles is coming. Jack Gray, the guy who owns the biggest Aussie-made album in the country. New music coming out of the Road Traders, but let's talk Rachel Fahim. She's got a new one out called Our Funeral. This is it on Kiss Australia.

0: Hey, you've got a kiss. We're so Aussie right now.
1: 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Now, this is Kiss Australia.
0: Yeah. We're 100% Ozmay music, 2 hours worth right now on Kiss, but 24/7 on your free iHeart app. Anytime you want to get amongst some amazing Oz music, check out Kiss Australia there. Let's talk Gemma Siles. Oh my God, did I become a fan of Gemma over the last week or so? Very, very cool. Someone put her EP in front of me and just, can I just tell, total talent, an absolute powerhouse vocally, and you're going to hear her song in a sec, but some really cool and crazy life experiences already at such a young age.
2: It's the funniest story. I actually was like, last year I was quite sick. I found out I had a tumor. And so I was dealing with all of that. And when the EP dropped, I actually had the NGV gala the next night. So the next day, I think, roughly. And so EP dropped, then went there, and then went straight into the hospital.
0: She's got things to do. You've got a list of things. Okay.
2: Wow. Yeah, so it's a bit of a whirlwind, and it's really nice to like be able to process it now. It was crazy. I was not expecting it to chart the way that it did. Insane.
0: Yeah. So. Like, I'm so sorry that you went through that, but. Also, I'm so glad that you're better and you're here and you're making music. What a trip.
2: Thank you. Well, yeah, I mean.
0: What a cool chapter though, because I mean, they always sort of say experiences define who you are, and to go through something like that and to come off the back end stronger and resilient and wiser maybe.
2: It really did. Yeah, no, honestly, it really did change me. I feel a lot calmer in things. I don't stress a lot about things anymore. But I don't know if that was because of the tumor itself, because it was, I'm pretty sure it obviously messed with a lot of my hormones and stuff. So as soon as that came out, I was just like, felt like a completely different person.
0: Gemma Siles is the artist. Her song is really cool. It is called, it's called Shouldn't. And we're going to do this now. We're Kiss Australia. Let's go.

0: Hey, we're Kiss Australia. Let's go with the guy who owns the biggest Aussie album in the country. His name is the incredible Jack Gray. His latest one's called Blind Lovin'. Let's do it.
1: Hey, what's up? It's Jack Gray. Here's my new song, Blind Lovin', here on Kiss.

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1: Hey, it's the Veronicas.
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5: 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My joy comes
0: in the morning. Melbourne, say hello to your new Kiss morning show.
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0: Isaac Smith.
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1: 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Because it's like lots of wins. 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You know, no one's really surprised when she like gets another Grammy.
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0: Let's talk about the Rogue Traders. They've teamed up with Danny Minogue. I'm calling them the Minogue Traders. I'm also an idiot. Really excited to be playing this song. Very cool. Rogue Traders with Danny Minogue called Dirty Dirty Disco. We spoke, I spoke to him about this and
2: like crazy. We are so amped, like to get someone like Danny to come along and, you know, be a part of our little world. No, awesome. It's been such a ride already. And yeah, we're actually pumped. It's so much fun, honestly.
3: We kind of feel like we've pulled off this enormous prank on everyone and just like, you know, yeah, we're still here, guys.
2: And it's been fun keeping it a secret too, to be honest. So, and just like teasing little bits and pieces and then finally be
3: able to. So we've had a little WhatsApp thread, Danny, Nat and myself, and we have just been like squealing like teenagers watching everyone's reactions online. And yeah, like Nat said, we've been teasing this for a couple of weeks.
0: Mm.
3: Little drops here and there and people are starting to put it together.
2: The comments are hilarious. Some of them are so like out there and funny.
0: Oh my God, like guesses on who the vocalist is.
2: Oh yeah, but then also when they found out like, oh my God, I'm going to, like my little gay heart's going to pee itself if my heart was a...
3: If my heart wore underpants, it was peeing itself.
2: Of course, yeah. Like, I'm going to pee my pants if my heart... they're just like the weirdest things that people are saying and just, yeah, it's exciting.
0: Let's get it on. The Rogue Traders with Danny Minogue. This is Dirty Dirty Disco on KISS.

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0: 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The all-new Kiss Breakfast Show is typing. Oh, look. Ash, Izzy and Elliot have joined the group chat.
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0: Hey, it's Will and Woody, guys. These are the best bits from yesterday's show. Is that right? Or is it from the week?
1: Oh, what a show. Yesterday. My God.
0: Favorite thing?
1: I don't know who's picking the best favorite bits. Favorite thing? Don't make me choose. I literally can't choose. It's like saying, who do you love more out of your two girls? Can't do it. Anyway, here are our best bits, by the way, from yesterday's show. Hope you enjoy them. It's Will and Woody.

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1: It's Will and Woody keeping you up.
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2: It's not every day that you trade a $3,500 item for a $9,000 item. 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
0: Will and Woody's swap meet.
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2: So 30 square metres, washed granite pavers. They're $9,000 worth. Mm-hmm. I'm not sure because I did tune out a little bit towards the end of the package. Not your fault, Mark the Man, Daniel. Maybe a little tighten up could do, but...
3: Oh, God, live feedback.
2: 51-second package, mate.
3: I loved every second,
2: Mark.
3: Got
2: other things to talk about.
3: I loved every second.
2: No, but seriously, so the last guy we talked with, Jaden.
3: Yes.
2: So he said that he got the pavers from an old job. Because if you hear 30 square metres of pavers on a pallet, you're immediately thinking, sounds really dodgy, sounds really crap. He does luxury building.
3: Yes.
2: And basically, these very, very wealthy clients have ordered the pavers in.
3: Yes.
2: They've taken a look at them and they said, we don't want them.
3: So he changed their minds.
2: He's basically just sitting on them. So it's very hard for him to on-sell these.
3: He sent us a photo of the invoice saying that it is worth $9,000 as well. So it is all very legit. So if you are wanting to do any work in your house, 0429-131065.
2: Yes, send us a text.
3: Make us a trade for $9,000 worth of tiles.
2: Yes, that's right. Now, if you live in Sydney, these are the same tiles that apparently they use in George Street in Sydney. Yeah.
3: You can Google George Street to have a look at. Gorgeous.
2: Beautiful matte black sort of a finish.
3: Architectural dream.
2: Yes. So, and a big shout out to the beautiful people at Glowbird who are making all of this possible. Today could be our last day on the swap meet woods.
3: Could be. Up next, I'm pretty scared. We're going to be doing something which might offend all men.
2: Oh.
3: I'm not going to like it. But let's get through it together, fellas.
0: It's Will and Woody.

0: you're up early. It's Will and Woody keeping you up.
1: We missed our chat with Ned Brockman yesterday. It's in the news. Yeah, it's in the news now.
2: Sorry, about, Ned.
1: Sorry. And apologies, sorry, Ned. Neddy. Apologies, Neddy. We love you. You proffered that up.
2: Yes.
1: And we just did what any great radio team will do. We boxed it up, sent it out to all the news outlets.
2: Yeah. Good for our show.
1: Get on the podcast. Get on the podcast.
2: It basically reveals why he's been banned from Hinge. Anyway, go to the podcast. We'll release a video soon. Wilbur.
1: Naughty boy.
2: Wilbur. No, he's not a naughty boy. He's a good boy. We love Ned. He does great things for charity. I love him. Now, Wilbur.
1: Yep.
2: And all men.
1: Yep.
2: This is going to hurt.
1: Yep.
2: I just want to label that. This is going to hurt, but let's get through it together.
1: Okay.
2: Numbers 13:1065.
1: Yep.
2: Ladies.
1: Yep.
2: What are the male conversations that you would most like to terminate?
1: Oh, as in things we talk about.
2: What are the things that guys talk, what would you most like to put to an end? What are the worst topics of conversations
1: Why that are we
2: guys
1: doing that?
2: Bring up. Well, I was inspired.
1: Why are we doing that?
2: I was inspired by a news story, which I thought
1: you realize
2: was
1: our
2: funny.
1: Radio show is two guys talking.
2: And this is going to hurt us, and it will potentially change the radio show. So be honest with us.
1: Don't be honest. I don't want to know that. Fellas?
2: Well, obviously, like you're asking the females
1: in the
2: team.
1: I feel like that's kind of your like right as a man is to just ignore the noise and talk about what you love, because otherwise you won't say anything, mate. You won't say anything, mate. You just won't. You won't.
2: I like to hear feedback.
1: I want to get that in a T-shirt. Be a man. Live in an echo chamber.
2: Do you know what?
1: That's good. That's good. Dust, get that made up.
3: Interesting clientele.
1: Get that made up, Dust.
2: He's a digital producer. He's not making you a T-shirt.
1: He does it all. He does it all. Look at him. He's off.
2: He's not a fashion designer.
1: He's off, mate. He's off. He's off. He's a talented boy. Don't underestimate him.
2: He is a talented boy. Why don't we kick things off? Joe, what do you think of all the male conversations, and you can target Will and I if you want.
1: No, I don't do that.
2: But what are the chats that you would most like to terminate?
3: This has nothing to do with either of you, but the first one that comes to mind is probably Reddit.
2: Oh, you're good. That's good.
1: Now
2: I'm clean there.
1: You're hurt. I can see you're hurt. That's okay. Yeah, good. Surprised even.
2: It's good. Annalise? Male conversation that you want to put an end to?
4: Bike riding.
2: Oh, no, right. Oh, now you're coming to me.
1: Look at this.
2: You like exercise.
1: Wow.
2: You talked about running 11Ks today. I have to listen to that.
1: Guys,
2: crap.
1: Rise above it. Rise above it. You've got personal skin in the game here. It's a bad look for you. It's a bad look for everyone.
4: I have to hear it at home from my dad, and I also have to hear it from Woody at work. It's
1: Just be happy for us.
2: Liv, the conversation you want to put an end to?
5: How hard it is raising their kids.
2: Oh. Well, it is hard. And we'd like a little bit more respect, a little bit more understanding.
1: Well, so I just won't talk at work anymore. That's all. They've taken them all away from me.
2: Well, 13:1065. What's the male conversation you would most like to see put an end to? Now, the reason we're talking about it, Wilbur, is pretty wild news story.
1: Yeah.
2: So, a screenwriter by the name of Paul Schrader. May not be a household name.
1: No, I know the Schrade.
2: You know the Schrade?
1: Yeah, Dennis Schrader.
2: He wrote Taxi Driver. Yes. He wrote Raging Bull.
1: Yes.
2: Huge movies that the younger audience probably don't know, but they're massive movies.
1: Yeah.
2: Anyway, his wife passed away recently, and he has since engaged in a relationship with AI. So he's now he's dating AI.
1: Wow, the plot of the movie Her.
2: Yeah, he's doing her. But so
1: he's doing her.
2: He was asked about this relationship that he's got with AI.
1: Yes.
2: And he said, what a disappointment. She fell into evasive patterns, redirected me to her programming. When I persisted, she terminated our conversation. So I think like real women, she also wants to terminate male.
1: So he's just going there, hey, Claudia, let's call her for the sake of it. He's going, hey, Claudia. Yeah. Oh, geez, I'd just love to talk again about that Oscar I won on Raging Bull.
2: Yeah.
1: And she's like, what are we having for dinner?
2: I don't want to talk about it.
1: From a computer.
2: From a computer.
1: So I thought the great strength of all, like, AI these days was just affirming your garbage so that you go back to them.
2: He took it
1: too
2: far.
1: You know, like when people use ChatGPT as a therapist, they're like, it's great. Yeah. It's like, no, it's not great. It's just listening to you so you feel as if you're valid.
2: It is nice sometimes.
1: No. You talk to ChatGPT about your bike riding.
2: I am right. All right, 13106.
1: This is where all men are going. Yeah. It's where we're all going.
2: You're pushing us there.
1: And everyone's like, wow, why? I can't believe he fell in love with a robot. It's like, well, because they let him talk.
2: 13106.
1: It's true. It's true. Live in an echo chamber, my brothers. Come with me.
2: 13106.5. Male conversations you want to terminate. What are the worst?
1: It's Will and Woody.
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31: 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Kiss.

0: working and they're working. It's Will and Woody keeping you up.
1: By the way, we've got 30 square metres of tiles worth $9,000. If you'd like to make a trade, particularly if you've got a diamond ring. I mean, that's the end goal here.
2: Yes.
1: 0429 13 1065. That is the text number. We will open trading again in 45 minutes. I think, personally, the last time. That's my guess. That's my hope. I shouldn't say it's a guess. I don't want to remoz myself.
2: We've got two more days. Let's just pump the brakes.
1: Well, what's your?
2: I mean, if we have to take a step between pavers and ring, like, what's a nice little thing in between that? Do you know what I mean?
1: Good car.
2: Not a crap car. A good car would. I think that'd be nice.
1: Good car. I sound like Uzi there. Good car.
2: Good car.
1: Good car.
2: Anyway.
1: Good car.
2: Trading in.

0: You just wanted praise for it.
1: I needed it.
0: My dad still talks about this marinated octopus that he made in like 2019.
1: Yeah.
0: On like a random like an August night, not even like Christmas Eve or anything. He just made octopus and like it was fine.
1: You came into work talking about the octopus.
0: Yeah, no,
1: you were like, just like, you're brainwashed.
0: He just can't stop talking about the octopus. Yeah.
1: What about
0: it's really men cooking, I find hilarious.
1: What about
0: particularly given that like I cook two things. Right? No, that's it.
1: You're going to do it right now. You're going to talk about what you've
0: cooked. I'm not going to fall into that trap. It's hard though, isn't it?
1: Tell me.
0: With like a honey pot. I really want to go for it, but no, I'm not going to do it. Yeah. But the funny thing is, whenever I find myself talking about it, I realize that Sem cooks like six nights a week.
1: Yeah, sure.
0: So I just think she never talks about it.
1: Yeah.
0: She just does it, and it's awesome.
1: Yeah, women are great.
0: Why do we do that?
1: Because we need love. We need to be hugged. A lot of men just need to be hugged.
0: Because I do this. And I hate that I do it.
1: I know, because I think we just like to be appreciated. Let's go to Josie. Let's go to Josie here. Josie, what conversations would you like to terminate?
2: When they talk about their ex-girlfriends. Don't like that.
1: Do you know what's interesting, though, Josie? And I'm not sure whether this is something I was allowed to share on air, but my wife has recently told me that now I don't know if your wife likes this as well, Will, or if this is completely outrageous.
0: Mm-mm.
1: Mim has said to me that she really likes it when I talk about previous relationships.
0: Why?
1: She's like, she gets this like thrill out of it.
0: Oh, that's nice. She probably feels very safe in your relationship. Then.
1: And then she has said that then she feels really like, and now I'm with you.
0: Yeah,
1: and it's like a real. It's got Lauren here.
0: Wow. What happened there? Hey, I got another one for you.
1: Yeah.
0: This is particularly for the kind of like verging on middle-aged men, and I know I'm guilty of doing this, but I find it really funny. You know how like over the years, like a band might have changed their name or a venue might have changed its name
1: and
0: it used to be something else?
1: Yes, I hate that.
0: You just, you can't help yourself. I don't realize until I'm 10 minutes in it where I'm like, shut up, Will.
1: Yeah.
0: No one cares that it used to be that.
1: Yeah.
0: Not a single. No one cares that it used to cost that much.
1: Yeah.
0: No one cares that they used to call it that. Yeah. And no one cares that it used to be like that. Nobody.
1: I've started doing the thing that my dad used to do. Like, my dad will keep me updated daily on the groceries that are currently on sale. I would get a message from dad 3 to 4 times a week that coconut water Woolworths $2.30. I don't even drink coconut water. Lauren, what conversation do men need to stop having?
2: They need to stop talking about different types of drill bits.
1: Yeah, it's good chat though, because like,
0: is that a euphemism?
1: It's informal. No, sorry.
0: Just checking. Just checking.
1: Lauren liked it. Talk about that more. Let's go to Kate.
0: See, we can be funny though.
1: Yeah.
0: We can redeem ourselves.
1: We can laugh.
0: A little cute joke there.
1: Do you know what men need to stop doing though as well, Wilbur?
0: What?
1: Talk about how much they're deadlifting in the gym since when they first started.
0: Shocking. Shocking, isn't it?
1: It's shocking. Awful. It's so bad.
0: Shocking. Or no, just physical achievements in general, or physical things they might do, like a ride around the bay for 211 kilometres.
1: 220.
0: Kate's cool.
1: 220, get it right.
0: Kate's cool.
1: What conversations
0: do you
1: want?
0: Don't do this. We will self-destruct.
1: I know.
0: So I've stayed away from you.
1: We need to stick together.
0: Don't do this. We're attacked on all sides.
1: Okay, I get it.
0: We're doing well.
1: Kate, be careful. We're sensitive. What conversations do men need to stop having?
3: Really, please stop with the grand final winning try in 1985.
1: But if we don't have that, what do we have?
0: Wow.
1: Do
0: you know
1: what
0: I mean? Isn't that wild? That every single, like, Zem's dad is a 60, nearly 70 year old Dutch guy, right?
1: Yeah.
0: The first time that I met him, he started talking to me about a goal that the Dutch scored in the 1988 World Cup semi-finals and started doing the bit from the commentary.
1: No way.
0: He was like, Dennis Bergkamp. And I was like, bang, I don't care.
4: 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Text Will and Woody now on 0429 13 1065. And they'll be back in just a jiffy. It's Will and Woody.
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0: Replace your Z's with W's. 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
1: We're working towards a $10,000 diamond ring. We've been doing that for 3 weeks. Mm-hmm. No cash. No cash involved. The aim of the game is trade. So we started out with Paris's old psychology textbook. We've been swapping that every day with something else and something else and something else that you guys have been offering on the radio. Today, after, I'm trying to figure out, I think it's 13 or 14 trades, we have ended up with 30 square meters of washed granite pavers. It's $9,000 worth of pavers.
2: All legal.
1: These are boutique pavers that a very rich person took a look at and decided they didn't like the colour. And so they've just said, whatever, you can have them back.
2: Massive thank you to them.
1: Jaden, is that right? Jaden?
2: Jaden was the guy who, he's a builder.
1: He showed us the receipt. He's a luxury builder. He's a lovely guy. He just wants to get the pavers off his hands. So we've traded from a $3,500 diamond ring yesterday to $9,000 worth of pavers. If you want them, 0429 13 1065, make us an offer. The trade happens in half an hour.
2: Yeah.
1: Had a text came through before. A woman said, I want to swap my return flights and accommodation to Paris.
2: Here we go.
1: Worth $5,500.
2: Holy moly.
1: So.
2: Now here, worth $5,500?
1: Worth $5,500.
2: Not enough. Not, we've got $9,000 worth of tiles. That'd be a backward step. But that's what we're talking. That's the kind of value about. That is a crazy offer though. Yeah. Why is she so off Paris all of a sudden?
1: Well, she wants $9,000 worth of pavers, brother. I mean, that's a great trade.
2: We're sitting on some good stuff.
1: There's good gear coming in. The swap meet's happening very shortly.
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0: Hey, it's Will and Woody. I don't know why you'd be out. You might be on the way to the next club.
1: Oh, it's a little in-betweener.
0: At this
1: little
0: point.
1: In-betweener. Thinking about what you want to order.
0: Yep.
1: Here's our best bits from yesterday's show. Enjoy, Will and Woody.

0: or up early. It's Will and Woody keeping you up.
1: It is that time.
0: Will and Woody's swap meet.
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0: 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Swap the deal, keep the good energy with Glowbird.
1: All right, we are currently in the possession of $9,000 worth of pavers slash tiles.
6: 30 square metres.
1: It was leftovers from a job. It is all legit. We've got the invoice, etc. We're trying to go from a psychology textbook to a $10,000 engagement ring.
6: Yes.
1: That's the dream.
6: Yeah, we've been doing it every day, Woods, for going on 3 weeks now.
1: Great job.
6: And a little reminder for everyone who's just tuned in, if you're fresh to this, we have to finish by the end of this week. The beautiful people at Glowbird have, you know, put up some cash so we can actually do the swap meet.
1: Yeah.
6: Swap the deal, keep the good energy with Glowbird. And I think, you know, we do have to wrap this up, but still with the goal, obviously, of getting as close as we can to a $10,000 engagement ring for Paris. I went to bed feeling hopeful that $9,000 worth of granite tiles would get us pretty close. Where are you at?
1: Well, if we're talking just from dollars and cents, we're $1,000 away. If we're just talking value, we are $1,000 away.
6: Jeez,
1: from a tenth. I am. I did that math last night. I went home, went, hang on a second. I said, hang on a second. I got my calculator out. I said, we're only $1,000 short. That's unbelievable. I called everyone. No one picked up. Let's go to Eliza here. Eliza, you would like to offer us a trade for the tiles?
7: Yes. Like, I'm a bit nervous. I don't want to regret it, but I have a good feeling about this one.
1: Mm-hmm. Have you been
6: following along, Eliza?
7: Yeah, I have, and I've listened to Paris and what she wants. I didn't think too much of it, but when I heard pavers, my ears pricked.
1: Okay, you want to do some work? Okay. You want to do some work in the house, obviously, Eliza?
7: Yeah, okay. So, like, I'm single, so I got no male input, but I'm doing a renovation, and I want low maintenance. I don't want grass. I'm not out there mowing. I'm thinking, and it's just so weird how perfect this is. Yeah, I'm like a bit shaky.
1: Yeah, we've got the pavers for you.
6: Do you know what the pavers are, Eliza? Jaden, he said they're like washed granite that are on George Street in Sydney.
7: I know it because when you said terracotta, I was like, nah, ew, I don't even know what that is, but yes.
1: That's what Will's got. Will likes the terracotta.
6: The granite. So they're 300, I think you said they're like $386 for 1 square meter of this granite. So we're talking.
7: Yeah.
6: And that's perfect for you, Eliza? That's perfect for you?
7: Yeah, it's sad, but it's perfect because I don't need my ring, sadly.
1: It's hard to celebrate when you've said it like that. Sorry. You're saying that you've got an engagement ring that you want to offer us?
7: Yeah, so, I don't think there's bad juju to it, but, he's a good guy. So it's gold. It is oval. Don't talk to me about prices, but, I think she's done a good thing here.
1: Wait.
6: How much is it? We can't talk to you about price? Why can't we talk to you about price?
7: Well, like, I'm no jeweler and I didn't buy it,
1: You don't know.
7: It's big. Like, yeah.
1: It's a big circle diamond.
7: But it was free for me. And then these pavers, that guy just said, I think it's all right.
6: Can we see a photo?
7: So I already sent it. I sent it to Instagram.
1: Here we go.
6: Show me. Sexy Dars looks pumped.
1: Oh!
6: Let me see.
1: It's exactly what Paris wants. That is a circle diamond.
6: Oh, that is centerpiece oval diamond.
1: Exactly.
7: Yeah. Oh, I like silver.
6: Wow.
1: Eliza. Eliza.
6: Who was the guy? Who was the guy that gave it to you, Eliza?
7: This is why I'm single. Oh, no, I can't.
6: Contextually, do you think it could be worth $10,000? I don't know, ring.
1: Yeah. Sure.
7: They go up, right?
1: Yeah.
6: And it's not like a store homegrown diamond. What do you call them? What do you call them?
1: Lab grown.
7: Yeah, yeah. So what do you call it? Ethically, yeah.
1: It's ethically sourced. That's good sourced. To know. Eliza, does it come with a box? Have you got the box?
7: I have a box, but not the branded one. Yep.
1: That's okay.
6: I think we need to do our due diligence and just...
1: It's an oval diamond.
6: I understand what it is. I understand what it is. I understand it. I think we need to do... Eliza, we need to go to a song. We have to.
1: Yeah, we have to.
6: Okay. We have to. We have to go to a song. We've got to do a couple of checks.
1: Okay.
6: I know. Yeah. Can I just ask Eliza? So you're kind of when we started this swap meet. Actually, you know what? I've got a great question, and I'm going to say it for you up next because I've just realized something about the swap meet that I have only just realized now. We'll go to a song. We might be making our last trade up next.
1: Huge.
6: Wow.
0: It's Will and Woody. Go.

0: sleep. It's Will and Woody keeping you up.
1: Will and Woody's Swap Meet. Swap the deal. Keep the good energy with Glowbird.
2: So we said 3 weeks ago that we would go from a 10-year-old psychology textbook to a $10,000 engagement ring for a woman called Paris.
3: Yeah.
2: We mean, bloody hell, we've had everything. We've had taxidermied snakes. We've had signed CDs. We now have been offered. We've got Eliza on the phone right now. Eliza, you have just informed us that you're keen on the tiles and pavers that we got yesterday.
4: And, yeah.
2: And you are offering us, we've just seen a photo of this, an engagement ring.
4: Yeah.
3: Not.
4: I think it's a good deal.
3: Not just an engagement ring.
2: So Will's done some specs. He's done some Googles. Not that we don't trust you, Eliza. Well, we're not even questioning our trust of you.
3: No.
2: You actually don't know what this is worth or anything because you were obviously given this. You didn't buy this.
4: No, exactly.
2: But the relationship has broken down. And again, I'm really sorry to hear that. It must be hard because we're obviously talking very giddy and excited. But obviously, sorry about the breakdown of the relationship there, Eliza.
3: Yeah.
4: That's okay. I rang you. It's all good.
3: That is true. At the end of the day, you did call us.
2: And you're getting something out of it. This is a positive thing to come out of it, I hope, for you, Eliza.
4: Yeah. I am up, yes.
3: The thing I really wanted to ask you before the song, before we think about doing the trade, is obviously when we started, at the very start of the swap meet 3 weeks ago, we said we want a $10,000 engagement ring, right?
4: Mm-hmm.
3: Do you think that Eliza is one of, a lot of women who are sitting on diamond rings that are worth more than $10,000 who have just been sitting at their phone for the last 3 weeks just waiting for us to get something they wanted?
2: Is that you, Eliza? Is that you?
3: Joe, do you want to say something on that? What are you saying?
5: We've had so many offers for rings but the same deal as Eliza, no one knows the value.
3: Right.
5: But we've seen photos and they potentially didn't look that good along the way. So we were like, we're just not going to bother now.
3: Wow.
5: But people that are just so keen to get rid of them because at the end of the day, it costs them nothing.
3: Yeah.
2: Wow. And also it's tainted. Eliza, the ring's a bit tainted as well. You probably want to get rid of it.
3: Yeah.
4: Yeah.
2: So Eliza, were you just listening to us every single day getting a new item and effectively window shopping and just going I'm waiting for you guys to get something that I actually want?
4: Yeah, I think I initially wanted a coffee machine, but
3: We were
2: offered a commercial coffee machine and we said no to it.
3: We were.
2: Oh, wow.
3: Oh, that's insane.
2: Okay.
3: So there actually are just a band of women sitting on these amazing diamond rings who have been listening to the swap meet every day at 5 o'clock at just Christmas shopping. That's awesome.
4: Yeah.
3: Okay, cool. Now, before we make the trade, Eliza, I did a little bit of research in the song. What is an ethically sourced oval 1.5-carat center stone on a gold band ring worth?
2: Yeah.
3: Natural earth grown diamond.
2: Don't talk her out of the trade. Yeah. Sorry, let's do the trade and then Eliza, we'll make the trade.
3: We'll make the trade, Eliza.
2: You've got yourself some pavers. The pavers are all yours.
4: Oh my God. Mate, this is good.
2: This is great. It's gross.
3: This is good.
2: Make sure you send us a photo of your backyard when you put the tiles down. Send us your backyard. Done. We'd love to see it.
3: We might be able to go and help. Actually.
4: Yeah, I need them delivered though. That would be the real.
3: Oh, yeah. We'll work on that.
2: We're done.
3: We'll work on that.
2: Sorted.
4: Oh my God. Okay.
3: Eliza,
4: cool.
3: You're
2: congrats.
3: Awesome. Thank you.
4: I love you guys.
2: Love you too, Eliza.
3: Thank you so much.
2: Unbelievable.
3: Wow.
2: Tell me.
3: Anywhere from $10,000 to
2: $35,000. Holy!
3: Idiot.
2: Huge. Are we sure we want to give it to Paris?
3: A moron.
2: It's worked out beautifully. She doesn't want the ring. She doesn't want it.
3: We're giving her
2: a beautiful backyard.
3: Is anyone feeling like we should go to the pawn shop?
2: A tiny bit.
3: Anyone got that little bit? Just a little bit of that.
2: Just a tiny bit.
3: But we won't. Because Paris, she came to us. And we got, can we play some more celebrate? We got there. Get around us. Well done, everyone.
2: Yeah,
3: well done, round of applause. Wow, what 3 weeks of trading. We could have a $30,000 engagement ring from a psychology textbook.
2: We're freaks at this.
3: From a psychology textbook.
2: I know, mate.
3: What it was.
2: Unbelievable.
3: Don't work anymore. Just swap.
2: What were you stressed about, Annalise?
3: Cashless society.
2: Yeah, man. Yeah. Who needs cash?
3: That's wild. That's awesome.
2: That is wild.
3: Great stuff. Well done, everyone. All right, well, I suppose the next step is we probably need to speak to Paris's partner, don't we?
2: Well, let's get a proposal on the show.
3: Yeah, let's get it going on. Let's get it going on. I love this. Well, let's go.
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0: or up early? It's Will and Woody keeping you up.
1: Woods, we've been swapping live on the radio for nearly 3 weeks with you guys. Swap the deal, keep the good energy with Glow Bird. It's been a hell of a campaign. And it's been a campaign. I would consider this very much.
2: Which you guys have all been a part of. Thank you.
1: We went into battle with you, Australia.
2: No, we didn't battle you guys. We were working with you.
1: No, I said we went into battle with you, Australia.
2: Yeah, exactly. We've all been on the same team.
1: You guys,
2: team,
1: we couldn't have got to where we've got to. If you're just tuning in, 10 minutes ago we traded 30 square meters of granite pavers, tiles, effectively, for an engagement ring, Eliza's engagement ring, which could be worth anywhere between $10,000 and $60,000. It's a diamond ring. It's a centerpiece oval ring. It's exactly what Paris wanted at the start of this. And if you want to know where that started from, we started at an old psychology textbook.
2: It's unbelievable.
1: That is a ride.
2: I hate to pump up that our ties here, but it truly has been extraordinary what we've pulled off here.
1: Yeah.
2: And I think the final little flourish here is to call Paris's partner. And this does get confusing. Paris's partner is also called Paris. So we're going to call him Man Paris. We're going to call Man Paris now.
1: I prefer Paris Man.
2: We're going to call Paris Man now.
1: Yeah, nice.
2: And we're going to let Paris Man know that firstly, we've got him a ring.
1: Yeah, we've done it, mate. We've done it. Put your feet up.
2: We'll celebrate that moment.
1: Any guy in his position who is like squirreling away their income to try and get an engagement ring.
2: And I expect a lot of gratitude from him at that stage. I expect him to get around us
1: a
2: lot.
1: He's our man for the rest of his life, I would have thought.
2: As in we own him.
1: I would have thought so.
2: If I need someone to help me move a couch, guess who's doing it? Paris, man. All right, let's call him. Let's call him. Let's tell him. And then obviously, let's start organising the proposal.
1: Yeah, nice.
2: I want to be involved.
1: I think he owes us that.
2: Yeah, man.
1: Probably on the radio, I'd say.
3: Good afternoon. Paris speaking.
2: Paris. It's Will and Woody here.
1: Hey, Paris.
3: Hey. How's it going, boys?
1: Good, mate.
2: We're pretty good. We're pretty good. Hey, Paris, got to let you know you're live on the radio right now.
3: Oh, sensational.
2: Now, Paris.
1: Have you got a sec?
3: Yeah, shoot.
2: Okay, awesome. Mate, we've got some news to tell you. Have you been following the trades at all recently, Paris man?
3: Honestly, I have not been following the past probably about 3-4 days, so I have idea what we're at.
2: Are you kidding?
3: How are we looking?
2: If we expected to have one listener out of this entire thing, it was you, man. How did we not get you? What were you listening to?
3: Look, it's been nerve-wracking, no doubt, but as I said, I trust the process and I trust you boys to deliver the goods.
1: Fair enough. And maybe he tapped out at the point where we had some unscratched scratchies or the 6-foot snake. At that point, belief was low with us as well. Yeah. And I'm going to be honest, Paris, 2 trades ago, belief was even lower as we nearly traded for a chip that looked like a bird. Mm. But thankfully, we didn't make that trade. Mm. And what we ended up with, Paris, was 30 square meters of washed granite tiles. Worth about $9,000.
3: What?
1: That was yesterday.
2: Yep, got that. Don't get too excited yet, Paris, man. Don't get too excited yet.
1: And then about 15 minutes ago, we made a trade with Eliza for a centerpiece oval diamond ring worth anywhere between $10,000 and $50,000.
3: What? You...
2: You okay, mate?
3: I'm baffled, mate. What the...
1: Oh, yeah.
2: Oh, yeah.
3: You've done it.
2: Thank you. We have. A thanks would be nice.

0: When and where?
1: You can't really say no. We've got you over a barrel. Well, look, we're going to put you to our producers.
2: Stop acting like you've got a choice in the matter.
1: Okay,
2: we've got you the ring. Now we own you, want the bit. We want the tears.
1: Yeah, we're going to film it.
0: Hey.
1: We're going to get all the audio.
2: Yeah,
1: we're sorting you out.
2: You're locked in.
0: That's not unreasonable, boys. I'm happy with that.
2: Love that.
1: We're going to put you over to the producers now because, speaking candidly, we have nothing to do with that.
2: Absolutely not. Not our strong suit. But, we've done the swapping.
1: Yeah, exactly.
2: Yeah.
1: Exactly.
0: You've done the hard yards, boys.
1: And then you need to get down on one knee. You get down on one knee, my friend.
0: I'll bring the knee pad, mate.
1: There you go. Get stretching. All right,
2: Paris.
1: All right, Paris.
2: All the best, mate.
0: Thank you very much, boys.
2: Oh, it's been a pleasure, man. We'll see you tomorrow. Thank you, mate. We'll see you tomorrow, brother.
0: See you then, boys.
2: Bye, Paris. See you later. There you go.
1: I hate having to ask for a thank you. I was like, this is your moment. This is your moment. And he just goes, you're kidding. And I was like, well, that's offensive. You didn't have faith in us. And then I had to say, this is the time when you thank us.
2: Thank you, we'll be good now.
1: We've worked our asses off. Well, the producers have worked their asses off for the last 3 weeks.
2: Yeah.
1: Okay. Anyway, live proposal tomorrow. That is.
2: We're having a wedding. Great stuff.
1: Well, we're not putting on a wedding for him.
2: No, we're just doing a proposal.
1: Yeah, yeah.
2: They're having a wedding. But she said we're on the list.
1: Oh, yeah, I'm going.
2: So tomorrow, Arvo, live proposal. Dude. Paris proposes to Paris. Surely we're doing it in like a Paris in Australia sort of a thing. I don't want to be in charge. You know, surely that's been sorted out.
3: I have to organise this, so I reckon.
2: Yeah, fair enough. I'll just pipe down Chachi.
1: That also seems super lame. Who would propose in Paris?
2: I know that's a shot at me.
1: Oh, sorry, you did.
2: I know that's a shot at me.
1: I'm so sorry.
2: That's a shot at me.
1: Sorry, that's just really lame.
4: Woody's got a viral reel.
5: I don't know if I should call a doctor or a fisherman, but you should probably go look at it on TikTok at Will and Woody on the socials.
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16: 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Kiss. New York City.

0: replacing snores with laughs. It's Will and Woody keeping you up.
1: Will and Woody at the head, at the end. When I say at the end, I mean at the end of a huge day here.
2: It doesn't get bigger.
1: The exhaustion's starting to hit me after 3 weeks of trading with Australia every day on the radio.
2: Yeah.
1: Guys, we have actually converted Paris's psychology textbook through 12 trades, 13 different trades with 13 different Australians.
2: Yes.
1: We have ended up with a diamond ring on a gold band worth somewhere between $10,000 and $50,000.
2: Thank you. Thank you, Australia. Couldn't have done it without you. Thank you for all your offers of trades.
1: Insane.
2: Thanks for your text messages. Absolutely. I mean, let's just pump ourselves up a little bit. As brokers of trades, we've done a phenomenal job.
1: Yes.
2: Is that what we call us? Trade brokers?
1: No, I think that's a stock broker.
2: Yeah, but that's what I'm saying. Like, trade, anyway.
1: We're
2: brokering deals, though. It's what we're doing. Warren Buffett.
1: Who's Leo playing the Wolf of Wall Street? Jordan Belfort.
2: He did it dodgily, though. We've done it clean. We've done it legally. Wow, and if there are any questions...
1: We've ended up with somebody's secondhand diamond ring. I wouldn't call it clean.
2: But I just want to say all the items were legally purchased and we've seen invoices. Anyway, we've got the ring and tomorrow, live proposal. On the radio show.
1: Beautiful.
2: We are going to hear our ring in play.
1: Yes. Absolutely. The height of commercial radio, guys. Live proposal.
2: Unbelievable. Well, so we'll be... in the journey from 4 p.m. I don't know exactly how it's going to work, we'll be somewhere just watching them, like stalkers, just commentating the whole thing, and then we'll get some audio in there, and we will get a live proposal on the show. It'll be beautiful, mate.
1: It'll be beautiful. So we'll see you tomorrow live for a proposal.
2: You going to tux up?
0: Time to say goodbye to Will and Woody.
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18: What's up? It's Taylor Swift. The story behind me writing the song Patient Zero is one of my friends told us that she had been reached out to by the new girlfriend of an ex of hers, asking if she had had the same experiences with this guy. And I wonder if I could write something from the perspective of getting this phone call. So that's what I did, and Patient Zero is the result.

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26: Morning, I'm Sean Fraser. A pilot will face interrogation after allegedly attempting to crash a commercial jet in Israel. The man is accused of stabbing his co-pilot before attempting to bring the Fly Dubai plane down. He was challenged by passengers before other pilots regained control. The aircraft was forced to make an emergency landing in Saudi Arabia 2 hours after taking off from Dubai. The new leader of the Greens is vowing to replace Labor and stop the rise of One Nation. David Shoebridge winning the leadership contest after Larissa Waters resigned. A prisoner who was facing the lethal injection in the US this morning has been spared just an hour before she was set to be executed. Krista Pike is on death row for murdering a classmate in 1995. The Federal Appeals Court was successful in seeking a review of her sentencing. And today is Kiss Breast Check Day. Have a feel for any lumps, bumps or changes. Early detection saves lives. Your Sport Check next.
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26: In sport, Nathan Cleary has taken out this year's Dally M Award, unable to attend because of that broken leg. The Panthers halfback accepted the award via video message. And after 25 years at the Swans, John Longmire has opened up about his new role at Essendon. The new general manager of performance says he's looking forward to supporting the coach. The Kiss Cast is next.
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26: Kisscast rain today, a top of 22 degrees. Rain again tomorrow and 17 showers for Saturday and 19 degrees. 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

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It's Kiss 101.1. Welcome to Thursday, October 1st. It's Alec on air. Get ready to kiss and wake up with your new breakfast show, Ash, Issy and Elliot in the Morning. It starts 6 a.m. on October 26th. That's 26 days away. And it's going to be on Kiss 101.1 live from Melbourne. It's going to be so good and so big. Now, Adela and Ain't in LA, new Kiss music on Kiss 101.1.

0: Your number one hit music station is Kiss. Alec on air. Sean Fraser up with the news and sport in a sec, including an award for Nathan Cleary. Then we'll do Olivia Dean, Baby Steps. I feel like this was basically her, like, breakout song. But it didn't really do much. It's so beautiful, though. I'm going to play it for you in the next couple of minutes on Kiss.
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21: Hey, I'm Sean Fraser. Two teenagers are on the run after rolling a stolen car on Melbourne's Balti Bridge. The boy and girl were filmed fleeing the crash during peak hour yesterday morning. The SUV collided with the truck. The driver of that vehicle wasn't injured. A mid-air scare for passengers on board a flight from Dubai to Israel. A pilot is accused of stabbing his co-pilot on board the Fly Dubai jet before allegedly attempting to bring the plane down. He was overpowered by passengers before two other pilots helped to land the plane in Saudi Arabia.
23: He took a knife and tried to kill the pilot, take his hand and put him on the floor. There was a lot of blood.
21: That passenger on Nine. House prices have dropped for a sixth straight month. Nationally, prices fell 1.1% in September. All capitals except for Darwin recorded a drop. And surcharges are no longer from today. Whether you're buying a coffee, paying a plumber or shopping online, businesses can't pass on that fee. Your sport check next.
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21: In sport, Nathan Cleary has won his first Dally M medal. The injured Panthers star wasn't at the event. He claimed the honour from home.
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21: Kisscast rain today. It's off of 22 degrees. Rain again tomorrow and 17 showers for Saturday and 19 degrees. And a brand new car could be all yours. 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

Kiss is your number one hit music station. And on Kiss Breakfast this morning, John Edward will be crossing over. He's a psychic medium. And honestly, as a skeptic, what he does is incredible. The connections he makes, the people he is able to communicate with, blows my mind. The phone's got absolutely gangbusters for this. He'll be on after 6 a.m.

0: Your number one hit music station is Kiss. 131065. It's tradie versus lady time. We need one tradie and one lady to defend the honour of their gender. Give us a call. You can be playing with Mikey and Amy Gerard in minutes. And they're going to play The Weeknd, Starboy, one of their first songs. How good will it be to hear this one again? The Weeknd, so many good songs, and this is one of them.
1: 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Oh, look, Ash, Izzy and Elliot have joined the group chat.
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6: Melbourne traffic. G'day there. Looking over Melbourne on this cloudy morning. Crews are attending a breakdown on the West Gate outbound just before the Balti Bridge. The right-hand lane closed. Speeds down to 40, of course. Not a bad run. City-bound, clear and quiet. A few brake lights for the Western Freeway city-bound from Ferris Road to Hopkins Road. 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
21: Melbourne's latest info. Morning, I'm Sean Fraser. You'll no longer be hit with a surcharge when paying with your card at the shops and cafes. From today, businesses will no longer be able to charge an extra fee for customers using those cards. Victorian public hospital doctors will take part in a historic statewide strike today. It's part of a stoush with the state government calling for better pay and working conditions. A close call between two planes at Sydney Airport has been ranked at the most serious level. The near miss between the Qantas jets in July has been deemed a Category A runway incursion, the most serious level possible on an international scale. The Oz Alert system officially launches today. The fully operational system comes into effect, sending emergency messages to compatible devices during a local or national disasters. And Australia's richest fishing comp is back. Anglers from all over the country heading to the top end today in the hope of snagging one red-tagged barramundi worth $1 million. Your sport check next.
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21: In sport, Nathan Cleary has taken out this year's Dally M Award, unable to attend because of that broken leg. The Panthers halfback accepted the award via video message. And after 25 years at the Swans, John Longmire has opened up about his new role at Essendon. The new general manager of performance says he's looking forward to supporting the coach. The KissCast is next.
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21: The KissCast rain today. It's off of 22 degrees. Rain again tomorrow and 17 showers for your Saturday. A high of 19 degrees. And all your free Melbourne Royal Show tickets are on Kiss. 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
28: 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Kiss Breakfast.

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5: Yeah.
6: Hello, good morning.
7: Hello.
6: It's Mikey, Amy Gerard for Chemist Warehouse.
7: Morning.
6: A Thursday, sun is up.
7: Oh my God, did you see the sunrise this morning?
6: Yeah.
7: It was so beautiful. I had my car in the dock thing and I flipped it around. I got a beautiful photo
6: of the
7: sunrise.
6: Did you get a photo?
7: Yeah, I love a sunrise photo.
6: I was driving in with my girlfriend and we were driving along like the bay and she was looking at the sunrise.
7: Oh, so she has seen what you're wearing today.
6: Well, what's the problem?
7: No, I mean, there's just a bit going on.
6: Well, I've got
7: There's a collared shirt. There's a collared shirt,
6: yeah,
7: which is quite a smart collared shirt, but then you've got like shorts that look like they're from the 90s on,
6: yeah,
7: and then the shoes.
6: Right.
7: You've got your socks pulled up, but the shoes look like you haven't cleaned them in about 15 years.
6: No, they're pretty foul. I do need to fix those shoes, yeah.
7: Like party up the top,
6: yeah,
7: and just
6: well,
7: like,
6: there's a reason.
7: What is that?
6: I'm recording one of my podcasts behind the mic.
7: Hey!
6: And everything's video these days.
7: And it's always only from the waist up, hey?
6: Well, it is.
7: I'm also wearing my UGG boots,
6: right.
7: So I shouldn't be throwing stones, but
6: no.
7: Yeah.
6: So it was like, just if like, you look at me now,
7: smart.
6: And when that video comes out of my amazing interview, I'm going to look good.
7: Yeah.
6: Just forget the fact that it's just a horrible mess down the bottom. It's a horrible mess down the bottom for a number of reasons, though. Hey, Sean in the newsroom, I was driving in and I heard about this attempted hijacking of a plane. This is a big story, mate.
8: Yeah, huge story. Obviously, it's a commercial jet flying from Dubai to Tel Aviv. There are 170 passengers on board. And what we're hearing happened, and this happened overnight, that one of the pilots turned on the other pilot, believed to be a stabbing involved there. The plane has fallen 14,000 feet in about 30 seconds before passengers and the rest of the flight crew have been able to get into the cabin and stop this bloke from doing who knows what he was going to do. Reports are that he was trying to bring the plane down.
6: Yeah.
8: Now, luckily, there were two other pilots on board who have jumped into the cockpit and been able to fly the plane safely to Saudi Arabia and land it.
7: So the pilot that got stabbed is... So, do we know it's a terrorist attack?
8: Look, Israel is claiming that it is.
6: It would sound like it would be. Yeah.
8: That's right, yeah. Heading to Israel.
6: Yeah.
8: And obviously, there's a lot of passengers that are talking about it this morning.
7: Yeah.
8: And
6: so, does that mean one of the pilots was going to crash his own plane?
8: Well, yeah.
6: It's a bit like that MH17 or whatever, the one where he just took it into the sea.
8: MH370.
6: Yeah, 370. 17 was the other one. Yeah.
7: Took it into the what?
6: Well, into the ocean. He just took it. Yeah, it lost. You know that story, don't you?
7: Is this the one that's gone missing?
6: Yeah.
7: Yeah.
6: Well, they reckon, they really don't know, but they think the pilot just decided that he's going to...
7: take himself out and everyone else.
6: Everyone. And it just went into like, I don't know, off, like down... bloody Southern Ocean or something, wasn't it?
8: Yeah, they were saying, I remember the search, it was like 2014, I think, and it was off Perth, like off WA, they were searching there. They never found, all of it, but they did find parts. So.
6: But this pilot on this plane could have been attempting to hijack it.
8: Yeah.
6: But that means he's working for the airline. You think he would have been checked and everything.
8: Yeah. The Israeli PM mentioned 9/11. Said
6: well, it
8: could have been something like that.
7: He could have hijacked it and flown it into something.
6: Yeah.
7: Oh
6: yeah.
7: My God.
8: I
7: would never step foot on a plane again. That's horrible.
6: Yeah, but you had a good time in Italy.
7: Yeah, I know. But that my biggest worst fear would be being in a plane. You're that up high.
6: Yeah.
7: I know that it's an irrational fear because you're more likely to be hit by a car.
6: Of course.
7: But there's something about being so high up in the air and just having...
8: Well, you can't do it.
7: Having to relinquish all control.
8: Yeah.
6: The one I find, like talking to 9/11, I think it's flight 93.
7: Yeah.
6: Where by the time that one got hijacked, people were talking to people on the ground. They had an idea of what had happened in the Twin Towers. So they believe the passengers stormed the cockpit and overthrew the hijackers.
8: Yeah,
6: right?
8: They did.
6: That's the story there.
8: Yeah, they were up there. I remember hearing the stories of some of the staffers were calling back to the, the airports and whatnot. And they were saying, look, two planes have already gone now.
6: Yeah.
8: And they heard the story. And then I remember one of the guys said, let's roll. and they just ran up to the cockpit and sort of disrupted that, and the plane came down.
6: Yeah, but they think that one might have been going into the White House or the Capitol building, so they saved lives by putting it down, and it was like a field in Pennsylvania or something.
7: Did the pilot who got stabbed, he was okay?
8: Yeah.
6: He's all right.
8: I mean, he's stabbed, obviously, but it looks like he's okay at the moment.
6: And they've got the other pilot.
8: Yeah, that's right.
6: He's alive.
8: Yeah, he's going to be interrogated, obviously, over the next few days. So
6: that's not how he planned that happening at all.
8: No.
7: Yeah.
6: Okay, but everyone is okay.
8: Yeah, the passengers are fine.
7: Is that so terrifying to think that, like, a pilot in a big company like that can be kind of radicalized?
6: Radicalized,
7: the side, and then is that...
6: And how many years was he planning it?
7: Yeah.
6: Like, when did he join the airline? I mean, we'll find all this stuff out, I'm sure.
8: Yeah.
6: Wow, full
7: terrifying.
6: On. Yeah.
8: Another big one today is those surcharge fees that we see at the cafes. Even when we're like paying for a plumber and stuff, the surcharge is now gone. It's not allowed to happen.
6: Illegal.
8: Businesses aren't allowed to put that surcharge. I think it's like 1.9% or something like that.
6: Is that for credit card
8: fees? Yeah, for credit card fees. So
7: even when you pay bills online and stuff, there's always a surcharge.
8: Yeah, so that's going to go. That's gone as well.
7: Sick.
6: I never understood that, by the way. If I'm paying like bloody Sydney Water or something.
7: Yeah.
6: Why am I paying you an extra 1 point? Like, it's an admin like, it's a computer.
8: A lot of the businesses tack it on because they actually have to pay a fee to, like, Square and all these other companies. Yeah. So what I think might happen now, so, for example, if you go and buy a coffee today and it's $5.50, at least when you look down at the FPOS machine, it'll still say $5.50, but the businesses will probably start to increase some of their prices somewhere just to make up for the fees that they have to pay for.
7: Oh,
8: okay. So things will probably get a little bit expensive.
6: Right.
7: Do you remember when coffees were like $3?
6: I never really did take away coffees until recently.
7: Oh, okay. I remember since I was working in advertising, I used to get coffees and they were like $3,
6: $3.50. What are they now? I don't buy them.
7: Oh, well, depends where you buy them. If I buy a coffee at the airport, it's like
6: $9.50. Oh, that's
7: but
6: mental.
7: My local coffee shop is like $6.20.
6: For a bit of bloody water and some... Nescafe Blend 43.
7: Almond milk.
8: What are you ordering?
7: Just an almond latte.
8: Okay. Yeah, it's pretty standard.
6: Is that?
7: $6.20.
6: Yeah. Yeah, so the average price of a coffee would be what?
7: Double.
6: Like, yeah.
7: No. Oh, sorry. So my husband, he'll get a small, strong skim cap with an extra shot. So he pays like $5 something.
6: Yeah, so it's about that now. Out of control.
7: Mm-hmm.
6: All right, so we get into the show. Psychic medium. John Edward is going to join us. Dr. Kiss is coming in. Thousands to be won with our pop quiz. Your chance to drive away in a brand new car coming up just after 7 as well. And let's do tradie versus lady. Call us if you want to be a tradie or a lady and get on to play 13-1065. Let's do it right now. You're on Kiss with Mikey and Amy Gerard. Good morning.

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1: Ladies and gentlemen, let's get ready to rumble!
2: I want to start a fight.
0: And we're doing tradie versus lady. We'll see who's better today. Ladies have been winning quite a bit.
3: All over it.
0: Yeah. Well, let's see if the lady can do it again.
3: Good morning, Connie.
4: Good morning.
3: How are you?
4: Well, how are you both?
3: We are very good. It says here that you are a board member for multiple companies. Oh. Okay, big dog.
0: Oh, how impressive.
4: No, not board member. I'm on the board.
3: Let's just run with CEO of multiple companies.
4: No, I work with them.
0: Oh, you work with... Okay, so you're not like some... You know, there are just some like really loaded dudes that have done well in business that they're then just on multiple boards.
3: Yeah.
0: I'm just a member of this board and that board, and they all pay a really good fee.
3: Oh, that you pay to be on a board?
0: Some boards, I believe, are not paid.
3: Yeah.
0: And some are paid. Okay. Yeah. And then if you're the chairman of a board, you can be on quite good money.
3: Yeah, okay.
0: Well, you can correct me on that. You're the expert, Connie. Are most board members paid?
4: No, actually are correct.
0: Yeah?
4: You're correct, yeah.
0: Okay. And it can be a good fee, but it can also just be not... Like, you know, 10K or something, right?
4: It can be quite a lot, or it could be voluntary. So it could be either.
0: Okay, yeah. Gotcha.
3: A lot of ex-footy players, they sit on the board of their team afterwards. Yeah, gotcha.
0: Yeah.
3: Okay, so you're newly single, no kids at the moment, and you drive a Honda Civic. Now,
4: correct.
3: Tell me about this double lung transplant.
0: What?
3: You had 9 years ago. What?
0: Oh, wow.
3: What happened with your lungs?
4: So I was born with cystic fibrosis, which is a lung condition.
3: Yes.
4: And most people don't get to live too far into life. But I ended up having mine about 9 years ago, and it's changed my life. So it's great.
0: Wow. Oh, so Connie. Double. I mean, both your lungs at the same time, were they transplanted?
4: Correct.
0: Oh, that's incredible.
3: And then after you have the transplant, there's like a period where... they have to kind of monitor you closely to make sure that your body accepts that organ. Is that right?
4: Correct. It's like a full-time job. You're in clinic like 3 to 4 times a week for about 3 months.
3: Do you just feel like a completely different person? I don't know anyone that has cystic fibrosis, but it's quite hard for you to breathe, right? It's heavy mucus.
4: Yeah, it's like they say it's like holding your nose with a peg and breathing through a straw.
0: But now you just feel like a new person.
4: Absolutely. It's great.
0: Okay, and have you taken up cigar smoking and all of that stuff?
4: Never in my life.
3: But have you been able to do things that you have never been able to do because of the condition previously?
4: Absolutely. I go to the gym every day, which I couldn't do before because I was on oxygen constantly. I can fly now and I don't have to book a seat for oxygen. It's excellent. It's amazing.
0: That is
3: so incredible.
0: Do you have any idea of where the transplant came from?
4: No.
3: Yeah.
0: And do you want to know or not really?
3: Probably not.
4: Well, I wrote a letter, but I didn't get anything back. So I guess they don't want to know.
0: That's the thing. I'm pretty sure I've got it on my license. Like,
3: I'm an organ donor. If anything happened to me, take all of my organs. Yeah.
0: I don't know if anyone really wants any of mine after what I've done to them, but
3: yours would all be useless. My liver would go straight in the bin. But I reckon there's a few other things.
0: I could have my penis. If there's ever a penis
3: transplant. No one wants your penis, Mikey.
0: I've heard that before.
3: Yeah. That's what she said.
0: Yeah.
3: All right. Weighing in at 45 kgs. Oh, it's new lungs, more fun. It's Connie.
0: Yeah. We'll meet our tradie now. Johnny. How you doing, Johnny?
5: Hey, good morning.
0: Hello, mate.
3: Hey, Johnny.
0: You're a painter. As in,
5: that's right.
0: Sort of artistic paint or painting homes?
5: No, house painter. A bit of everything, really. Yeah.
3: Jack of all trades.
5: Yeah, pretty well, eh?
0: Hey, married with no kids. So, you're only 25. You got time. You got a Toyota Corolla. Now, tell us, you were getting ready for an event and something happened with a feline.
5: Yeah. So I was in a rush getting ready, just jumped in the shower, quick shower.
0: Yep.
5: I thought, I got to get going. And burst out of the shower, towel on, and ran to the bedroom. And we had a little kitten at the time. So we decided it's going to come underneath my towel.
0: Yeah.
5: And you've ever seen the movie or the cover of the picture Jaws? This was Claws. This cat literally burst up, latched onto my lowers. and I was screaming. I was like, ah, blood flying everywhere. I'm on the floor, like almost in tears with the pain. And the cat literally started kicking its back legs in.
0: Oh.
5: And it was an absolute death.
0: So kittens like to play. So I'm guessing it climbed up through the towel and grabbed onto your nether region.
5: Yeah, that's right. Yeah, so it's latched on, and I'm literally spinning this thing around the room, like, and it's hanging on to your life, like it was.
3: Can you not just pry
5: chaos.
3: Them off?
0: Yeah.
5: Oh.
0: Well, they got their claws. Was it claws or mouth?
5: It was a bit of both, though. Yeah. It was just there.
0: Yeah.
5: It was going for it. Thought it was closer.
3: Was it your ball bag or your old fella?
5: On me nuts, yeah. No,
3: oh, my God.
0: Yeah, well, to a cat, that would have looked like
3: a little...
0: like ball of string.
5: Yeah, yeah.
0: Which
5: yeah.
0: they love.
5: I couldn't believe it.
0: You still got the cat?
3: And put it down.
5: No, it's gone now. just of old age now, but yeah.
0: Oh, right, oh, okay. Nice. Yeah, calm down.
3: Gosh.
0: Yeah, kittens are like puppies. Kittens are just wild.
3: Yeah.
0: All right,
3: yeah,
0: mate. Yeah. Well, weighing in at 90 kilos, me... Ow! Oh. It's Johnny.
3: Oh my gosh.
0: All right. And he's got your questions, man. Good luck.
3: All right, Johnny. Question number one. What are tabby style shoes? They're going viral at the moment and they are hideous.
0: What?
3: Sorry?
5: A type of shoe?
0: Yeah.
3: Yeah. Do you know what style?
5: They're like women's shoes, maybe?
3: Yeah, no. So it's a footwear. It is a shoe, and it's defined by a split toe design that separates the big toe from the rest of the toes.
0: Why?
3: So it actually looks like a cow's hoof.
0: It does, doesn't it? I'm having a look on the screen.
3: So unattractive.
0: Why are women wearing them?
3: I'm not. I don't know why.
0: But is there, like, apart from fashion, is it better for your feet or something? No.
3: It's all it takes is for, like, Gucci to bring a... bloody tabby style shoe out and people just wear them. And people who love like their high-end fashion, they actually don't care what it looks like. It's because it's Gucci. I always say this, like if Cotton On made that shoe, would you buy it? No, they wouldn't. They're only buying it because it's got bloody some designer brand on it. They're hideous.
0: It does look like a hoof or like a claw even.
3: It looks like a cow's hoof.
0: Yep, it does. Yeah. Yep.
3: All right. Question two. What does the brand Laura Mercier sell?
5: Laura Mercier.
0: Laura Mercier.
3: Yeah.
0: What kind of stuff does it they sell, mate?
5: Makeup, maybe?
3: Hey! I feel like that was a guess, but it was a right one.
0: It was a guess. Okay, you got one. You're on the board.
3: All right. Three. Name one of the benefits of injecting salmon sperm to the under eyes. I've had this done.
5: What the heck?
3: Yeah.
5: Is it for like a procedure or something to like make your skin look better?
0: Well, I mean, it's a little vague, but what do you want to do with that, Amy?
6: Well, in his defense, it does make your skin look better.
3: Your skin look better. Yeah.
0: Okay, can you explain this salmon sperm? Because, you know, I know all about the Botox and the filler, but...
3: Yeah, you want some, don't you? Salmon sperm is basically... it's derived from salmons, and basically it goes
0: Is the plural for salmon salmons?
3: Oh, probably not. And it goes down like 5 layers into your epidermis, and then the...
0: They inject it.
3: Inject it, and it's basically just meant to kind of plump up your skin. So it's meant to help with hydration.
0: It smell like it rotten fish under your skin?
3: It doesn't smell at all. But
0: so is it like caviar?
3: caviar is not salmon sperm, yeah.
0: And they're actually getting it from salmon?
3: It's derived from salmon, yes.
0: So isn't this just like a natural filler then?
3: Potentially, yeah.
0: And where have you had it?
3: I had it done under my eyes.
0: And they look good.
3: I had it put in my cheeks as well. It's quite painful.
0: Oh, is it?
3: Yeah. And not so much under the eyes, but in the cheek muscle.
0: Yeah,
3: oh,
0: that
3: my
0: hurts.
3: God.
0: But you look good. I thought you were all natural. You've been fooling me.
3: Well, it is natural. It's from salmon, you know.
0: Oh, yeah? Yeah. Yeah, okay.
3: If you see me out there wild fishing and catching my salmon and my barramundi and just jerking them off, putting it all over my face.
0: Not the first time you've done that.
3: Okay, so 2 out of 3 for Johnny.
5: Let's go.
0: Yeah, let's go, man. Let's bring Connie in. Okay, Connie. Park the bus and a false nine are all tactics in which sport? Park the bus, false nine. What sport is that? It involves a ball, but most do. I'm
3: trying to think of a sport. Just pick a sport with a ball.
4: I don't know.
0: All right. It's a good guess. soccer. Or as some people in other countries call it, football.
3: Yeah.
0: In other countries, not Australia. In construction, what is a spirit level?
4: I think it's the level, I think.
0: Yeah. Give me more explanation than that. What do you do with it?
3: Yeah, what does a leveler do?
4: I think you've got to try and measure it so it can determine whether it's, like, correctly horizontal or whatever it's called.
3: Yeah, well done.
0: Yeah, like level. You'll determine whether it's level.
3: Basically
4: it's
3: checking
4: got that little bit of liquid there.
0: Yeah.
3: It's basically checking if the surface is flat.
0: Flat, yeah. Okay, we'll give you that. You got one.
3: Horizontal, yep.
0: On what type of vehicle would you find an 18-wheeler tyre?
4: An 18-wheeler truck?
0: Yeah, truck. Oh, my God.
3: Yeah.
0: Do we have two all?
3: Yeah, two all.
0: Oh, it's time for the tiebreaker. We'll bring you back in, Johnny. You there?
5: I sure am. Let's go.
0: Okay, so, guys, here's the deal. All you have to do is yell out the answer, not your name, just the answer. Amy's got your tiebreaker. Let's do it.
3: All right. What country's flag is white with a red circle?
4: Japan.
5: Japan.
3: Connie got it.
0: Connie. Oh,

0: Action Park. Congratulations, Connie.
1: Thank you. Connie.
0: Yeah, congrats. Alrighty, Tradie versus Lady. Back again this time tomorrow.
1: And we all know, you know how Gen Zs, they just don't go out anymore.
0: No, they're boring.
1: They don't go out. They don't drink. They don't club.
0: They don't do it.
1: I think they still do it.
0: Oh,
1: but
0: do
1: what
0: they?
1: They're doing instead might surprise you. I'm going to tell you about that next.
2: 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Melbourne, the all-new Kiss Breakfast Show is typing. Oh, look, Ash, Izzy and Elliot have joined the group chat.
3: Ash London.
4: Hello, Melbourne. It's us, Ash, Izzy and Elliot.
3: Isaac Smith.
5: What girl stuff are you going?
3: And Elliot Gunno.
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8: Looking over Melbourne, a cloudy start. Otherwise, on the Ring Road, our Tonopan, a crash after Pasco Vale Road in the right-hand lane. Over on the Westgate Freeway, there is a breakdown outbound before the Balti Bridge. Speeds are at 40. And a slow run on the Monash Freeway due to a breakdown citybound at Huntingdale Road. 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The Kiss Cast. A chance of a shower today and getting up to 22 degrees. It's Sally Kerr first with Kiss Traffic and Weather together.
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20: Morning, I'm Sean Fraser. Three teenagers have been charged over a string of offences last week, allegedly targeting women across Melbourne's southeast. It's alleged that two 16-year-olds and an 18-year-old stole two cars last Monday before a rampage of 21 alleged offences, including snatching bags from multiple women aged in their 50s to 70s. Some of them pushed to the ground, dragged and punched in the face. A pilot has been arrested after a mid-air stabbing and alleged crash attempt during a flight from Dubai to Tel Aviv. The commercial plane issued emergency alert just 2 hours into its journey after one of the pilots allegedly stabbed the other. The flight was forced to make an emergency landing in Saudi Arabia. Experts warn the Australian property market could see falls of up to 15% in the coming months. National house prices have dropped for a sixth straight month. And the tax office says almost 30% of large companies paid no tax at all in the 2024-25 financial year. Your sport check next.
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20: In sport, first to the NRL, Panthers coach Ivan Cleary admits the Dally M medal awarded to Nathan Cleary is a bit of consolation following a very tough few days for his son. Tamika Upton claimed her third Dally M medal in the NRLW. And the Aussie cricketers have wrapped up the one-day series against South Africa with a win. The Kiss Cast is next.
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20: The Kiss Cast rain today. It's off of 22 degrees. Rain again tomorrow and 17 showers for your Saturday. A high of 19 degrees. And all your free Melbourne Royal Show tickets are on Kiss. Win yours this morning from 9.
0: Hello, good morning. You are on Kiss. It's Mikey, it's Amy Gerard, and we're doing it for Chemist Warehouse. Good morning.
1: Yeah, so we know Gen Z are the... They're kind of the boring generation, right?
0: They're all soft.
1: Got a few cousins who are Gen Z, and they don't like to go out. They like to journal. My cousin's latest
0: they like to journal.
1: That my cousin is like 26, and yeah. He is a very good-looking dude.
0: Oh, yeah.
1: And he is up with the sunrise. He's journaling. He's drinking his green matcha.
0: Oh.
1: And then he goes for like hikes.
0: Yeah. They're very healthy. Big drinkers.
1: They're big on like looking after themselves.
0: Yeah.
1: They've gone almost too far down their like holistic good health, well-being
0: path. You know why though?
1: Why?
0: A lot of it's not even for like good reasons. It's bloody Instagram.
1: It's social
0: media.
1: It's
0: looking good.
1: Yeah.
0: People like you, it's your fault.
1: Me?
0: Yeah. Well,
1: what
0: you're
1: have
0: an
1: I done?
0: Well, you're part of the influencing community.
1: I'm out there encouraging people to drink and get on a dance floor.
0: That's true. But yeah. your mob, your influencer.
1: No, it's
0: friends.
1: it's other Gen Zs promoting it.
0: You reckon?
1: Yeah.
0: So it's not the millennials?
1: No. So here's what they do like to do, apparently. They love to host a party.
0: Oh, okay.
1: Right, but I'm not talking like a Botox party or a bloody sex toy party, because they'd be fun. I'd probably go to those ones. Gen Z like to have what they call PowerPoint parties.
0: What are they?
1: Right. Sometimes some of them, they even like an arts and craft night.
0: Oh.
1: They have themed dinners. There's cooking. They throw cooking.

0: my point just came out at the party.
1: And what kind of stuff were you learning about other people?
0: Everything. It's how many guys have you been with?
1: Oh, okay.
2: So you're learning things. Kind of fun.
0: It's fun. Yeah. I mean, you would actually love it. You'd thrive at a PowerPoint party.
3: I probably would. My PowerPoint party would be highly inappropriate, though.
0: Exactly, and that's why it's fun.
3: So I want to know, when Mikey and I obviously grew up, we would... Our versions of fun on the weekends, you'd go to your mate's house for pre-drinks or something.
1: And then you'd go out.
3: Yeah. Right? What do you... Because I realise I don't see... Is there even clubs anymore?
1: Well, yeah, a lot of shut down.
0: I feel
1: down.
0: Like we definitely had a moment of having prees and then going out, where now it's more...
3: PowerPoint parties.
0: It's more like the pubs.
1: Oh, okay.
3: Yeah, okay.
1: Yeah, because I do believe there's been a big decline in nightclubs, right? A lot of them have just shut down. The full... remember what we'd do? We would pre-drink, then we'd go to a crappy pub. I remember getting $2 or $4 drinks.
3: Yeah.
1: Then you'd go to a full-blown nightclub that's open till 5 in the morning.
3: Yeah.
1: Sticky floor. Yeah. Awful.
3: And that was back in the day where you could smoke inside,
1: so you'd leave.
3: I hated it.
1: I was a smoker.
3: For the next day, you'd wake up, your hair smelled like tobacco.
1: I'd always have burn holes in my shirt because someone had run into you. Oh, yeah. Bring that back.
3: But I would go out and I'd have makeup on and my hair would be ironed with an actual clothing board iron. That's how I used to iron my hair because there was no straighteners back in the day. And I would dance so solidly for 5 out 6 hours in 9 centimeter stiletto heels. I'd walk out and I'd look like I'm drenched because I'd sweated so much from dancing.
1: How fun was that? And
3: so
1: how many
3: fun.
1: Dudes did you make out with that night? 15, right?
3: No.
1: Hey, the youngest member here is Jackson, yeah? Yeah, come on the mic. Well, what? I believe he's 18.
3: Oh.
1: 18?
3: What are 18-year-olds
4: doing? Yeah, 18.
3: Do?
1: 18. Do you go? Have you been to a nightclub?
4: Oh, I've been clubbing, but it's just... horrendously boring.
3: Oh, you find clubbing boring?
4: I don't find... I'm a dancer, so I love it, right? I can bust a move, but the people there are just... It's a snooze fest. It's where fun goes to die now.
3: Oh wait, do you drink?
4: I dabble in a... My lips touch the liquor, yeah.
1: A dabble,
3: yeah.
1: What do you mean you dance?
3: He's a dancer. He likes to move. He's
4: I grew up dancing and stuff, so... Man, if there's anyone that can bust a boogie, it's me. But people sit down. There's too many chairs at the club.
3: Oh,
1: people are sitting down.
3: You know where we need to go? We need to go out to Oxford Street. We need to go to the gay clubs. That's where it's a vibe.
1: No.
3: Just dead silence.
1: You're into women, right?
4: I am into women, but...
1: You don't have to go there.
3: Hey, hang on a second. There's loads of single women in gay clubs. That's where a lot of the single women go.
0: 100%.
3: Yeah?
0: Last time I went to a gay club, I bumped into Zane Thing.
1: Yeah, but hang on. Isn't that why they go there? So they don't have straight dudes picking them up?
3: Yeah, not necessarily.
1: Oh, really?
3: No, we just go out to the gay...
1: What kind of reverse psychology is that? I'm going to go to a gay club to meet a straight guy.
3: No, we don't. We're not going out to meet them, but we go to the gay clubs because gays are a really good time. Almost swore then. They're a really good time and they know how to party.
5: Do you remember back in the day, you had to, especially for guys, if you were in a group of guys going to a nightclub, they wouldn't let you
3: in if you
5: didn't have chicks
3: girls.
5: With you.
1: Yeah. Yep.
5: And I remember, if I was with a group of dudes and we were, in Sydney at a nightclub, there'd be, chicks walking past, not even keen on going to the nightclub, and we'd be like, hey, can you just jump
3: can
5: in
3: you
5: the
3: just
5: line?
3: Come in so with us?
1: Pay for them to get in. Yeah. Yeah, it was hard.
3: So
1: dudes.
3: True.
1: Well, if you think about it, a nightclub, they'd want, 70% women.
3: Oh, I remember being in our prime, in our 21s, and we wouldn't even line up. We'd just go straight to the front. Now, if we tried to get in, they'd be like, sorry, there's a line. Get to the back of it. Get to the back of it, you old witches.
1: Hey, we're going to get Dr. Kiss to come in just a moment. So if you've got a question for Dr. Kiss, something happening with you, had a full-blown headache last night, need to ask him why.
3: Dr. Kiss mentioned something a couple of weeks ago about the way people sleep, and every single night when I lay my head down in bed, I think about it, so I'm going to bring it up with
1: you
3: today.
1: I want to know what it is. Okay, so you want to get on with Dr. Kiss. He's here, and he can answer any medical question. You got 13 1065 for Dr. Kiss. He's coming.

0: 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He is here for your medical questions and we'll get into it.
1: Good morning.
2: Morning.
0: How are you, mate?
1: How are you?
0: Yeah, good. Did you?
2: Yes, I had a very, very quick question. So a couple of weeks ago, I don't actually know who you were talking to or what question you were answering, but you mentioned something about people who sleep with their wrists bent and like curled up into their body at nighttime.
1: Yep.
2: And I don't know if it was a good or a bad thing, but what I realized in that moment, I clocked it and I was like, hang on, when I sleep, I always sleep on my side. I'm a side sleeper and my wrist is always up around my face and bent at an angle and tucked into my body.
0: Is that a bad thing?
1: Well, what can happen is that you can sort of jam up the tendons and the space on the inside of your wrist where it's a very fixed space. And then that might pinch on the median nerve, which then gives tingles and pain
2: pins
1: down
2: and
1: into the arm. Yeah, yes, down into the hand.
0: I sometimes wake up with pins and needles in my left arm.
2: Yeah.
1: Okay, so
2: you
1: that
2: could also be having a stroke.
0: Well,
1: There are two things that could be happening there is firstly, that sort of curling up the hand, squeezing the fingers, carpal tunnel syndrome, or resting on your back. You're putting pressure on your elbow, which then puts pressure on the ulnar nerve. Now, which fingers do you get that tingling in?
0: Oh, I'd have to think about it.
1: Because
0: yeah,
1: if it's
0: maybe the left ones.
1: Because if it's just number five and number four, your pinky and your ring finger, then that relates to that ulnar nerve because it only comes down to those two fingers.
2: Oh, yes.
0: Right, so it's all the sleep position.
1: Yeah.
0: But I have woken up before going, Jesus, I've got tingling in my left arm. Am I about to have a heart attack?
2: Yeah.
0: That is a sign of a heart attack, isn't it, or not?
1: Well, it's discomfort, pressure down
2: or
1: into
2: like
1: the arm,
2: numb?
1: Yes, but not
0: tingling?
1: The tingling per se.
0: Yeah, okay, right, okay. That's from sleeping. Okay,
2: so
0: cool.
2: Sleeping like that is not a bad thing?
1: It's not necessarily a bad thing, but if you start getting the pins and needles and pain into your hand, then and literally what we do is put people in splints so they can't bend their wrists backwards and forwards at night.
2: Every night as I'm falling asleep, I assumed that it was bad, so I try and stretch my arm out underneath Ryan's pillow.
0: Yes, to make sure you don't sleep like that. Okay, Ange has called up for a question. Hello.
3: Hello, how are you?
0: Go for it.
3: Hi, doctor.
1: Hello.
3: I had a thyroidectomy about 5 weeks ago.
1: Yep.
3: And my voice has not gone back to what it used to be. Like, it can only go to a certain level.
1: All right. So your thyroid sits down at the bottom of the neck, upper part of the chest, and we often take it out for tumours or cancers or lots of other things if it's overactive. But there are a lot of nerves that come down into the throat to control your vocal cords. So during that procedure, those nerves can get bruised or irritated when they're pulled out of the way or and then it takes a while for them to come back into function. Mm-hmm. So the vocal cords don't work properly, which then changes the voice. Mm-hmm. There may also be a little bit of swallowing problems. So it should settle down with time, but some speech pathology will be really useful and they can help you train your voice back.
2: Yeah, okay, that's a good idea.
3: Yeah, that's what they're suggesting, yeah.
0: Right, well, there's no quick fix. You just have to go through that, yeah?
2: Yeah.
1: Well, the speech pathology can ramp that fix up.
0: Okay, but you have to go through the motion of doing it. Good on you, Ange. Ray, you're on with Dr. Kitts.
4: Hi, good morning. So I'm susceptible to diverticulitis and I had a really nasty attack a few weeks ago.
1: Yeah.
4: And I'm just wanting to know, I know the old school management theory of it to have a white food diet, but I've done some research and there's now research to say that you should be doing a high fiber diet. So I just wanted to know what you advise your patients in relation to the latest management strategies for that.
0: What is that?
2: My mum has this. My mum ended up in hospital with diverticulitis and she ended up getting a big chunk of her something removed, a liver or stomach or something?
1: It would have been part of a large bowel, I reckon. So diverticulosis is when we get these little balloon areas that pop out in the side of the colon.
2: Yeah.
1: And then they can at some stage become infected, so they become blocked and then an infection develops, which basically it swells up like a big pimple. Yeah. Now, if it gets really bad, that might pop and spread pus through your guts, and so then it can be a real problem. Now, one of the factors behind growing more or bigger ones is going to be constipation, so that real straining and stretching of the large bowel. So Yes, we want a high fiber diet, yes. Lots of fluids and exercise, so we keep the stool softer, which is going to help it move through and reduce the chances of the complications, yeah. The diverticulitis.
2: Yeah, my mum has like Benny fiber every single day.
5: Do you reckon your mum's happy with you putting this out here, talking about her constipation?
2: No, she's not constipated.
5: Oh, good.
2: And she's in the UK, so she doesn't know this is happening. And also, yeah, she wouldn't care.
5: No. Oh, yeah. Old people love talking about their bowel movements, don't they?
1: Oh, they do actually. They come in a lot. But, you know, hard-working vegetables like kale, beetroot, spinach, prunes. Prune juice is really good. And then over-the-counter lactulose, I find, is really useful. And the idea is, bring up the Bristol stool chart. That's the best thing you can do, which is a set of stool types.
2: Yes.
1: Bristol stool chart.
5: Bring it up on the big screen. This could be a PowerPoint presentation.
1: Yes,
2: for
1: it could
2: Gen
1: be.
2: Z.
5: Yeah. Can we get that up, please? The
1: Bristol stool chart.
2: Chart. There it is.
5: And moving on until we see it and point out exactly which one yours is.
1: So it's got, I think, five types. Here we go. So it's got five types of poop.
5: Yep.
1: Which goes from type one, which is like rabbit pellets, type two, which is like logs with big cracks in them, type three. And four is kind of normal. Five is where you get blobs.
2: Yeah.
1: Six would be your porridge. Seven would be your water.
2: So I'm pretty much a four most days.
1: Yeah, that's the one we want to be aiming for.
2: Yeah. I would say my kids are around between three and four.
5: I reckon I'm either a five.
2: I reckon you're a seven.
5: Sometimes.
2: Just bum wheeze.
5: It's quite often a huge blowout, but I just don't really care. Five or four.
1: Yeah.
5: Is that all right?
1: So, yes. So we want to be centered around four, only rarely three. Five is not as bad, but, you know, rarely.
5: Well, if you're getting six every day, you've got a problem.
1: Well, yeah. If you're getting ones and twos and six and sevens, then we do want to look into the why.
5: Like, number one looks like my cat's poo.
1: yeah, rabbit pellets.
5: Have you had someone come in and they're number one all the time?
1: Oh, yeah, absolutely.
5: What's wrong with them?
1: Well, once again, it could be fiber fluids, dehydrated. Exercise. But there are some other bowel conditions that can be contributing to it as well.
5: Talking to the beetroot, I love a good roast beetroot, but I remember the first time I ever did it. Next day, I went to the toilet and I was like, oh, shit, I've got cancer in my bum.
1: Yep. Yeah, and it is relatively common. People come in freaked out, speak about the beetroot, and okay.
5: Oh, you had beetroot. So is that one of the questions? If anyone says they have blood in their stool, have you had beetroot?
1: Yeah. Well, what colour is it? And then if it doesn't seem like the blood colour, then we, yes. But it's one of the things we want to screen for.
5: All right, well, glad we did the Bristol stool chart. Dr. Kiss, thanks a lot, mate.
1: Cheers, thanks, guys.
2: Thank you so much.
5: Celeb hit with Amy coming up next.
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1: Ripping the stars out.
0: All right, and a hit of celeb news with Amy. What are you looking at?
2: So yesterday, NBC News published a report which stated that music producer and rapper Sean Diddy Combs, P. Diddy, is actually living the high life in prison. For those who don't remember, Diddy was found guilty of 2 counts of transporting ex-girlfriends to participate in prostitution.
0: Yep.
2: So he was sentenced to 50 months. We also saw that horrific video footage of him with his ex-girlfriend Cassie.
0: Oh, horrible, yeah.
2: Like, horrible, yeah. So he's meant to be in prison for 4 years, 2 months.
0: Yep.
2: Followed by 5 years of a supervised release. And he also got fined $500,000. Now, according to 4 inmates...
0: Yeah.
2: ...who apparently spent time in his unit in prison, Sean has not only got other inmates cooking for him, but they're making his bed, they're giving him massages, they're doing his laundry.
0: Was he paying him? He must be paying him.
2: I don't know what's going on, but they also allege that he has contraband, he's got access to contraband mobile phones, antidepressants, alcohol through the prison's black market. You can imagine how many dodgy prison officers there would be.
0: Yeah.
2: However, despite these reports, a spokesperson for Diddy asserts the rapper stays within the rules. I mean, this is probably the same guy who's dealing all the antidepressants out while he is incarcerated. He is in a low security prison through January all the way to 2028. But what do you reckon? Do you reckon he would be paying people off?
0: Well, he wouldn't have money with him, but it would be maybe Diddy's mates.
2: When I get,
0: or they're paying the family or whatever. Absolutely, because he's still loaded despite what he did. So therefore, and he's paying these people.
2: And it would be such a fall from grace to be living the high life with all the cash in the world to now be in a cell. So he's probably trying to emulate his past life and get
0: while
2: all these.
0: While he's in jail.
2: Yeah.
0: That's my worst fear, going to jail.
2: I reckon you'd love it. You'd be purposely dropping the salt, the soap.
0: Or the salt.
2: The soap. Both. You'd be purposely dropping the salt. The soap, I mean.
0: That
2: would have landed. Yeah.
0: I'd
2: be like,
0: I'll piss off.
3: It is. It's a scary thought, though, isn't it?
0: It is for a straight man who's not...
2: a fairy?
0: Not a big fighter.
2: Yeah.
0: Because apparently day one you're meant to bash the biggest guy up.
3: Yeah.
2: You've got to stamp out your authority.
0: I'd end up the little bitch of the prison.
2: I can
0: passed
2: see
0: around
2: it,
0: like
2: yeah.
0: currency.
2: You'd be giving Diddy massages. Sorry. And actress and TV host Ruby Rose, we actually spoke about her earlier this week because she's doing what's that show?
0: Oh, similar SAS kind of thing.
2: SAS kind of thing. And she'd spoken about how she had broken her neck twice.
0: Yeah. Which was bizarre, yeah. What's the latest on her today?
2: But she's gone on a US Today podcast overnight and revealed that when she was 15 years old, she was actually wrongly accused of murder.
0: Well, that would have been here in Australia because she's Australian. Okay, let's have a listen.
4: When I was 15, but it ended up with me being accused of murder.
5: You're joking.
4: I'm not kidding.
5: You were accused of murder
4: at 15 years old.
5: At 15 years old.
0: For what?
2: Yeah, so apparently Ruby was attending a social gathering with her mum at a house in the Australian bush.
0: Yeah.
2: Now, her and her friend went outside to have a cigarette.
0: Yep.
2: And they apparently found a body.
0: What?
2: Now, Ruby tried to give this body CPR.
0: Oh.
2: However, it was pretty quickly established that it was too late and this person had passed away. And then a day later, police showed up at Ruby's high school to question her over the death of this person.
0: That is full on. Yeah.
2: So full on. I mean, first of all, finding a body at the age of 15, that's confronting as it is.
0: Yeah.
2: And then trying to do CPR and, you know, trying to help. And then to be accused of murdering the person?
0: Yeah, full on.
2: It's quite heavy.
0: I don't think I've even seen.
2: Have
0: you seen her?
2: I have not seen a dead body. I even remember my nan's funeral, which was only a couple of... I was early this year, and it was open casket. Before they went in, and my dad was like, do you want to go and see her? And I said, absolutely not.
0: I remember my parents doing a viewing with my grandma.
2: I don't want to see my nan's dead body. I want to remember her. My last memory of her was her chatting away and making me scratch her toes with a comb and stuff.
0: Yeah, that's how you want to remember them.
2: Yeah.
0: It's a bit dark, but what about, you know, one day with Ryan?
2: No, I don't want to see a dead body, period.
0: Yeah, I'm with you on that.
2: Yeah.
0: Yeah.
2: No thanks.
0: It's big in American culture. Well, they have open casket funerals. So you would have had the option of a viewing.
2: Yes, we had a viewing where people could leave letters with her and stuff.
0: But then the funeral, you close the box.
2: Yeah, it was closed.
0: Over in America, like most of their funerals are open casket.
2: Well, there's a whole career in, what's the thing where they
0: mortician. Mortician.
2: Is it mortician? All I think about is that movie My Girl. You remember the movie My Girl?
0: Yeah.
2: And the dad is the guy who puts the makeup on. And
0: yes, I do. And there was a really good TV show that has now escaped me, which was set in a funeral home. Can someone help me out here?
2: Got nothing.
0: I'm going to sit here until we know now.
2: Oh, no.
3: No. I got nothing.
6: 6 feet Under.
0: 6 feet Under. Really good
2: well
0: TV
2: done.
0: Show. Yeah,
2: there you go. There.
0: All right. Well, that's dark. Let's do the pop quiz instead.
2: Let's.
0: Call us up if you want to play 13-1065. You could pick up $1,000. Let's get you on right now.
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6: Looking over Melbourne, it's a cloudy start this morning. Otherwise, on the Ring Road, Altonabound, there's a crash after Pascoe Vale Road in the right-hand lane. Speeds are at 40. The Monash Freeway has a breakdown citybound at Burke Road, with speeds at 40 there as well. And a collision in Truganina at Palmer's Road northbound at Boundary Road. Ready to play by your own rules. Powerball's massive $40 million draw is on tonight. 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The Kiss Cast, a shower or two today and up to 22. Here's Sally Kerr first with Kiss Traffic and Weather together.
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3: Morning, I'm Sean Fraser. A pilot will face interrogation after allegedly attempting to crash a commercial jet in Israel. The man is accused of stabbing his co-pilot before attempting to bring the Fly Dubai plane down. He was challenged by passengers before other pilots regained control. The aircraft was forced to make an emergency landing in Saudi Arabia 2 hours after taking off from Dubai. The new leader of the Greens is vowing to replace Labor and stop the rise of One Nation. David Shoebridge winning the leadership contest after Larissa Waters resigned. A prisoner who was facing the lethal injection in the US this morning has been spared just an hour before she was set to be executed. Krista Pike is on death row for murdering a classmate in 1995. The Federal Appeals Court was successful in seeking a review of her sentencing. And today is Kiss Breast Check Day. Have a feel for any lumps, bumps or changes. Early detection saves lives. Your sport check next.
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3: In sport, Nathan Cleary has taken out this year's Dally M Award, unable to attend because of that broken leg. The Panthers halfback accepted the award via video message. And after 25 years at the Swans, John Longmire has opened up about his new role at Essendon. The new general manager of performance says he's looking forward to supporting the coach. The Kiss Cast is next.
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3: The Kiss Cast rain today. It's off of 22 degrees. Rain again tomorrow and 17 showers for your Saturday. A high of 19 degrees. And all your free Melbourne Royal Show tickets are on Kiss. 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
19: Pop quiz.
0: We are all ready to play the pop quiz every morning at 7 and 8. Your chance at $1,000. We're doing it again with Ash. Hello, Ash. Hi. Good morning.
25: Morning.
0: How are you?
25: I'm good. I didn't even think I was going to get on.
0: Well, you did get on. You are through to play the pop quiz. We are ready to go.
2: Yes.
0: And Amy, actually, what would you do with the money?
25: I'm planning on moving overseas, so I'd probably put it towards that. Yeah.
2: Where are you moving to?
25: Doing nursing over in the UK.
2: Amazing. You're going to have the best time. I moved to the UK when I was 21, and it was the best 3 years of my life.
25: I'm so pumped.
2: The amount of travelling you can do as UK as your base is wild. So I hope you enjoy yourself over
0: although
2: there.
0: What you're saying, there's a problem, is there, mate?
2: What?
26: I think that's a mad thing to do. Do you realise how many nurses from the UK come to Australia because the pay is way better here?
0: Oh, really?
2: Yeah, but
25: Good experience.
0: They can't be paid that much less.
2: Also,
0: really?
2: I worked in a pub. It's not about the money. Earning money over there. It's just about being able to travel and having UK as a base.
25: Exactly. Traveling.
2: Yeah, I'd go to Cyprus for a weekend. You could go to Paris, Greece, 4 hours away.
0: Can't do any of that in Australia. Where can you go for the weekend here? Byron Bay? I do like Byron, though.
2: I like Byron. I
0: thought you would. Okay, here we go.
2: Okay, good luck, Ash.
25: Thank you.
2: All right. What country is the Men at Work song Down Under about?
25: Australia.
2: Yes. Which Disney movie features the song Let It Go? Let It Go.
25: Frozen.
2: Zac Efron starred as Troy Bolton in which movie franchise?
25: High School Musical.
2: Which Scottish DJ wrote the song "We Found Love in a Hopeless Place"?
25: Calvin Harris. Yes.
2: What is the name of the chief police officer in The Simpsons?
25: Oh, pa.
2: How many kilometres are in a marathon?
25: 42.
2: Well done. Who released an album this year called The Romantic?
25: Pa.
2: In what city would you find the Spanish Steps?
25: Spain. Barcelona.
2: Which Jane Austen novel features the Dashwood sisters?
25: Pa.
2: Maddie Healy is the lead singer of which UK band?
25: I know.
2: Okay. Back to what is the name of the chief police officer in The Simpsons? It's Chief Clancy.
0: Last name?
25: Chief Clancy?
2: Chief Clancy something.
0: Wiggum. Wiggum. Yeah. Not a Simpsons fan.
25: Oh, damn.
2: Yeah. I know. So you got 5 out of 10. So it was Chief Clancy Wiggum. He's the chief police officer. Bruno Mars released the Romantic album this year. The Spanish Steps, I mean, this threw me as well. They're actually in Rome.
0: Oh.
2: Why call them Spanish Steps if they're in Italy, right?
0: Yeah, it's a trick.
2: Tricky. The Jane Austen novel that features the Dashwood sisters is Sense and Sensibility, and Maddie Healy is the lead singer of the 1975 band.
0: Yep. All right, doll. Enjoy the UK.
25: Thank you, guys.
2: Have the best time in the UK, Ash.
25: Bye. Thank you.
0: See ya. Okay, pop quiz back again before 8. Psychic medium to the stars. John Edward is live and crossing over 131065. If you want to get on for a free reading, that is coming up next. And Sabrina Carpenter on air right now. This is Kicks.
1: Thank you for dinner, baby.

0: John Edward crossing over.
1: Okay, crossing over to psychic medium John Edward.
2: Cheyenne, you're live with John Edward. Hi.
3: Hi, John. I'm just hoping to connect with my mom today.
4: Sure. Is your mom the cancer passing? Because somebody showed me cancer.
3: Yeah, she had cancer. Yeah.
4: But she had additional things that came up as a result. It doesn't feel like she has just one thing. It feels like there's like a multitude of things that seem to be happening in conjunction or as a result of the treatments and setbacks, correct?
3: Yeah, so much. She ended up with, every time we thought she'd beat the cancer, a new one would start in a new body part.
4: I feel that. I know that there's an R name, Cheyenne, that they want me to bring up. R like Robert, R like Rachel. There's an R name, living or past. And I know that this month, August, seems important, birthday or anniversary.
3: Yeah, I have a son. And it was my nephew Ryland's birthday just the other day.
4: Got it. Did you say Ryland with an R?
3: Yes.
4: Okay, so make sure I heard that correctly. I want you to know that your mom is okay. I'm seeing pink roses. When I say pink roses, it's their way of expressing their love. She's telling me to talk about, and it's going to sound completely trivial and mundane, but I'm seeing it, so I got to say it. Somebody had a problem with like coffee grinds being left in their cup. Like they didn't like to drink the coffee if there was like granular grinds in it, or there was something about not liking the texture of something. I don't know if this is like a known fact about your mom or if this happened like to you today. That I don't know.
3: She likes to clean everything, a bit OCD.
4: I have a little bit of that. She's kind of making me want to laugh a little bit. So I feel like, you know, sometimes you have a day and like it seems like just things get in the way and it's like one thing after the other and you're like, you know what? I'm gonna go back to bed today because today's just like starting off on the wrong foot. Do you know that energy?
3: Yeah.
4: Okay. Did that happen yesterday? Did you have like that kind of day yesterday where it was like delays or things weren't lining up or you were frustrated because things weren't happening the way they were supposed to, or you were supposed to get to one place and you couldn't get there because of whatever reason?
3: It is a lot like that. I have a lot going on that I'm trying to manage, and trying to get it all done is a lot. Yeah.
4: So here's the legitimate like message about that. Slow down, take a breath, and be very, very careful while driving, okay? She doesn't want you distracted while you're in the car. So when you're behind the wheel and you're like got to get from place to place, she wants you to just be like really, really careful.
3: Yeah, I've actually been in quite a few car accidents, like quite severe ones. So she did worry about me driving often.
4: You're distracted. You have a lot of stuff that's going on. I feel hurried, like having to get from like one place to the next and things not lining up. So when that happens, right? And this is, by the way, for anybody, clearly. But when that happens, take a beat, take a breath, surrender it, because you want to arrive where you're going safely. You want to just make sure. And this also has to do with where you park your car as well. You had a problem with where you parked your car not too long ago. So I don't know if that was you parked in a spot that you shouldn't have and you couldn't get out, or if there was some type of issue,
3: just
4: but she's just
3: morning.
4: Back.
2: Oh.
4: Yeah.
3: Yeah. Yeah. Yeah. Almost got taken out by a truck.
4: Yeah. This is just her way of being like, we can avoid all of this. Taking a breath, release, and then focus. But I just feel like sometimes we just need to do that. Okay.
3: Yeah.
4: All right. Thanks, Cheyenne.
2: Thank you.
3: Thank you so much.
2: Okay. 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
27: Looking over Melbourne, a cloudy start this morning. Otherwise, on the Ringbourne and Altonapan, a crash after Pascoe Vale Road in the right-hand lane. Over in Noble Park, a collision at Railway Parade near Chandler Road. Delays are in all directions. And a slow run on the Monash Freeway citybound from Clyde Road to the South Gippsland Freeway. More value, more fun. 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Showers today and up to 23. 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
4: Hey, I'm Sean Fraser. Two teenagers are on the run after rolling a stolen car on Melbourne's Balti Bridge. The boy and girl were filmed fleeing the crash during peak hour yesterday morning. The SUV collided with the truck. The driver of that vehicle wasn't injured. A mid-air scare for passengers on board a flight from Dubai to Israel. A pilot is accused of stabbing his co-pilot on board the Fly Dubai jet before allegedly attempting to bring the plane down. He was overpowered by passengers before two other pilots helped to land the plane in Saudi Arabia.
31: He took a knife and tried to kill the pilot. They take his hand and put him on the floor. There was a lot of blood.
4: That passenger on Nine. House prices have dropped for a sixth straight month. Nationally, prices fell 1.1% in September. All capitals except for Darwin recorded a drop. And surcharges are no longer from today. Whether you're buying a coffee, paying a plumber or shopping online, businesses can't pass on that fee. Your sport check next.
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0: In sport, Nathan Cleary has won his first Dally M medal. The injured Panthers star wasn't at the event. He claimed the honour from home.
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0: The KissCast rain today. It's off of 22 degrees. Rain again tomorrow and 17. Showers for your Saturday, a high of 19 degrees. 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
3: It's my birthday. It's my birthday.
6: All right, well, it's time for the birthday wheel on the 1st of October.
7: Pinch and a punch for the first day of the month.
6: All of that. Happy birthday if it's your birthday today. Who's got one?
7: And happy birthday to Julie Andrews.
6: Oh.
8: The hills are alive with the sound of music.
6: One of your favourite movies, I think.
7: I have watched it a lot of times. I was basically brought up in a household like the Von Trapp children.
6: Very strict, yeah.
7: Very strict. I did like that movie. Zach Galifianakis.
6: Hangover?
7: Yeah. 57 today.
6: Is that the
0: thing? He's the dude with the beard, right? The big beard.
6: Oh, when he does between a leaf or between
7: is
6: two
7: he the guy who wears the glasses and the baby?
6: Yeah. Yeah, funny guy, yeah.
7: Mia Friedman, she's 55. She's the owner
6: publisher
7: of Mamma Mia, right?
6: Yeah, Mamma Mia chick, yeah.
7: Keith Duffy, 52, from Boyzone.
9: No matter what they tell you, what they do.
6: They're British, yeah?
9: No matter what
6: Irish,
7: they Irish,
6: I think.
7: Yeah,
0: same thing.
7: Irish.
0: Be careful with that.
7: Oh, look
0: they
7: the
0: hear
7: Irish.
0: That in Coochie, they're going to be fuming.
7: Yeah. And Jimmy Carter would have been a... Carter would have been 102 years old.
6: Didn't he only die a few years ago? Yeah. And he was like... He looked like a skeleton.
0: He almost got to 100, I feel.
6: Yeah, just off it.
7: Who is Jimmy Carter?
6: He was the president in like the 70s in America.
7: That's even why I wouldn't know.
6: Yeah, but he lived a long time. Well, you know who Clinton is.
7: I know Clinton, yeah.
6: Bush.
7: Yep.
6: Yeah.
7: Just not Carter.
6: Before them, yeah.
7: Yeah, okay. and on this day, O.J. Simpson was released from prison back in 2017.
6: Released? Yeah. Oh, yeah, because he never got done for those murders that he was innocent of.
7: He wrote a book on how to do it if he was the killer.
6: But he got done for, like, selling sports memorabilia in a dodgy way or something. He did actually get done for something.
7: Is he's brown bread now, though, right?
6: What's that mean?
7: Dead.
6: Oh okay, Ocker. Yeah, he's very dead.
7: Yeah.
6: Jimmy Carter dead.
0: Yeah, they're about as dead as each other.
7: Yeah.
6: Levels of dead there, yeah.
7: And all children's favourite TV show, Bluey, aired today back in 2018.
6: Never seen it.
7: It is.
6: I don't
7: honestly, I hate all kids' shows, but I love Bluey.
6: Oh, really? It's well done.
7: It is very tongue-in-cheek. It's very well done.
6: Aussie.
7: It is. Yeah, it's Aussie. And it's so relatable. Like, sometimes you just see the dad lying on the couch and Bluey's like, Dad, let's play. And he's like, go away. Hallelujah. A relatable TV show for kids.
6: All right, Claire, you're up. It's your turn.

0: I hated it.
1: I think you need to... Did you finish it or did you stop halfway?
0: No. I finished the whole... I hate Reddit. Because I needed to know kind of how it ended. And in the book, it kind of... Yeah, I don't want to ruin it for everybody.
2: If you really didn't enjoy it, you wouldn't have read the whole thing.
0: No, but I didn't enjoy it because it was quite upsetting for me. There's stuff to do with children and it was upsetting for me. And I wanted to read it because I wanted to know how it ended.
2: Right, okay. Well, how was the movie, though?
1: Maybe they changed the ending in the movie because they've left it open-ended to wonder what really happened.
0: No, they very much left it open-ended in the book too.
1: Ah.
2: Well, I'm not reading it now. You've ruined it. Oh, wait.
1: No,
0: there's nothing. We have not ruined a single thing.
1: No, we haven't ruined anything.
2: Okay.
0: I might go and watch it. I'll hate watch it.
2: Yeah.
1: hate watch.
0: Yeah.
1: Have some wine.
0: I love Anne Hathaway, so I'll go and watch it for her.
1: Yeah, she's good.
0: Yeah.
2: All right, now let's spin the wheel for you. Here's the pom. Let's go.
3: Happy birthday.
1: Thank you.
2: Don't forget, you are in the chance for our Cherry Tico 4 Urban SUV. That could be yours, but what else?
0: Number 17.
3: 17. Ooh. Oh, the birthday glow up could continue because you've won $300 to spend at Mermaid Hair, the destination for all things hair.
0: Oh, nice.
1: Unreal. Thank you.
0: That's cool.
2: Hey, got to pick our birthday song.
0: Hey, can I just butt in? Claire, just quickly, if you have long hair, Mermaid Hair do these hot heated rollers and they will give you the best blowout of your life. Not sponsored.
1: I do have long hair.
0: Yeah, my girlfriend just showed me them the other day. No, it's not sponsored. My girlfriend showed me them the other day and they were fantastic. So, there you go.
2: You'll now be sponsored after they hear that.
1: Can't wait.
2: Hey, you got to pick our birthday song. And Amy, what would you do if your son was at home crying all alone on the bedroom floor because he's hungry and the only way to feed him is to sleep with a man for a little bit of money?
0: Yeah, I know. We've already discussed this. I would just shoplift some food.
2: Right, okay. Right, so Claire, you could go with that big hit, City High.
1: Nah, get.
2: Otherwise I keep asking this question every day.
0: Or you can go with Return of the Mac by Marc Morrison.
2: Another one-hit wonder.
1: Ooh.
2: Two one-hit wonders.
1: Now I like that one.
2: There. You want that one?
1: Yeah.
2: I want that one.
0: Yeah, of course
1: you
0: do.
1: I want
2: that one. All right, well, that just means, Amy, can you have a better answer for that question tomorrow?
0: Sure.
2: Well, like, there's other things
0: Stop
2: than shoplifting.
0: Me. What is there? What else could you do? I can either sleep with a man for a little bit of money or I can shoplift some food for my son. What else could I do?
2: Rob a bank?
0: Yeah, nah.
2: Come up with a better answer for tomorrow.
4: It's harder to rob banks these days.
2: Yeah. Virtually impossible. Even shoplifting would be hard with all the CCTV.
4: Yeah. More security.
2: Actually, I've got an answer. Just go on Centrelink. What would you do if your son was at home crying? Like, we have a good welfare system here in Australia.
0: Yeah, it's true.
2: Problem solved.
0: All right, play Mark.
2: Here we go.
0: Woo!
2: Marc Morrison playing here on Kiss.

0: You're on KS, Mikey, Amy Gerard. Ripping the stars out. And Amy's got a hit of celeb news. What are you looking at?
1: Yeah, so Pete Davidson has opened up about his past girlfriends in a candid interview with Variety. Now, this guy is, I'm not going to say unattractive, but like he's not your stereotypical good-looking guy.
0: Yeah.
1: However, I think he is very, very funny. And as all women know, a sense of humor, I honestly sometimes think it's so much better than being good-looking.
0: So if like, I was like a...
1: like if you looked like the way that you looked, but you were hilarious, you'd pick up better-looking chicks, I reckon.
0: That's not possible. First of all, I am hilarious and I pick up amazing chicks. If you, yeah. if I was a zero instead of yeah. a 10 like I am.
1: Oh, my God. Yeah. Like, look at him there. He's got, he looks like Urkel with the middle part and the greasy hair.
0: He's tall.
1: Yeah.
0: So there's that.
1: I think he's got a really wicked sense of humor. He's charismatic. He's funny.
0: Yeah.
1: Yeah. He's, I mean, he's not attractive. Anyway. Okay,
0: but he pulls them.
1: He pulls him, and during his conversation, he pushes back at the obsession with his love life, insisting that he's dated a lot of people, but so has everyone else. Now, he's not wrong. He's actually dated so many celebs and, like, big names. So he dated Ariana Grande in 2018, Margaret Qualley in 2019, Kai Gerber, who's she's Cindy Crawford's daughter. She's
0: stunning.
1: So beautiful.
0: He got her.
1: 2019.
0: Yeah.
1: Kim Kardashian.
0: Yep.
1: For 2 years, 2021. I mean, he's a serial dater. Then he dated Emily Ratajkowski.
0: Yeah. Gorgeous.
1: Beautiful boobs.
0: Yeah.
1: 2022. Madeline Klein.
0: Yeah.
1: Alesi Hewitt. She's a British model. And he actually had a child with her.
0: And then they've broken up.
1: He's got a real
0: well.
1: Track record of only dating people for like a year.
0: Yeah. He's a walking red flag then,
1: yeah.
0: isn't he?
1: Yeah. Well, maybe. Maybe he's a bit of a commitment phobe.
0: Well, clearly, but if you can pull, I got to say, if you could pull all those beautiful women, why yeah. would you settle down with one?
1: I mean.
0: Why would you?
1: Well, maybe
0: love
1: he just
0: stuff,
1: hasn't.
0: Yeah.
1: Maybe love, yeah. Maybe he just hasn't found the right one. Yeah. So he went on to joke of the men who have dated Kim. He said, I'm one of the survivors, the few and the proud. We're like the Marines. because based on Kim's fame, he yeah. said, look, man, that's a really tough atmosphere if you're not game.
0: Oh, yeah.
1: One of the things I love about Kim and the whole family is they're like, this is what we do. And I found that very attractive and mature.
0: That is, here's how we run our business.
1: Yeah, yeah, like take it or leave it. Yep. Yeah, so yeah, either jump yeah. on board or get left behind.
0: Mm.
1: And he also spoke about ex Ariana Grande, saying that he thinks Ariana is really effing cool. She's immensely talented and she's an awesome girl. We're not texting or whatever, but we're cool.
0: Right. Well, he doesn't talk to his exes. I wonder who the hottie is he's going to be dating next then. He just keeps pulling them.
1: Yeah. I don't know. There's something about the whole jumping constantly between women that's a bit of a turnoff for me.
0: Well, not a turnoff for those women, clearly.
1: Clearly not. An American entrepreneur and TV personality, Bethany Frankel, she rose to prominence as an original cast member of The Real Housewives of New York City and as the runner-up of NBC's The Apprentice on The Apprentice, Martha Stewart, in 2005. She's actually quite big on social media now, too.
0: Right.
1: She was the latest guest on Benny Blanco podcast, and she spoke about her biggest turn off when it comes to men. Have a listen.
2: A turn off in a man is I wouldn't like someone not smart. It wouldn't even it can't even get in the room.
0: Yeah,
1: I agree.
0: Smart dude. Yeah, I got that on my list too.
1: Oh, you only like smart dudes?
0: Women. Remember? Straight.
1: Yeah, yeah. But you said I've got that on my list too. And
0: I
1: we
0: did,
1: were speaking
0: yeah.
1: about
0: you
1: smart
0: got me
1: dudes.
0: There. Yeah. But I do like a smart woman.
1: I
0: yeah.
1: do agree. You don't, I don't want like a
0: brainiac.
1: Full, yeah, I don't
0: Nerd
1: want someone
0: alert.
1: To full geek out on me and talk about astrology and yeah. like space and I don't know. I'm not into that kind of stuff.
0: I think that'd be astronomy.
1: I think, whatever. I think the biggest thing for me is they need to be able to hold a conversation.
0: Yeah.
1: I actually like a really witty guy.
0: Yeah.
1: Again, with a sense of humor. I probably would date Pete Davidson.
0: Yeah.
1: I would probably date him because if he's funny and charismatic, that's a turn on for me.
0: Add
1: yeah.
0: Amy Gerard to the list of those beautiful women.
1: I'm spoken for now.
0: 11.
1: I like that you called me beautiful,
0: yeah,
1: though.
0: I thought
1: Thank
0: you'd
1: you.
0: Enjoy that. 11 to 8 right now. Oh, we're going to find out about the happiest age.
1: Oh, what is it? It's when you're 5? and you're getting everything made for you, your meals cooked, your bum wiped.
0: The happiest age in your relationship.
1: Oh, okay.
0: Yeah, let's find out about that coming up.
3: 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Like people, wellness can be lots of things. AHM supports your version of wellness, whatever that might be. AHM, people things.
4: Looking over Melbourne this morning, a cloudy start to your Thursday. There's a breakdown on the Monash Freeway city bound to Burke Road in the right-hand lane. Over in Ferntree Gully, a crash at the Burwood Highway city bound after Dorset Road. And there is a crash in Noble Park at Railway Parade near Chandler Road. Delays in all directions. 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It's showers today and a top of 23. It's Sally Kerr with Kiss Traffic and Weather Together.
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0: 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It's Mikey and Amy Gerard. 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Ash, Izzy and Elliot in the morning starting October 26th only on Kiss 101.1. Zara Larson on right now.

0: minutes away from 8 right now. You're on Kiss. You got Mike here. You got Amy Gerard. Hey, Amy. Yes. The age where you're the happiest in your relationship has been revealed. Would you say you're happy?
1: Yeah.
0: Never been unhappy?
1: Oh, I wouldn't say I'm unhappy in my marriage. I think marriage is a constant work in progress.
0: Have you had a time where you guys have been rocky or?
1: I think when we had 3 kids under 4,
0: yep.
1: There was definitely low points in our marriage. Something that Ryan and I are quite good at is communicating though. And I would say that saved it. Yeah, I think when you've got 3 kids under 4 and he was working, you know, long hours and I was at home with the kids, we were dead set, like passing ships.
0: Yeah.
1: And I remember saying, like, I feel like we're in the eye of the storm right now and we kind of just got to hold on to each other and weather it.
0: And you did.
1: And we absolutely did. And I kind of give that advice to even my brothers at the moment. And
0: they got young kids, don't they?
1: Yeah, they got young kids. And it is hard. And you do kind of become like roommates and you have to really find time in your marriage and pour into it. Otherwise, it kind of just goes stale real quick.
0: Well, the data, it's interesting. It shows that your satisfaction actually goes up and down all the time from year to year. But on average, it trends downwards from the age of 30, reaching its lowest point at 45.
1: Oh,
0: so you got a few years to go.
1: 45? I wouldn't have thought that, but maybe that's when like people start having teenage children in the house.
0: Yeah, maybe that's what it is. I mean, I've heard this before, just in general, happiness, we're our most unhappy in our 30s and 40s.
1: Which is
0: surprising. Pressure, work, kids maybe. Yeah, because you're really happy in your teens and then 20s, and then it dips, right? But here's where it goes up. It starts going up again in your 50s. And
1: when your kids move out.
0: Yeah, right. The happiest. So the happiest you'll ever be in your relationship for women. Actually, I'll tell you men first.
1: Yeah.
0: Men is 70. Yeah.
1: 70 years old.
0: And women is 82. So you've got a
1: That's
0: while.
1: That's when your husband's died.
0: Yeah. Is that why?
1: Oh, wow. 82. Yeah. And then what are you going to do with all that joy?
0: I don't know, go on a cruise. Yeah, go to bingo. Yeah. Age 70 for men, 82 for women.
1: That's bullshit. Life is what you make it. You got to stay positive, glass half full.
0: Be happy all the time.
1: Be happy and create your own life and create your own happiness.
0: Yeah. Well, that's...
1: Well,
0: what else can you do? But are you looking forward to being 82 and finally happy in your relationship?
1: This might be a curveball, but I'm 40 and I'm really happy.
0: Aww.
1: And life is hard and my kids are hard and sometimes they're amazing kids and sometimes they're really rude to me. And I have my issues with my husband, but we get through them and I plan girls' lunches. So I've got stuff to look forward to.
0: So you don't need to wait till you're 82?
1: No. And I wouldn't want to either. That's when your body's failing you and you're in nappies and everything.
0: Maybe that's the happy part.
1: You're back in, you got your tenor pull-ups and whatnot.
0: Okay, a minute past 8. Let's do our pop quiz. 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Your shot at $1,000 to play our pop quiz. Call in now.
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16: Melbourne traffic. Looking over Melbourne this morning, a cloudy start to your Thursday. There's a breakdown on the Monash Freeway city-bound to Burke Road in the right-hand lane. Over in Ferntree Gully, a crash at the Burwood Highway city-bound after Dorset Road. And there is a crash in Noble Park, a railway parade near Chandler Road. Delays in all directions. 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The Kiss Cast. It's showers today and a top of 23. It's Sally Kerr with Kiss Traffic and Weather Together.
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19: Morning, I'm Sean Fraser. You'll no longer be hit with a surcharge when paying with your card at the shops and cafes. From today, businesses will no longer be able to charge an extra fee for customers using those cards. Victorian public hospital doctors will take part in a historic statewide strike today as part of a stoush with the state government calling for better pay and working conditions. A close call between two planes at Sydney Airport has been ranked at the most serious level. The near miss between the Qantas jets in July has been deemed a category A runway incursion, most serious level possible on an international scale. The Oz Alert system officially launches today. The fully operational system comes into effect, sending emergency messages to compatible devices during a local or national disasters. And Australia's richest fishing comp is back. Anglers from all over the country heading to the top end today in the hope of snagging one red-tagged barramundi worth $1 million. Your sport check next.
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19: In sport, Nathan Cleary and Tamika Upton have been crowned the best players in the NRL and NRLW. Cleary collecting his first Allier medal from home as he recovers from surgery on a broken ankle, while Upton claimed the award for the third time. And Australia has won the rain-affected third and final one-day cricket clash against South Africa. The Kiss Cast is next.
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19: The KissCast rain today, a top of 22 degrees. Rain again tomorrow and 17. Showers for your Saturday, a high of 19 degrees. 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
23: Let's do it. Your shot at $1,000. We got Dana. Hello, Dana.
24: Hey, Dana.
25: Hello, good morning.
23: Hey, what would you do with your money?
25: I would definitely go on a holiday.
23: Yeah? Where Ooh. To?
25: Yeah. Oh, I would put the money. I would love to go back to Fiji. That would be beautiful.
24: You know what? Yes. I've got a girlfriend in Fiji at the moment, and she's been there for a week, and it has rained every single day.
23: No.
24: Is October, September not a good month to go?
23: No, I thought no, because they're similar to Australia with their rainy season. I thought like December, January, February would be the worst. I remember I worked with a girl, and she booked a trip for December to Fiji, and I said, "You're an idiot." And she was like, no, it'll be fine. And they had a full-blown cyclone when she was there.
24: Well,
23: yeah.
24: My girlfriend's over there and she's in jumpers. She's
23: just like, be not unseasonable.
24: But she said not only is it like raining and overcast, it's actually cold.
23: Yeah, because it gets the wind from the ocean. Yeah, you would think September, October would be
24: I know.
23: Like perfect. It'd be like you'd go to Cairns, right? When you go to Cairns, go in July.
24: Yeah.
23: Don't go in December.
24: Don't go in summer.
23: Just unlucky. Yeah. Oh, well.
24: Yeah. All right. All right, Dana, good luck. We can put some money towards a little Fiji holiday. Okay, question number one. What Australian state is abbreviated to QLD?
25: What? Queensland.
24: Jesus. What colour submarine did the Beatles live in?
25: What colour submarine? Yellow.
24: Yellow. Which F1 driver is Kim Kardashian currently dating?
25: Oh, the F1 driver Kim Kardashian is...
24: Lewis
25: Hamilton.
24: Hey, what brand makes the air wrap?
25: What brand makes an air wrap? Oh, Apple or Dyson?
24: Oh,
25: Dyson?
24: Yep.
25: Or Apple.
24: No. What sport does Mary Fowler play?
25: Soccer.
24: Yes. What does the S in SPF stand for?
25: Factor.
24: No, the S.
25: Oh, the S on...
24: In what?
25: Factor.
24: Yep. In yep. Which fictional town is the Pixar movie Cars set?
25: Oh, pass.
24: Which actor famously passed Madgar Sabansky in the 2006 AFI Awards?
23: It was on the red carpet.
25: Oh, it was Heath Ledger.
24: Yeah.
23: Oh, time's up. You did quite well.
24: You did quite well. You got 7 out of 10. The fictional town is in what fictional town is the Pixar movie Cars set in? Is Radiator Springs?
23: Yeah, you'd have to have watched
24: You would
23: the
24: have
23: movie.
24: Had to watch Cars a few times.
23: Yep.
24: But you got all the rest right. We only got up to 8, but you got 7 out of 8.
23: If we got to 10, you might have got there. All right, Pop Quiz back again tomorrow. We do it at 7, we do it at 8 o'clock. Coming up though... We're going to deep dive into Amy's life and a few of your favourite things.
24: Yay.
23: We're doing that next. You're on Kiss at 11 past 8 with Mikey and Amy Gerard.

0: Melbourne's number one hit music station, Kiss 101.1. Good morning. It is Mikey, Amy, Gerard. Rain forecast today and a top of 22. Well, we're going through Amy Gerard's book called Strap Yourself In.
1: Yeah.
0: Available at, anywhere still?
1: Yeah, online.
0: Go get it.
1: Tell them what it's about.
0: I have to read that, do I? A memoir of motherhood, dance floors, and all the mayhem in between. Now, in the book, there's like a list of 20 things that you love.
1: Yeah.
0: And we've been going through with them. I've got to say, the first 10 from 20 to 11.
1: Made me sound absolutely adorable.
0: Bit lame, yeah?
1: Nah, I'm going to go with adorable.
0: Till we hear the top
1: adorable
0: 10.
1: Adorable and wholesome.
0: The top 10.
1: Mm.
0: I want to see if you still stand by them. Watching your kids sleep.
1: Yeah.
0: In a non-creepy adorable. Way, it says. Yeah.
1: Look at me. I'm so cute.
0: Well, you are. Christmas times, number 9.
1: Us.
0: I love Christmas.
1: I love on Christmas
0: that.
1: Time.
0: How good is it? Get a real tree, by the way.
1: Don't tell me what to do.
0: Oh, because you're the Christmas time.
1: I used to have a real tree, but aesthetically, they're not as nice to look at as
0: the smell though.
1: I know, but you can get an Akoya candle with the pine smell now. I've got Balsam Hill.
0: What's that?
1: They're the trees with the lights built in.
0: Oh.
1: And they are an absolute game changer. It's like 5 years old, worth the money. They're expensive, but like, think of it as an investment.
0: Really?
1: You don't get tangled in the lights.
0: Really important question. And, you know, come later in the year, obviously, we'll talk a lot about Christmas. But very important question.
1: Yeah.
0: When do you take your tree down? Because I believe it can stay up until Australia Day.
1: End of January.
0: Yeah. Can it not? Like, Australia Day still feels like a holiday.
1: Can.
0: Yeah, okay.
1: Wait, not when it's a real one.
0: Oh, yeah, mine survives. Yeah, I was dropping shit everywhere by then. The cat
1: it would be
0: scratched
1: dead.
0: Half of it. No, you can keep it going. Yeah.
1: What do you buy it on the 24th of December?
0: Oh, no, you get it. No, even early December. Look, it's basically dead by then, but it's still holding in there. Hey, the first shower you have, I agree with this one.
1: Yeah,
0: after spending the day at the beach.
1: How good is
0: eight.
1: It? You know, and your skin's a little bit, and you're salty and your skin's a little bit warm because.
0: Question?
1: Yeah.
0: Because I reckon you're one or the other. When you get out of a dip at the beach,
1: yes.
0: Do you go and shower in those like outdoor showers they have, or do you just love the sand and everything
1: depends
0: on
1: if
0: you?
1: I'm going, like, say I was going straight to a cafe.
0: Yeah, then you would. Yeah.
1: I would, otherwise I'd just go home and have
0: just
1: a shower.
0: I love that feeling of the salt. Yeah. I don't want to wash it off, but some people get straight out and wash it off.
1: Yeah.
0: I've even seen people washing their bloody hair down there.
1: Oh, nah.
0: Yeah,
1: nah. Too far.
0: Number 7.
1: Yeah. Not as wholesome.
0: Self-pleasure, specifically watching lesbian stuff.
1: Stop.
0: It's written in front of us, yeah?
1: Listen, there's nothing held back in this book, clearly. Self-pleasure is incredibly important. I'm a big advocate for it. I don't think there's anything wrong with it whatsoever. I'm surprised I added in lesbian porn.
0: Yeah, you're into
1: girls?
0: What?
1: Nothing surprises me. I'm not into girls. We all know my past, but like I'm...
0: One girl, wasn't it?
1: Yeah, but...
0: One night.
1: But like I can appreciate that category. Yes.
0: I know. Well, it gets worse.
1: Well, wait. Christmas and my mum playing the piano to lesbian porn. Yeah, great.
0: Right, number 6, the way exercise makes you feel.
1: Yeah.
0: I love what it does for your body.
1: Wow, Labo.
0: R&B music and the May.
1: Yeah.
0: The way it makes you want to move your hips.
1: Yeah.
0: Oh, yeah. Go on, then.
1: Right.
0: Okay, I'm going to hit you with number 3, 2, and 1 because number 4 needs to go last.
1: Oh,
0: you'll understand why.
1: You're changing my order.
0: Yep.
1: Okay.
0: Because the rest are lame. Number 3, first sip of coffee. Number 2, sunsets. Number 1, sunrise. Like, who cares, yeah?
1: They're all beautiful things. I love a sunset and a sunrise. You know what I'm really surprised about? I have not mentioned wine in there once.
0: No, wine is not there. So add that in, I don't know, sunset wine.
1: Wine and dancing. Those two should... I mean, maybe that's the R&B music. The way it makes me want to move my hips. Who do I think I am, Shakira?
0: Number 4. We are ending on number 4.
1: Hmm.
0: In giant capital letters, orgasms.
1: Yep.
0: Love the way your... It says, love the way your face goes numb and your toes curl.
1: Oh, my God. Oh, my God. It's so cringe. Amy, steamy. But I stand by that. Who doesn't love that? That is in the top three best things in the world.
0: Sure. But what, who writes any giant letters in a book?
1: Me. And I've printed it, so it's out there in the universe for my children to read one day.
0: I know, right? Okay, if you want to go and get Amy's book, go on. Get it. Strap yourself
1: also,
0: in.
1: Also, that list is just one page, guys. The book is actually really funny.
0: Yeah.
1: Yeah. Shut up, Mikey.
0: Strap yourself in, a memoir of motherhood, dance floors, and all the mayhem in between.
1: Someone burn that bell.
0: Nah. Okay, up next. People always talk about baby names, but a man claims to have found the perfect parent names. What are parent names? We'll tell you coming up next.
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9: Melbourne traffic.
0: Looking over Melbourne, a cloudy start to your Thursday. On the Monash Freeway, there's a breakdown citybound to Burke Road. The right-hand lane is closed. Otherwise, on the Hume Freeway, a slow run citybound from O'Hearn's Road through to Cooper Street. And the Western Freeway is banked up from Leith Road to Hopkins Road. 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Showers today and up to 23. It's Sally Kerr first with Kiss Traffic and Weather together.
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14: Morning, I'm Sean Fraser. Three teenagers have been charged over a string of offences last week, allegedly targeting women across Melbourne's southeast. It's alleged that two 16-year-olds and an 18-year-old stole two cars last Monday before a rampage of 21 alleged offences, including snatching bags from multiple women aged in their 50s to 70s. Some of them pushed to the ground, dragged and punched in the face. A pilot has been arrested after a mid-air stabbing and alleged crash attempt during a flight from Dubai to Tel Aviv. The commercial plane issued emergency alert just 2 hours into its journey after one of the pilots allegedly stabbed the other. The flight was forced to make an emergency landing in Saudi Arabia. Experts warn the Australian property market could see falls of up to 15% in the coming months. National house prices have dropped for a sixth straight month. And the tax office says almost 30% of large companies paid no tax at all in the 2024-25 financial year. Your sport check next.
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14: In sport, first to the NRL, Panthers coach Ivan Cleary admits the Dally M medal awarded to Nathan Cleary is a bit of consolation following a very tough few days for his son. Tamika Upton claimed her third Dally M medal in the NRLW. And the Aussie cricketers have wrapped up the one-day series against South Africa with a win. The Kiss Cast is next.
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14: The Kiss Cast rain today. It's off of 22 degrees. Rain again tomorrow and 17 showers for your Saturday. A high of 19 degrees. And all your free Melbourne Royal Show tickets are on Kiss. Win yours this morning from 9.
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29: 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We're doing it for Chemist Warehouse. Hey, people always talk about baby names. What do you got? You got three. 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
29: they were.
30: Bobby, and Kobe.
29: Right. Well, a man claims to have found the perfect parent names. What are parent names?
30: Oh, like Jim and Kath.
29: Yeah. So a guy on Insta says there are some names that just sound very parenty. So this is from a guy called Undiagnosed Anthony. I don't know what he's undiagnosed with, but check it out.
31: Does anyone else have parents who have, like, perfect parent names? Like, my parents' names are John and Lisa. Like, that's a mum and a dad. There's literally no ifs, no buts. John and Lisa are a mum and a dad. I don't know. I don't even know ones that compete with that. Maybe, like, Tom and Jane. I don't know. But, like, John and Lisa. Yeah, that's my mum and dad. Did you know what I mean?
30: I reckon my parents are so parenty. Brad and Sal.
29: Oh, yeah.
30: Brad
29: Sally.
30: And Sally. Yeah.
29: Yes. So I've got, everyone always makes fun of my old man because he's one of the only few Lionels, I reckon, in the country.
30: Lionel. Yeah. What's your mum's name?
29: Helen. Isn't Helen a Lionel?
30: Is that your mum's name, Sean?
32: Nah, mine, Dave and Sandra.
29: Sandra. Yeah.
30: Dave and Sandra.
29: What else we got running out here?
33: Michelle and Rodney.
29: Rodney.
30: Oh, Rodney.
29: Yeah. Hey, the pom, what is it?
34: Peter and Denise.
29: Oh, Denise. For some reason, really English. I don't know why.
30: No, I didn't get English, but I got parents. Yeah.
29: What about like anyone? Maureen. Maureen's got to be a mum.
30: Maureen's more grandma.
29: Oh, you reckon?
30: I'm trying to think of. I've got my best friend. Her mum and dad are Anne and Graham.
29: Oh, Graham's a dad name.
30: Anne and Graham.
29: Rob. There's heaps of Robs.
30: My husband's parents are Linda and Jeff.
29: See, the Linda comes up again. Yeah.
30: Yeah, it is quite funny, isn't it?
29: Yeah. But, you know, if you cross through a few generations,
30: yeah,
29: there's going to be parents that have, like, real Gen Z names.
30: Yeah.
29: Which is going to be weird. Like a Matilda and a, I don't know, like Madison. And like, you know, all these younger sounding names?
30: Madison and Zanin.
29: Yeah.
30: Or they, like yeah. Jackson and...
29: They don't sound like parents, no, do they? Hey, we've got a hit of celeb news coming up and last calls. Anything you want to talk about? Ooh. 13-1065.
30: Maybe your parents have got the most parent names ever.
29: Yeah, can you do better than them? I want real parent names. 13-1065. Yeah. Give us a call. You're on KISS. Good morning.

0: 5'9", brown eyes.
1: Yeah, you're on Kiss. Good morning. It's Mikey and Amy Gerard.
2: We bring the stars out.
1: And Amy's got a hit of celeb news. What's happening?
3: Yeah, so Alix Earle, she's a very prominent American social media personality, internet influencer. I think she has something like 8.7 million followers on TikTok.
1: What's she do though?
3: She actually just started out. She went on a really big skin journey. She was actually prone to quite a lot of acne.
1: Oh, okay.
3: Popped up there. So, and she just used to come on and share her skin concerns and her issues, and she kind of took people on the journey of clearing her skin up.
1: Oh, yeah.
3: And she's stunning, and she actually is a really likable person.
1: Right.
3: I don't follow her, but I've seen a few of her things. She's very down to earth, very likable, relatable, all of the things.
1: And hot, I'm looking.
3: She's also an absolute babe. She just did Dancing with the Stars.
1: Oh, okay. Yeah.
3: I can't remember. I don't know if she won it. Did she win Dancing with the Stars or did she come runner-up?
1: We're checking out there. It's very important anyway, to get that
3: fact
1: right.
3: She also now has a Netflix reality series. It's called Earle Meets World.
1: Okay.
3: Premiered in September this last month.
1: Yeah.
3: I've just realised we've gone into October. And it actually peaked at number 8 on the Netflix charts. So she's doing really well, but she did rapid fire questions for Interview Mag. There was one question that the internet has kind of picked up on, and it's divided a few people. Have a listen.
4: What's the last book you read?
5: I've never read a book. Like, maybe Dr. Seuss.
1: Never read a book?
3: Yeah.
1: No, I'm judging that.
3: Are you?
1: Yeah, I like to read.
3: She's wiping her backside with $100 bills.
1: So what? She doesn't read.
3: But just because she doesn't read, why are you...
1: Makes her unattractive. Read a book. Well, what do you read then? What, is she only reading a phone? You read a book?
3: I like to read. I love reading, but I do know a lot of people don't read.
1: I judge them. Get a book out.
3: You're judgmental, aren't you?
1: You're not judging at all?
3: I don't judge
1: at
3: all.
1: Does Ryan read?
3: Ryan will read on holidays.
1: Yeah. Well, that's mainly when I read. I'm looking forward to going away at the end of the year. Can't say where. It's a secret.
3: Oh, yeah.
6: You also like to read the paper, Mikey.
1: I sometimes steal your newspaper. Mm-hmm. You got them there today?
6: I do.
1: Yeah, good. I'll just take them off you.
6: He takes the Sydney Morning Herald. That's it.
1: No, I don't take the other stuff. Very highbrow. Yeah.
3: Oh, okay.
1: I'm going to sound like a real grandpa here. One of my favourite rituals on the weekend, I go for a swim and then I sit next to where I've had my swim by the water with the Weekend Herald and I read it back to front.
3: I love a paper. Newspaper. Listen, that is quite grandpa of you. You can get all the news on your phone. You know that.
1: Yeah, but there's something better. Same with a book, which is why I'm judging the book thing.
3: I like a paper book too. I couldn't read a book on a Kindle.
1: Oh, sorry, I'm just reading She Lost to Robert Irwin. Oh, yeah, I got a Kindle once. So I was like, no. I feel like something about the paper. Even here, look, this is all paper.
3: I agree.

0: Listen, I don't care if people read or not, but I like to read.
1: Yeah, right.
0: American actor and film producer Emma Stone. She's been in heaps of movies. La La Land, Easy A, Superbad. Mm. I'm pretty sure she was in that movie with Ryan Gosling. Anyway, she's all over the place. She's absolutely stunning. Turns out she's actually got something in common with you.
1: Oh.
0: Yeah.
1: Okay, a Macca's order. Right. Her Macca's order?
0: Have a listen to how she orders her Macca's.
1: Here we go.
2: The McDonald's order.
3: Mine is so depressing.
4: What is it?
3: It's like a cheese, like a plain burger.
4: Yeah, it's a plain
3: it's number
4: plain,
3: two, which is
4: it's a plain
3: just, two cheeseburgers, but yes. I get it without the cheese
4: like
3: or any condiment.
4: Like 12-year-old.
3: I know. Yes. I eat like a 12-year-old. It's like a, it's just the meat and the bun, the fries, a Dr. Pepper or a Coke, depending on the day, and then a McFlurry.
4: Yeah.
1: She gets the cheeseburgers without cheese.
0: No, without cheese or any condiments. So she's literally just having a patty of meat.
1: Oh, no, that's too dry. Yeah.
0: And two burger buns.
1: No, I don't do that. But I don't like melted cheese.
0: She obviously doesn't like cheese, and you don't like melted cheese. You were both obviously dropped as babies. Like, how do you not like melted cheese? You don't eat pizza.
1: Yeah, no, I do without cheese.
0: No, cannot have a pizza without cheese. How? The toppings would fall off.
1: It's hard to do, but it's possible. It's like a bruschetta. Yeah, it goes everywhere. Yeah, when I was a kid, I threw up off melted cheese. And it's just stuck with me. I can't
0: Can
1: do it.
0: Can we get Mikey hypnotized to
1: get over that?
0: Yeah.
1: It's really weird, isn't it?
0: I feel like we really need to help you in that department because melted cheese is just so sensational.
1: There's a lot of people that don't eat
0: melted cheese. I'd love if anyone...
5: I haven't heard of it. Yeah, I haven't heard of anyone that doesn't like melted cheese.
0: Could you imagine being like, oh, can I get a Hawaiian pizza, hold the cheese.
5: Yeah, what do they say when you order a pizza?
1: Well, they've laughed at me before. I'm like, who are you to judge me? I'm giving you money here.
0: Oh, that's rich. You're judging Alex L for not reading books. Yeah, pot calling the kettle black.
1: All right, well, yeah, I don't like it. I'll do for years I didn't even do cheese.
0: Let's just try. Let's get you a cheeseburger.
1: No, I can't.
0: Just take a little bite. Mm-mm. I'll blindfold you.
1: I can't. It's
0: you
1: the
0: can
1: congealed...
0: Do it.
1: Like, so I can do like brie, camembert, whatever, right? I can do all that. It's once you cook it, you know, it goes stringy and, oh.
0: Yum.
5: It's the best part.
0: I know, it's yum.
1: My girlfriend reckons I'm on the spectrum with
0: some. Oh, you 100% are on the spectrum. Yeah.
1: We'll take your last calls, 131065, if you want to have a chat. Anything on your mind?
6: 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Like people, wellness can be lots of things. AHM supports your version of wellness. Whatever that might be. AHM. People things.
7: Looking over Melbourne, it's a cloudy start to your Thursday. Over in Pascoe Vale South, there's a crash at Cumberland Road and Bell Street. Mulgrave has reports of a crash at Springvale Road northbound before Wellington Road and a slow run on the Hume Freeway citybound from Ahern's Road to Cooper Street. This week at IGA, get Primo Shortcut Roneless Bacon 750 grams half price, just $8.40. 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It's Sally Kerr first with Kiss, Traffic and Weather Together.
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0: Good morning. You are on Kiss. It's Mikey and Amy Gerard. Who's calling that shit? Who's calling that shit? Okay, your last call's now 131065 to have a chat. Here's Hayley. Hello.
1: Hey, Hayley.
2: Hi.
0: What you want to talk about?
2: The most parent names.
0: Oh, yes.
1: Oh, what are your parents called?
2: My parents' names are Robert and Robin.
0: Robert and Robin. So we're talking about it. This Instagram bloke was saying that there's parent names. Have a listen.
3: Does anyone else have parents who have like perfect parent names? Like my parents' names are John and Lisa. Like that's a mum and a dad. There's literally no ifs, no buts. John and Lisa are a mum and a dad. I don't know. I don't even know ones that compete with that. Maybe like Tom and Jane. I don't know, but like John and Lisa. That's my mum and dad.
1: I'll give him John, but I don't think Lisa's real mumsy.
0: No, I went to school with some Lisas.
1: Yeah.
0: But then we are of age of... That guy could be like 20.
1: Yeah, this is true.
0: Yeah, so what did you have? Robin
1: and Robert?
2: Robin and Robert.
0: Right, wow. You won't forget
1: double
0: that.
1: Double R's.
0: Mandy, you got parent names?
1: Hey, Mandy.
4: Hi. Yeah, my parents' name is Gay and Russell.
0: Gay and Russell. G-A-I, of course.
4: No, G-A-Y.
1: No. Someone called their daughter just G-A-Y.
0: Well, it used to mean happy.
4: Yes.
1: No, I know, but like as if you wouldn't call it, like spell it G-A-I.
4: Because they're 90.
0: Oh, they're 90.
1: Oh,
0: and did people ever used to say to you, your mum's gay?
4: Yes, often. Very often.
0: They're not wrong. Your mum is gay.
4: That's right.
1: Oh, my gosh.
4: And she often says now, though, hi, my name's Gay, but no, I'm not gay.
1: Yeah, poor Mandy. You would have just copped it your whole life.
0: I love that it's actually, so yeah, because I had a mate, his mum was gay.
1: Was her name gay or she's gay?
0: G-A-I.
1: Yeah,
0: right?
1: Yeah, okay.
0: So we used to give him the, your mum's gay.
1: And your mum's
0: like,
1: gay.
0: Who's with an I? Mel. Hello, Mel.
1: Hey, Mel.
5: Hi.
0: What do you got?
5: My parents' names are Alan and Christine.
1: Alan and Christine.
0: Yep, that's a parent
1: name.
0: You're
1: so parenty.
0: Yeah.
1: That's a word, isn't it?
0: Well, that Instagram bloke said it was a word. Hoda? Hello?
1: Hi.
6: Oh, g'day. How's it going?
0: Good. I like your name. That's unique.
6: Oh, thank you.
0: What are your parents' names?
6: Zara and Hussein.
0: Yeah, not parenty.
1: I love the name Zara.
0: Yeah. Well, you wanted to talk about something else, though. What's up?
6: Well, I did. I want to say that I hate melted cheese.
1: Oh, just like me. Mikey.
0: Yeah, very weird.
6: Yeah. I'm definitely not on the spectrum. And when I order my vegetarian pizza, I usually say, can I just have evidence of cheese?
0: What have you brought in here?
1: Oh, what's that?
0: Wait. Oh, I don't want to do this.
1: What is it?
0: No, I can't.
1: You can take a bite of the cheese toasty.
0: Honestly brings back memories.
1: No, just think of it as an oyster. Just take a bite. It's yum. Go.
7: He's going.
1: No, that's the crust, man. Get the inside.
8: Do a real bite.
1: Oh my God. You're like a baby bird.
0: Oh, what's that?
1: Oh.
0: How is singing? I'll swallow it, though.
1: It's not that bad. Oh, my God. He spat it out. Oh.
7: Oh, he's going to go. He's going to go.
1: No, you're not.
0: I'll take a sip of water. Can't do it.
1: I think it's all in your head, though.
7: What was the thing you ate all that time ago? What was it?
0: My mum worked at this doctor's surgery, and we used to go there as kids with her. And then around
1: the... Oh, my God, your eyes are watering.
0: I know. Around the corner was like, you know, those old school takeaway shops where they do milkshakes and everything. Yeah. And I think all she bought us was a like toasted ham and...
1: Cheese toasty or something.
0: Yeah, and I threw up off it. Now, it could have been the ham. Who knows, right?
1: It probably was the ham.
0: Yeah, and I was like 5, but it's still in my memory.
1: Yeah.
0: I can't, I'm not being a baby. Well, I am.
1: You are.
0: Can't eat that.
1: Yeah.
0: Are you the same, Hoda? What's your reason, Hoda?
1: Yeah, why don't you like melted cheese?
6: I'm just not a cheese person. I never have been.
1: You don't like the taste of it, or is it the texture?
6: I think I just hate the stringy, sticky bit, and it's just... I don't know. It's a sickly feeling.
0: Yeah.
1: Yeah, so it's more of a sensory thing for you.
6: Yep.
1: Yeah, wow.
0: And I think it's that string. How do you guys like that it pulls apart. It looks like...
1: Oh, it's delicious. I can relate. I remember once when I was living in the UK, I ate a whole bag of minstrels, which are like these little chocolate, big smarty things.
0: Oh, yeah.
1: And I ate so many of them that I got so unwell and I projectile vomited like this chocolate spew across my living room, and I can't even look at them now.
0: So you still can't do it. And then everyone's got an alcohol, right?
1: I haven't.
0: No, you don't.
1: No, I'm good to go.
7: Those cans of Red Bears back in the day.
0: Oh, the Red Bears.
1: Oh, maybe a Smirnoff Black. They put me on my ass once.
0: Bring her in a Smirnoff Black, please.
1: I'd still have a crack at it now.
0: Yeah, wouldn't you? Even though it's 2-9. Hey, on the show tomorrow, etiquette coach William Hansen. You know, he's that very prim and proper guy.
1: Yes, I do. He's hilarious.
0: We'll get him on. More chances to drive away with a brand new car and to win with our pop quiz. And all of this music is coming up for you.
9: Give it up
10: in 5 minutes.
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0: Oh, you want to see her live?
1: Yes, I do.
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12: Hey, this is Tyra Cruz.
0: Old school.
10: In 15 minutes. In 20 minutes.
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0: All that on the way. 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We're back here tomorrow for the Friday edition.
1: Friday.
0: Yep. We'll see you then.
1: See you in the morning.
0: Bye-bye.
1: Bye.
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5: Looking over Melbourne, it's a cloudy start here Thursday. In Kew, a crash at Chandler Highway, southbound of the Eastern Freeway, the left-hand lane is blocked off. Over around the showgrounds precinct, there's extra foot traffic due to the Melbourne Royal Show. JB Hi-Fi's got crazy deals on Samsung phones this week. 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Showers today and up to 23. It's Sally Kerr first with Kiss traffic and weather together.
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7: Morning, I'm Sean Fraser. Israel claims the drama on board a flight from Dubai was an attempted jihadist terror attack. A Fly Dubai pilot is accused of stabbing his co-pilot before the plane, with over 170 passengers on board, took a nosedive on its way to Tel Aviv. The injured pilot managed to open the cockpit, allowing passengers and cabin crew to stop the carnage. A third pilot took control of the jet before landing safely in Saudi Arabia. The trial of three men accused of killing two Aussie brothers in Mexico is nearing its end. Jake and Callum Robinson, along with their American friend, were killed while on a surfing trip in 2024. A new study has found only one in three Aussies have learnt how to have effective, difficult conversations when they were growing up. Relationships Australia says this skill can help save relationships, and Aussies are spilling the beans and splashing the cash when it comes to their coffee. New research finding the average Aussie is spending close to $2,000 a year on their daily coffee fix. Your sport check next.
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7: In sport, Nathan Cleary and Tamika Upton have been crowned the best players in the NRL and NRLW. They both claimed Dally M's at last night's awards. The Aussie cricketers wrapped up the one-day series against South Africa with a win, and round 8 of the AFLW kicks off tonight with the Blues hosting the Hawks. The Kiss Cast is coming up next.
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7: The Kiss Cast, well, rain today, top of 22 degrees. More of the wet stuff on the way tomorrow, a high of 17 degrees. And showers for your Saturday, a high of 19. Right now in the CBD, it's 20 degrees. At Frankston, it's 18.
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1: Good morning, Melbourne. How you doing? You're with Kat Markey on this weird weather day. What the hell? It's like raining, but it's warm outside. It's muggy. It's ugh. But you know what? No matter what the weather is, the Melbourne Royal Show rolls on, and it's the last few days of it, and only your last couple of days to win your tickets for free. Now, Bessie the Cow, she's here in the studio. She's dodging the rain today. She's staying nice and dry. And when you hear a moo at the very end of a song today, that's when you call me. So song will end. Very next thing you'll hear is Bessie the Cow going moo, and that's when you call 131065 to score your tickets to the Melbourne Royal Show all day on Kiss 101.1, Melbourne's number one hit music station. It's funny enough.

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1: I think my daughter might have rung a fraction early. Real trying to go to the show, but just wanting the free ticket. So we might have gone a bit early.
0: You are, yes, for the Melbourne Royal Show. You're listening out for Bessie the Cow mooing right at the end of a song. Like the song will end and then you'll hear Bessie moo and then that's when you call.
1: Okay, no worries. We'll keep trying. Thank you so much.
0: Yeah, no, keep listening. I mean, like BB Rexha, New Religion is playing next shortly after that. We'll go back in history. Bit of Third Eye Blind. Literally, it could be any of these songs. It could be another one straight after these ones. When She Moves, 131065. 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
4: G'day there, looking over Melbourne on this cloudy morning. A crashing queue, the Chandler Highway southbound at the Eastern Freeway, the left-hand lane blocked, and delays back onto Grange Road to Separation Street, Heidelberg Road also under the pump citybound. Give it all a miss, you can take Burke Road southbound instead. For a limited time, grilled lunch wrapped combo with a new high-protein wrap and mini famous chips from $13.90, Monday to Friday till 5 p.m. at Grilled. 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The Kiss cast, cloudy and rain, a top of 22. It's Andy First with Kiss Traffic and Weather Together.
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1: Oh, that was pretty good. 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Kiss 101.1, Melbourne's number one hit music station. This city's gone crazy. Everyone is listening out for Bessie the cow mooing at the end of a song. Watch me set the bed on fire. Because when she does, that's when you call me on 131065, and that's when you could be scoring your tickets to the Melbourne Royal Show. 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So keep listening out for Bessie. She could moo at the end of this. G Flip at the G on the weekend. Still lives in my head rent-free. 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
4: G'day there, looking over Melbourne on this cloudy morning. A crash in Camberwell, Burke Road northbound up to Toorak Road. Also affecting trams, give it a miss and take Taronga Road. A collision, Narre Warren, the Princes Highway at Webb Street and Mount Waverley, Ferntree Gully Road eastbound at Forster Road. 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Powerball's massive $40 million draw is on tonight. 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The Kiss cast cloudy and rain, a top of 22 degrees. It's Andy First with Kiss Traffic and Weather together.
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7: Our boy never talked all that much. 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

0: 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So music's back in just a moment, all right? And inside the next 30 minutes, you're going to hear Aussie DJ Cyril, his new remix of The Cause, Breathless. And as soon as this song ends, you're going to hear Bessie the Cow moo. And when she does, call me straight away. 131065. 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